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1: This has got to be the saddest day of my life. 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
1: Listen, brothers and sisters, listen, I need to know. 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

It was 7 days out, the phone calls rang. Mother's birthday is approaching. The emotional weight is heavy. The requests from family and friends to hear a song are growing. The pressure is high, the clock is ticking. Ears are waiting, hearts anticipating. 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What do? The family is leaning on their big brother Bubba to lead the way forward. He was lost for words, because what do? 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
1: Jeremiah 29:11 says, "For I know the plans that I have for you." God wants us to prosper, but we have to embrace the change for a new normal. 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
1: I feel the change.
0: His grace.
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That's right. You are ready and locked into Magic 102.7. Some of us are more than ready. Some of us are out and about, like my dear friend over there, Max. Happy Tuesday to you, Max. It's great seeing you again on my way in to work. As she is heading into work, it was great seeing you this morning. Toot, toot, wave, wave. Happy Tuesday to you today, Max. And this one is going out to you. And this one is going out to each and every one of you that are locked in to Magic 102.7. This is the type of day. This is the day that the Lord has made. Let us rejoice and be glad in it.

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1: Yes. Oh, happy day. Oh, happy Tuesday to each and every one of you. You know, it is a happy day. You know why? This morning you were able to get up, no aches and pains. And even if you do have aches and pains, you still got up. So you should be happy for that reason. You were happy this morning because there's no Belco power outage in and around the beautiful islands of Bermuda. We should be happy because, you know, we've been through many tests, trials, and storms, and we are still standing today. So it is a reason for you to be happy. Your car started this morning. Your bike started this morning. You are working from home. It is a happy day, and you're locked into Magic 102.7, the hits of today and yesterday.
2: Mary Janet. This one's for you.
1: This one is going out to the entire Burgess family.

That one is going out to the entire Burgess family. Yes, and this next one is letting you all know, for all of those that have lost a loved one, I want you to know this, that we are praying for you.

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1: Let me pray with you. Our Father and our God, we thank you right now, even for those that are going through transition. I pray that you would divinely guide them through this time in their life. I pray, Father, that they will be open and receptive to the blessings that transitions bring. I decree that you would release all fear and doubt that is associated with this time of transition. I decree, Father, that they're going to step into a new and exciting chapter of their life, and this is just a phase that they're going through and a process that they are going through so that you could build capacity in them so that they truly realize your original plan and purpose. I thank you, Father, that you would give them resilience and the capability of handling the challenges that may arise as a result of the transition. I decree that you are releasing them from old patterns of thoughts that no longer serve them, that they are embracing change with an open heart and an open mind. I decree and declare that in this transition, you are closing one door, but you are opening other doors, and that they will be mindful of the doors that you are opening because they will not pay attention to the doors that are closing. We decree, Father, that they are adapting a mindset of gratitude for the lessons that they are learning through the transition. We decree and declare that you are surrounding them with love and a supportive system as they go through this season in their lives. I pray, Father, that they are aligned with your original plan and purpose, even as they navigate through this season of transition. I thank you, Father, that they're leaving behind the past, the moving forward to a brighter future. I decree and declare they're letting go attachment that may hold them back. I thank you now, Father, they are coming into a new realm of power, a new realm of potential, a new realm of influence, a new realm of success, a new realm of prosperity. Father, I thank you in the name of Jesus that you are able to do the exceeding abundantly above all they can ask or think. We need wisdom in this time, and I thank you, Father, that the wisdom of the Holy Spirit is guiding them. Father, we have received not the spirit of the world, but the spirit which is of God, that we might know the things that are freely given to us. I pray that you would give them the spirit of wisdom and knowledge and understanding and reverential fear and prophetic insight. They won't judge by the seeing of their eye or the hearing of their ear. I thank you now, Father, that they are being released from negative self-talk and they are embracing love, the same love that you have for them. They are experiencing that love from themselves. I thank you, Father, that you're creating peace and harmony in this transition, that you are bringing positive people with positive mindsets into their lives. I thank you, Father, that even as they move beyond the pain that individuals cause them, then their rejection, and that individuals perform towards them and the betrayal that they experience, I decree and declare that they are proceeding with forgiveness. They are forgiving themselves and they're forgiving others. I decree now, Father, that they see themselves as worthy of blessing, so worthy that they are allowing the Holy Spirit to blow their limiting beliefs to smithereens. I thank you, Father, that you are the source of their inspiration and you would inspire them to move through. I thank you, Father, that even though they may have moments that they feel like giving up, they will not give up. They will not surrender to doubt. They will not surrender to unbelief, but they are surrounded by your life and your grace, which makes things easy. I decree that they are stepping out of low-level living and they're stepping into a higher prophetic level of consciousness and conscious awareness. Father, I thank you that they did not choose you, but that you chose them. And that lets me know, Father, that they are more than able to go through this and to go to their next level. I thank you, Father, that they are being supported in every step of this journey and that you are their greatest supporter. And Father, I thank you that they understand that they are co-creators of their destiny and they are making the right decisions and they have great decision-making skills and ability. We affirm that we are embracing uncertainty because it is in the realm of uncertainty that faith operates and there's an opportunity for growth. I decree and declare that we will not undermine our growth. I thank you, Father, hallelujah, that people that are transitioning into a new level of health, haven't had a bad report or haven't undergone surgery or haven't been faced with life-threatening diseases or diseases that have taken their mobility away from them, whether it is their physical health or their emotional health, I decree and declare that they're transitioning into perfect health and their well-being is increasing during this time of transition. I decree and declare they will find joy, they will find happiness, they will find peace. I decree and declare that the inner presence of the Lord becomes their inner compass. And Father, I thank you that you are leading them and guiding them and that you are synchronizing them and syncopating them to your original plan and purpose. I decree and declare that they are stepping into their full potential and power. We decree and declare that we are lights of the world, city set on the hill. We will not dim our light or let it go out. We are going to shine brighter during this season of darkness. We decree and declare that we have perfect alignment. And even as Jacob had wrestled with the idea that he could be a better person, he wrestled with the idea of evolving into someone that was more powerful. I decree and declare we will not wrestle with that. I decree, Father, that during this transition, we will know that the next best version of ourselves is awaiting us, embracing her or embracing him, to believe that God wants us to be this amazing leader. Father, you are taking the struggle out of our stride and the sting out of our situation. We decree and declare, hallelujah, Deuteronomy 28, 1 to 14, over everyone, that the blessings that are contained therein will come upon our life. I decree and declare that we are worry free. And even as Philippians 4, 68 says, be careful for nothing but everything by prayer and supplication and thanksgiving. Let your requests be made known unto God, and the peace of God which passes all understanding shall keep your hearts and minds through Christ Jesus. Finally, brethren, whatsoever things are true, whatsoever things are honest, whatsoever things are just, whatsoever things are pure, whatsoever things are lovely, whatsoever things are of good report, whatsoever things are virtuous, whatsoever things are praiseworthy, we are going to think on these things while we are being transitioned.
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5: 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That's the Constituency 29 18th Annual Back to School Party, with all the goodies for students, including a variety of school supplies, fun-filled games, featuring the popular tug-of-war challenge, among other exciting activities, as well as yummy food, snowballs, face painting, complemented with the best DJ music mix. And of course, many of our seniors will be in attendance to watch their grandchildren have a most fantastic time with MP Zane De Silva during the annual Southampton East Constituency 29 Back to School

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0: 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And I'm Maya Palacio. This story coming from Bern News, 48 new affordable housing units have now cleared a major hurdle with planning approval granted for developments in Sands and St. David's. Government plans to build 24 units at Albert Row Village in Sands, all two-bedroom homes, while another 24 units are planned for Tommy Fox Village in St. David's, a split between 12 two-bedroom and 12 three-bedroom homes. Both developments will be three stories and include parking, landscaping, and playground areas. The projects form part of government's wider affordable housing program, with planning approval now officially in place. In other news, 10 Royal Bermuda Regiment junior leaders have returned from a two-week training camp in St. Lucia, marking the program's first overseas camp in 9 years. The group joined the St. Lucia Cadet Corps for training in first aid, navigation, fieldcraft, public speaking, and leadership, while also taking part in adventure activities and team challenges. The regiment says the experience was designed to build confidence, resilience, and leadership skills both in and outside of military settings. The Junior Leaders program is open to Bermuda-based students aged 12 to 17, with weekly training resuming in September. Now in sport, Bermuda's young cyclists have picked up 2 silver medals at the 2026 Caribbean Junior Road Cycling Championship in Belize. Dylan Izalt took silver in the 15-kilometer juvenile men's individual time trial, finishing in 21 minutes, 23.72 seconds. Then Jacob Wright added Bermuda's second silver in the 20-kilometer junior men's event, crossing in 26 minutes, 44.95 seconds. It is Wright's second straight Caribbean Championship time trial medal after winning bronze last year, while Izalt earned silver in his first appearance at the regional competition. And a quick reminder, Bermuda, the weather has been unpredictable lately with sudden downpours, thunder, and lightning becoming a regular part of the day. The Bermuda Weather Service says showers and thunderstorms are continuing across the island, with unsettling conditions expected into early this week. So if you're on the roads when one of these heavy showers moves through, slow down. Leave more space between vehicles and give yourself extra time. And remember, hurricane season is already underway. We're now moving into peak period, which runs generally mid-August through October. Keep an eye on official Bermuda Weather Service updates. 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And that is your Inter-Island Communications News Brief. 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I'm Maya Palacio. Please remember to buckle your helmets and drive safely, Bermuda.
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3: Good morning, I'm meteorologist Johnny Storm in the Hurricane Weather Center. Right now, lightning trackers are quiet here in our part of the Western Atlantic, and our skies are continuing generally fair to partly cloudy here in Bermuda, while a few rain showers showing up on Bermuda with the service radar in the moist flow out of the southwest and west at about 5 to 10 miles. Now, these showers are primarily running at about 60 miles or more to the west of Hamilton, but they're moving eastward slowly in our direction at about 10 miles an hour. Look at the latest computer forecast models suggesting very little change in the offing over the course of next week. A strong North Atlantic high to our northeast, interacting with the opposing low-pressure stalled front to our west, and you wind up with a southeast to southerly flow of maybe 10 to 15 mile-an-hour winds at most, and a widely scattered shower or two developing here and there at almost any time of the day or night all the way through the weekend. In the tropics, low-pressure center over the eastern Atlantic at around 11 north, 21 west is forecast to intensify to a tropical storm. Both American and European forecast models show it as a fish storm, though, during its lifetime, that is over the next 10 or more days. It will were curved to the northwest and then north out over the open Atlantic about 700 miles east of the eastern Caribbean islands this coming weekend, and then stays even about 700-800 miles east of Bermuda out over the central Atlantic during the middle part of next week. No big deal. Other tropical waves will be leaving Africa's west coast over the next 2 weeks, but nothing expected to significantly organize. Here's our Bermuda forecast then. Sky is by and large partly cloudy over the next 5 to 7 days, with a 15 to 20% chance of just a widely scattered shower. While the daytime highs every day are running at about 87, 31 Celsius, the lows every night are around 80 Fahrenheit, 27 Celsius, with today's winds light and variable.
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Coming up in the 8 o'clock hour, we're going to have an interview with the Bermuda Diabetic Association. The topic today is chronic disease awareness, and that is going to be with the Executive Director, Lori Rockhead, and Dr. Salvatore from Karna Health. Coming up in the 8 o'clock hour. 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

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Good things are on the way. And because things are on the way, we're going to be speaking and blessings over you.

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0: Somebody just need to testify to somebody next to them. Tell them, I'm stronger, I'm wiser, I'm better, much better. When I look back over what he brought me through, I realize I made it.
1: Happy
0: because
1: Thursday,
0: I had you,
1: Colby,
0: to hold
1: you are on
0: to
1: the air. 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
2: Good morning, Bermuda.
1: Good morning, Miss Leone. How you doing?
2: I'm fine, honey. I'm fine. I'm bubbling with joy. But anyway, God is good. Last night, I went to the Curtis Dickinson had a thing at Hamilton Princess to get to know the people, and it was talking about medical.
1: It was for persons in healthcare, correct?
2: Yes, but yes. Anybody could go, and it was so much was put. It was so enlightening, and the nurses and all and what they go through, and also they talk a lot about the old and how people get old and then they need care and they don't have the finances. Oh, it was so enlightening, and I think he's a very good person, and I'm going to support him. I'm not really ever been a party. I've never been a member of a party before. But I'm surely joining because I want to have some say. I think he should be the next premier. I really, I see him walking with his wife and holding hands. And, I think he's a very, very good person. And I think from last night, he has the interest of Bermuda and all of us young people. Education came up for the young people, for seniors. And, if we humble ourselves and pray, the Lord will make a way. So this is my prayer. And then the thing is happening tonight at Grotto Bay for the East Enders. As many East Enders, red, yellow, black and white, young and old, should go and listen to hear what he has to say. So that's, because we do need some changes and we things that we don't like. And like I see people in my job who are struggling to pay their copay and all this kind of thing. So we just need to give it to the Lord, and he will really direct our path. So,
1: yes, that is the honest God truth, because I was just thinking that. I do not think wholeheartedly that we should rely on the government to fix our personal problems.
2: God.
1: Yes, the government is there to guide.
2: Yeah.
1: Yes.
2: And
1: it's
2: God
1: not necessarily there for us to lean on them to fix everything, because that's why many people are upset, because it doesn't get fixed their way. So what's your morning inspiration you have for us this morning, Miss Leone, for our seniors?
2: Trust in the Lord with all thy heart and lean not on thine own understanding. In all thy ways acknowledge him, and he will direct thy path. Because yesterday there was somebody I needed to see in hospital, and it was a close relative, and nobody had gotten in touch with me, and I had tried to get in touch with him a couple of times over the weekend. And yesterday when I was sitting here, the Lord said, call the hospital and see if they're in hospital. And they were in hospital, and I was able to go and see them in my lunch hour. I could have taken them, everybody else knew, but not me. I didn't take that on. I just went with the spirit of love, and God honored that. Sometimes we can't give in to our feelings when they get hurt and stuff. We have to trust God to help us get through hurt feelings. And I'm a very, very sensitive person, and my feelings get hurt a lot. But I'm as I get older and older, don't give in to a hurt feeling. Trust God. So trust and obey. There's no other way to be happy in Jesus but to trust and obey. That's my inspiration for the morning.
1: Thank you so much for sharing that word of inspiration with our wonderful listening audience, Miss Leone.
2: We're old and gray-headed, but he will never forsake us, and he will never see his seed begging bread. So we just have to trust him and know that he has good things in store for us. And we are the head and not the tail.
1: We are above and not beneath.
2: Yes.
1: No weapon formed against you will prosper.
2: Yes. Amen.
1: Yes.
2: Bless you for real. You
1: bless
2: are
1: you so much,
2: Arlene.
1: And we thank
2: God
1: awesome
2: for
1: day.
2: You.
1: God
2: yes,
1: bless
2: I
1: you.
2: Yes, I will.
1: As well.
2: I'm going to do my best.
1: Stay locked in because we have a great interview with the Bermuda Diabetic Association coming up in this 8 o'clock hour. God bless you.
2: Oh, that's good. Oh, well, praise the Lord. That'll be, because we do.
1: It's about chronic kidney disease awareness.
2: Yes, and okay. I see some days when I'm coming to work, I see all the people going to the dialysis, and I swear, if I have to go on dialysis, I ain't going on dialysis. I'm gonna just tell the Lord take me home. But you see them, and they have hope, and they're holding on to life. So you know, praise God for that.
1: Okay, well, God bless you, and continue to stay healthy.
2: Yes, that's I'm trying. But yesterday I ate 3 candies.
1: God bless you, Rodney, and you have a great day. Yes, callers, you're locked into Magic 102.7, the hits of today and yesterday.
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0: Good morning. You're locked into Magic 102.7, and we have the Bermuda Diabetes Association. We have the Executive Director, Ms. Lori Rocket, and we have Dr. El Salvador, and he's come all the way from where?
1: Boston, Massachusetts.
0: He's come all the way from Boston, Massachusetts to be on the beautiful islands of Bermuda. He is, he's Bermudian. He's Bermudian. He's been here more than a dozen times. So he's officially part of the family, not just at the Diabetes Association, but with us. So welcome back.
1: Thanks for having me.
0: Yes, it is a pleasure. So this morning we are going to be talking about the awareness of chronic kidney disease. And let's talk about the background about kidney disease. Give us a brief on that.
2: Well, should I start?
0: Perhaps? Sure, go right
2: Good
0: ahead.
2: Good morning, everyone. The reason why the Diabetes Association is so committed to doing chronic kidney disease screening is that we have far too many people in Bermuda who are ending up on dialysis. And if you've known anyone who's been on dialysis, you'll know how debilitating that is. So we want people, but there's an opportunity before people reach late stage kidney disease to actually, you know, prevent and delay progression of the disease. And so we're really excited because back in November 2023, we partnered with Karna Health to start doing the first chronic kidney disease screening in Bermuda. And then now we're seeing 2 years later, people coming back. And because of what they found out about their kidney health a couple of years ago, they've actually improved their kidney health. If they hadn't known, their kidney health would continue to deteriorate, and they could possibly end up on dialysis. So this is, it's such a silent disease, but in Bermuda, a third of our adult population has diabetes or hypertension, two of the major risk factors for chronic kidney disease, along with family history is the third one. And so we have so many people at risk, but too often people only find out that they have kidney disease when they're told, oh, you need to go on dialysis. And we want to change that trajectory where people find out well in advance and they have an opportunity to make small changes, often nutrition changes, lifestyle changes, medication, and that can put them on a different trajectory for the rest of their life. That's our goal here. And so, yeah, we're really excited. We're really kind of crushing it this week and doing a lot of screening since we have the benefit of Dr. Viscomi here. But that's why we're doing chronic kidney disease.
0: So, Dr. Viscomi, what actually is chronic kidney disease?
1: Sure. So, you know, the kidneys are important organs in our body that we don't discuss enough. They filter the toxins out of our blood. They're necessary for overall well-being, maintaining all the electrolytes, but also important for your heart health. So chronic kidney disease is when there's a decline in the ability of the kidneys to do this filtering. And unfortunately, when the kidneys decline, it's often without symptoms, like Lori mentioned. And so they decline, and ultimately there's kidney failure, which is irreversible. And then the only options to sustain life are dialysis or transplant, which are obviously they're difficult, they're also very expensive. But this is a preventable disease. So if you identify disease before end stage disease, the earlier the better. There are either lifestyle changes or medications that are available that can stop the progression of disease. And our goal is to identify people that are unaware, asymptomatic, which is most people with chronic kidney disease, to make them aware and to know that they can monitor their health with simple tests, blood and urine, and then to follow them over time, right? So just like we do mammograms for women to assess their breast cancer, we should be doing this for our kidney health.
0: And it is considered a silent condition. So who would be at risk for developing chronic kidney disease?
1: Yeah, so as Lori mentioned, Bermuda has, as many parts of the world, that the top risk factors are diabetes and hypertension. But there are many others, smoking, there's heat stress, there are medications. Family history is really important. So if you have a family member that's been on dialysis or transplant, that alone, there's a risk factors genetically as well. And so, but you, like you said, that there may be no indicators. You might be feeling great, and you can have a fair amount of kidney decline. But that's okay, because if you get diagnosed with the disease, we'll be able to manage it.
0: And so what does the chronic kidney disease screening involve when someone has to get a screening done?
1: Yeah, so there are two important tests. One is a blood test that measures creatinine, and then a calculation happens for estimated glomerular filtration rate. And that can be done from a finger prick or a blood draw. And the second test, which is even more important, is a urine test, and it's called a UACR test. So doing both those tests, you won't miss most disease, and rarely miss anything. So those are two simple tests that we're doing at the Diabetes Association this week. You get your results at the same time while you're there. And there's some action you can take based on those results.
2: Yeah, and then we just talk individuals through, you know, their kidney health. And most people walk away feeling like they've never had a conversation about my kidney health. So it really truly is awareness as well as early detection. And I would encourage anyone who's an adult who has one or more of the risk factors, which are hypertension or high blood pressure, diabetes, or a family history of kidney disease, to come out and get screened.
0: How often should one have a screening?
1: Well, I mean, I think if you have early stage disease or no disease, but at risk for disease, probably annual. If you're diabetic, it would be more frequently. You would talk to your doctor about how often, if it's 2 or 3 times a year. And if you're on a medication, also to see if the medication is effective, also be more frequent testing. But for general screening, for early stage or unaware of disease, once a year would be nice to have that information.
0: And who are actually those that are at more risk than others? Persons with high blood pressure, and what are those other
2: high folks blood that- pressure, diabetes, family history. So, you know, if you know you have a family member who has had kidney disease, has been on dialysis, needed a transplant, that it definitely has genetic elements to it. Also, other risk factors that are less common, but certainly at risks are smoking, obesity, gout, past kidney injuries. But I would focus on the top three. Look at that. You know, when we look at the people who've come in and been screened, those are definitely the top three that you see in Bermuda: high blood pressure, diabetes, and family history.
0: And what would someone that comes into the screenings, I want to let our listeners know, this screening is fully booked.
2: It is currently fully booked for the rest of the week.
0: Yes.
2: But we will do more screenings this fall. So if you are interested in being screened, please email us at media@diabetes.bm. That's media@diabetes.bm. Or call us at 297-8427, extension 11. And just ask to be put on the email list to be notified about a future screening so that you can sign up at that time. So it is really pretty simple. The appointment takes about 40 minutes, and we do everything right on site, the blood, urine, testing, and then you immediately get your results, and we will explain to you what that result means and what steps you can take to continue to make sure that your kidneys are healthy.
0: And why is it so important for the Bermuda Diabetes Association and Karna Health to partner on this program and this mission? Why is it so important that you two,
1: sure.
0: Karna Health and the Bermuda Diabetic
1: Diabetes
0: Association.
1: We've partnered before. In fact, the very first program that Karna Health has done was in Bermuda. That was in 23 and 24, and with the with the Bermuda Diabetes Association, a very successful program. That data, that information, that success from that pilot led us to expand into five continents next year. And we're in Africa, we're in the United States, we're in Europe, we're in Asia, Middle East. And but it was the beginning was here in Bermuda with the Diabetes Association. And this week, we're in addition to measuring the biomarkers for kidney disease, we're also doing diabetes. So our digital platform had its birth here in Bermuda. So we're very excited to be back. We actually never really left, but we're actually be back to start a new set of programs. So we're happy to be here.
2: So and for the Diabetes Association, what's valuable to us is that, you know, we're trying to assist people in living their best possible lives, and that means keeping your health. And so if you have diabetes, you are at higher risk of developing chronic kidney disease. It is one of the very serious complications that can go with the disease. And so we want people to have an opportunity to find out what their kidney health is like so that they can prevent it. There's so many more drugs and so many more things that you can do these days, and you do not have to go down that road.
0: Mm-hmm. So call us if you have any questions. Give us a call at 297-1027. Good morning, caller. You're on the air. Welcome to Magic 102.7.
3: Good morning.
0: Good morning.
3: Yes. I'm just wondering, is this disease more prevalent in blacks than in other makeups?
1: So people of African descent could have a genetic predisposition, a gene called APOL1, APOL1. In the United States, there's huge healthcare disparities between African Americans and the white population, four times more likely to be on dialysis. So there is an increased genetic predisposition. But that predisposition also occurs in other parts of the world, in certain parts of Asia, for example. But I would say the predominant issue has been, particularly in the United States, has been more the healthcare disparities, the access to care, to screening, and to preventative measures. But that is something to take into account. So it's a very good question.
0: Mr. Pitcher?
3: Yes. I got to get away from my phone because I can't hear it.
0: Okay.
3: If I don't have the radio on. Another question. Diet. How we eat, does that have a profound effect on, you know, us getting this disease, you know?
1: Yeah, and Lori came and they have obviously a nutritionist and stuff. So diet is obviously very important. Diet affects your... whether you're diabetic, but also hypertension, salt intake, fatty foods, all these things that that we know overall are not healthy foods are also a negative impact to the kidneys.
0: Mr. Pitcher, do you have any further questions for our guest today?
3: No, I'm fine. Thank you.
0: Thank you so much,
2: Mr. Pitcher. Please do stay well.
0: Mr. Pitcher, Ms. Rockhead said, please do stay well.
3: Thank you.
0: You're very welcome. Okay. He's very well known, yes. And so in regards to diet, and you're saying that once you have been screened and you do find out that you do have kidney disease, of course, there's different stages. At what stage can it be reversed?
1: So,
0: giving folks hope out there that once they do get their screening, because some folks are very nervous to even get a screening.
2: Yes, and we see that with all of our screenings, because we do health screenings in other areas, that people are afraid of losing their vision, afraid of, amputations. But this is a perfect situation where the earlier you get tested, the more likely you can do something about not going down that pathway. But I'll let Dr. Viscomi answer in more detail.
1: I agree, earlier is the best. But you know, we do find people with stage 4 disease, which is the stage before dialysis. And even at stage 4, if you put people on one of the newer medications that are available to combat chronic kidney disease, you can slow down disease and prevent dialysis, at least for many years. And so the key is get screened. And no matter what your result is, there is an opportunity to improve your health. And you'll feel better. It's not only about improving your numbers. You're going to feel better with your kidneys not declining.
0: That's great. To know. So, and then their pharmacy offers those medications.
2: Absolutely. So,
0: what are the hours of the pharmacy?
2: So, the BDA community pharmacy is open 8:30 to 6:30 on Monday, Tuesdays, Thursdays, and 8:30 to 4:30 on Wednesdays and Fridays. And just so you know, it is open to everyone. We intentionally have, as a charity, have we started the pharmacy in order to make sure that people with diabetes had access to their insulin in a safe way, because it was being delivered to Bermuda without actually adhering to the cold chain, and was, which of course causes the insulin to deteriorate. And so the whole genesis of our pharmacy is making sure people have access to affordable medication. So we've kept our dispensing fee at $15 since forever. And that compares to $35 to $45 elsewhere.
0: That's cheaper than a burger and fries.
2: Well done, yes.
0: That's not good for our health.
2: And we also have a program called the Client Assistance Program, where what we do is any proceeds we make from the pharmacy, we then, if you have diabetes and you're uninsured or underinsured, and you cannot get your medication, we will give you your medication for free. So since 2021, we've given away $500,000 of medication free. So everything we do at our pharmacy is about making sure people stay healthy. We keep it less expensive to begin with so that anyone can afford it. Anyone can come. You don't have to have diabetes. You don't have to be a member. Anyways, you can come to our pharmacy, and we hope that you do. And what we'll do with any proceeds that we make is we make sure that everyone gets an opportunity to access their medication, whether they have insurance or not. And 35% of Bermuda's population is uninsured or underinsured. So that's actually quite a lot of people who really often find themselves in a difficult situation in terms of being able to afford their medication. Everyone deserves to be healthy and given an opportunity to be as healthy as possible.
0: And the only way to know that you have kidney disease is to get tested.
1: Absolutely.
0: And if they're unable to come to this screening, you are going to be doing
2: another. We will do more screenings.
0: Going to be doing more screenings.
2: So please just email us.
0: You're going to be back.
1: Absolutely. Yes. Can't wait.
2: So just email us at media@diabetes.bm or phone us at 297-8427 extension 11 and just say, can you put me on your list for future screenings? We've got a wait list for this week, and anything that opens, we'll be calling everyone on the wait list. But this has been something we've been doing pretty much continually since late 2023. So, we're very committed to it because honestly, I think this is a game changer for Bermuda. I think if we can, when you look at the cost in terms of quality of life and actual expense that dialysis, creates, if you can put less people on dialysis, give them healthier, lives, make them more productive. And on top of it, dialysis costs over $200,000 a year per person. It is extremely expensive. So if that means that you only takes about 4 people and you've already saved $1 million. The cost of the detection is so small compared to the cost of treatment. And that's why we're in this. We're in this so that people have longer, healthier lives.
0: Yes. And you're in this with Karna Health.
2: Absolutely.
0: To make sure that people have longer and healthier lives. So as far as persons getting screened, once they're getting screened, they then will speak with you all on being on programs. And what programs would you suggest?
2: So the discussion around kidney health, I mean, varies. I mean, we'd love that people had results, that everyone had healthy kidneys. But sometimes you get, you know, early warnings, and we will explain to people. And we also have information to give them about what next steps that they can take to stay healthy. We'll make sure that they get referred to the appropriate doctor, and then they can take the steps that they need to take. So it is all a conversation about that's tailored to the individual and their circumstances. And that can also be include lifestyle and nutrition. Because if you're at early stage kidney disease, there are often small things that you can do that will make a significant difference.
0: And as your partner with Karna Health, how is the technology helping us with screening and early detection more accessible?
1: Sure. So, you know, testing is really important, but not enough to get to a good outcome. So once you have results, it's important to track people in terms of, you know, if they're coming year after year or every 6 months, whatever it is, to see if there's been any change. And so if you do identify a change, you know, then it may tell you, all right, this person needs to go see a nephrologist sooner because we detected a change. Two is people will forget that they were supposed to see a nephrologist. So the ability to alert them saying, hey, you're supposed to see a nephrologist, you didn't do that, reminders. And then the recommendations for lifestyle changes, you know, what can you do? The small things that Lori mentioned, you know, it could be changing a few things in your diet, increasing exercise. Those are really helpful things that you have control over. And then, obviously the fancy parts of the technology is, you know, can we predict who's more likely to progress, right? So if we continue to collect data here in Bermuda and monitor people over time, can we say that you're more likely to progress based on the information we have about you? So predictive analytics with AI. But without AI, you can still do a lot. You can identify disease, stage it, and tell people what pathway is the right one for them.
0: That is absolutely great, because the follow-up is very important. It's building a relationship with the client, the Bermuda Diabetes Association, and with Karna Health, and with the client. So it's a marriage to ensuring that they know their status and that they become healthier, or they know their status and they stay healthy, and that is a really good thing for persons. And the next one is going to be in fall. The date is not out yet, but we want persons to know you can also go to your doctor as well to get tested.
2: Absolutely.
0: And what would they be asking for when they go to the doctor?
2: I'll let Dr. Viscari.
1: Sure. Yeah. So they would be asking for the blood test, which is creatinine and EGFR. Mm-hmm. And then they would ask for the special urine test called UACR.
0: Okay.
1: That stands for urine albumin and creatinine ratio, but most people know it as UACR. That's a great start right there. If those tests get done, but to ask for the results, to see what those results mean, and then find out whether they need to see a specialist, they need to come back the following year. These tests are, you know, sort of painless, non-invasive, easy to do.
0: So you use the doctor terminology. Mm-hmm. So not using the doctor terminology, they can just call their doctor's office and say, I would like to have a test for chronic kidney disease.
2: Right. Exactly. And I think practically speaking, if you're seeing your doctor and getting annual checkups, that's probably part of your normal panel of results.
0: Okay.
2: So it really is asking your doctor, how do my kidneys look? How do you interpret these results? You know, are my kidneys functioning better or worse than they were last year or 5 years ago? And just really asking, you know, a few questions or I'm worried about my kidney health because I have a family history of it. Anyways, and making your doctor aware of that so that they're paying more attention to your results. Those are the kinds of things that we want to make people aware of. The screenings are fantastic and absolutely sort of drill down on this particular problem. But everyone has an opportunity to learn more about their kidney health just through their usual process of seeing their GP annually and getting a checkup. But I think we both know not everyone does that.
0: Yes. And I'm going to take another call, but I also would like to know, what has the previous screenings told you about the kidney health in Bermuda? We'll take a call. Good morning, caller. You're on the ear.
3: It's me again. As I was listening to another question.
0: Sure.
3: Does the data show that women or men in Bermuda on dialysis the most?
0: Does the analytics show do we have more men or women?
2: It's a great question because, men generally are a little bit more reluctant to do things in advance. But I'm not sure we know. Do you
1: think,
2: know?
1: I think there's more men on dialysis than women in Bermuda.
2: Really?
1: But
2: okay.
1: More women are coming to the screening events. It's just true around the world. So women are the CEOs of health and their families. So we would love for the women in the lives to bring their children, their husbands, their fathers to events. Men are less likely to go to wellness checks.
0: Do you think that is because there's more women in the world than men? I'm giving them the benefit.
1: Well, there's slightly more women in the world than men, but in our experience, both in Bermuda and in Cameroon and other parts of the world, about two-thirds of the people that will come for screening are women. And so so disproportionate amount of women are coming for screening when the number of people on dialysis is fairly even around the world, but maybe skewed slightly more men. So we do want to encourage men to come for annual screening, at least as a start, yes.
0: Okay.
3: And I'll also like to shout out to men. Please do that because I think I heard you say loss of sight. It could be a result of, liver or kidney disease.
0: Yes.
2: That was yes. So I mean, diabetes and hypertension have a very strong correlation with complications such as vision loss through retinopathy, kidney disease. Heart disease. So, a lot of this is about just managing what you have. But we would love to see more men at events. So email us at media@diabetes.bm and we'll let you know when we're having future events so you can sign up.
0: Maybe they'll have one just for men.
2: We try to have events for men, and we certainly are trying to do more with the Daily Mail and Dr. Mac and Julo. But men are fairly elusive sometimes. And they can be, often I find...
0: Sometimes.
2: I find a lot of the men that do come to our screenings often come with a woman who may have had a huge influence on them being there. But, we're always happy to see everyone. And it is really important. And because it's such a silent disease, like I said, if you have one of the risk factors, high blood pressure, diabetes, or family history, then, and you're an adult, you should be thinking about this. And I encourage you to talk to your doctors about it. I encourage you to come out to do our screening if you like. And I don't know if we've even said the screening is completely free. All you need to do is sign up. And we'd love to see you.
3: Okay, I'm going to get off in case someone else wants to call in, but thank you again.
0: You're so very welcome, Mr. Pitcher. Have a great day.
3: Thank you
0: for your contribution. So the next question I have is, what have the previous Bermuda Diabetic Diabetes Association screening told you about kidney health in Bermuda.
1: Yeah.
0: Well, I love making Miss Rocket laugh.
1: Sure. this was a phenomenal program. It's groundbreaking. So it was really the first time that we're aware of that a digital platform with point of care testing. These are smaller handheld and desktop devices used to measure the blood and urine samples that we did. That's been done in the world at the level that we did. So we did this in 23 and 24. We enrolled about 300 lives and with risk factors, the ones we've discussed. And about half of them had chronic kidney disease at any stage. Ooh. So one in two, and 94% were unaware, which is very important to know. So this is the other important number was that about just under 20% had chronic kidney disease at a level which required a treatment and a nephrology consult. And 86% of those are unaware. So it tells you that there are many of us walking around without symptoms that have chronic kidney disease or have chronic kidney disease that needs a treatment. But we're able to identify those people and shepherd them with the Diabetes Association to a different pathway that they would have been on if they had not come to that event. So building upon that experience, now we're bringing some of those people back that were there and then some new people, and we hope to be on the island a long time.
2: And and the one thing that truly gives me heart and has really motivated me is the people that we saw in 23, 24 have come back and have been screened again, and their health, their kidney health has improved because they've been more aware and they've made those small changes. And
0: like coming and to some honest, of your cooking classes.
2: Yes, our healthy cooking classes, absolutely. But it just shows how much small changes can, have a big result, and how much unawareness causes problems. As if you don't know you have a problem, you just keep doing what you've always done. If you do know you have a problem, you become a little bit sensitive to some of the things that you can do to make a difference. And those are the things that keep your kidneys healthy. So, I think we've absolutely demonstrated, the efficacy of screening over the last few years. And it really makes me happy to see people who walk out saying, wow, my kidneys are better. Like, it's almost like they're surprised that having done something relatively small has allowed them to move in the right direction away from a very scary, difficult disease. But that's more than possible. So, we all get very scared when, we're faced with serious illness. This is an opportunity actually to take control and turn things around for yourself. So I really encourage people to try.
0: And try to go to your doctor, because you all are full for this screening. But go ahead to their Facebook page so you can get updated. Send them the email or give them a call at 297-8427 so you can be added to the email list so you can find out about all their events and all screenings that they do have coming up for future. And so you can also position yourself to take advantage of the benefits of the pharmacy that are there for persons that do have kidney disease, that do need the medication. You all offer the cooking classes as well, which is absolutely great for persons that are looking for preventative options. Prevention is better than cure. Do you agree, Doctor?
1: 100%.
2: We're totally on board with that.
0: And this is why we're doing screenings, because screenings help you to prevent anything from going further than they are. And it's nice to know from a doctor that things can be reversed, because a lot of times people are so scared that they stay stuck in the fear instead of going to find out. They don't find out. And when they do, it can be too late. So this is why we are saying get on board with the Bermuda Diabetes Association and Karna Health I got thumbs up. And Carla Howe, for your chronic kidney disease awareness. Will you be having any talks during this week period about?
2: Yes, thank you for asking.
0: Yes.
2: Because I completely forgot to mention it.
0: Okay.
2: So, yes, and this is to all the health professionals and physicians and GPs out there. Dr. Viscomi will be doing a short educational presentation on Wednesday evening. You can sign up for that by going to media@diabetes.bm and talking about, you know, what the results of chronic kidney disease screening has been in Bermuda and more broadly as well, because they are in multiple countries now. So, but really kind of digging down on what's the situation in Bermuda and how can we turn it around at, you know, a more health professional level. So, yes, all you have to do is email us at media@diabetes.bm. It's at 5:30 on Wednesday evening.
0: And this particular talk with Dr. Viscomi is only with healthcare professionals, this particular one.
2: Yes. It's really
0: only for healthcare professionals.
2: Yes.
0: I have another question. Does the chronic kidney disease, is there an age? Does it discriminate via age? Because we know as far as race, it doesn't discriminate. But as far as age goes.
1: Well, so I would say just to, in terms of race, it does discriminate somewhat. I mean, so, you know, of African descent is a risk factor.
0: Mm-hmm.
1: Age is a risk factor as well. So the older you are, the more likely you're going to have kidney decline and CKD. But there are young people with, you know, again, if you have a family history, if you have hypertension, if you are working outdoors in the heat, that young people are increasingly with CKD around the world. And so we don't define it only by age. So it's definitely statistically, it's more older people, but young people with risk factors should be aware. And if you're young, you have risk factors, you don't have disease, that's okay. You come in, you get your normal results, and then we'll see you next year. We'll identify the very first moment that your kidneys start declining so we can intervene.
0: And so for someone that is much younger, like they may be 65, 70, and they do have a healthy kid, they have healthy kidneys, any suggestions so they can maintain their healthy kidneys?
1: Well, if they're 65 or 70 and they have normal kidney function, they're doing a lot of right things probably already.
0: Okay.
1: So probably keep those things and then avoid, get tested, you know, really, and to see if there's a change there. But again, healthy diet, physical activity, those are sort of the basic things, not just for kidney health, but for heart health. And to also mention that most people with kidney disease will die of heart disease first. So kidneys are really important for your heart health. And so if you take care of your kidneys, you're improving the risk of heart attacks and stroke. So it's really important, apart from just avoiding dialysis, you're avoiding heart attacks and strokes.
0: Everything is so connected.
1: It is.
2: It is.
0: Everything is so connected. So if one becomes weak, the other can potentially become weak as well.
1: Absolutely.
0: Bermuda, to our listening audience worldwide, whether you're listening in from Canada, Puerto Rico, Hawaii, USA, Virgin Islands, Jamaica, Africa, and the beautiful islands of Bermuda, it is very important that you do know the importance of your kidneys. So go out and get tested for kidney disease, whether you're going out to this event or not. It is fully sold out, of course, because, you know, they're great. Everything that they do, it's always sold out. And so if you need further information, give them a call at 297-8427. Do you have, you want to leave us with anything particular with our listening
1: audience?
0: Yeah,
1: well, thank you, Bermuda, for welcoming Carna Health and for being sort of the catalyst for worldwide activity. So the work that's been done here has improved the lives of thousands of people in many continents. So thank you for Bermuda for for letting us in early on, and we're happy to be here. And I really have this conversation about kidneys with your family and with your doctor, and it could change your life.
0: And that is due to the technology and the data that you've received from persons coming in to the free screenings.
2: Right. But we know before we started the screenings, we knew that there were too many people on dialysis and needing kidney transplants in Bermuda. Too many. We've got to turn that around. So.
0: Well, we're turning it around. We're making people more aware, and more people are going to be coming out to the screenings. It looks like you may have to move in to get us all straight and in order. But we want to thank you on behalf of our community at Inter-Island Communications and, of course, the Bermuda Diabetes Association. Yay! Yes, it is always a pleasure. Thank you so much, Ms. Rockhead, for choosing us.
2: Thank you for having us.
0: It is always...

0: But I came to tell you that there is power.
1: There's power
0: when you speak. So be mindful of the words you release. See.

0: born to rule. And I came to tell you,
1: there is a you're locked into Magic 102.7. This one is going out to Dr. Miss Comey from Carna House.

0: lady?
1: Not today. Not today.
2: Step through. I'll swipe from behind.
1: Sir, here, you don't have to.
2: Go. You're blocking the line.
1: I have a 9 a.m. quarterly review at Sterling Tower.
2: Go.
1: Can I...
2: Just don't be late.
3: Emma, this is the cleanest quarterly forecast we've seen. Who trained you on this?
1: Nobody. I built it.

0: in Claude last night took me 40 minutes.
1: Hey, Mark. Your daughter's killing it. HR's already asking if she wants to convert full-time. She's a summer intern.
2: Yeah, but she uses the stack. Claude for analysis, Perplexity for research, Notum AI for docs. You still on Excel?
1: Between us, Davis is restructuring PM roles next quarter. Anyone who isn't AI certified is on the list. Just a heads up.
3: Em, that thing you did in Claude, can you teach me?
0: Dad, I can't teach you Claude in one night. It's not one tool. That's the thing everyone gets wrong.
1: So I just give up? Wait for Davis to fire me?
0: No. You do what I did, but faster, because you already have the domain knowledge I don't. 28 days, 15 minutes a day. They teach you the whole stack. Claude for analysis, ChatGPT for drafting, Midjourney for visuals, and when to use which. And you get a certificate at the end that HR actually recognizes.
1: A real certificate?
0: Dad, that's the whole reason I got the interview here. It was on my LinkedIn. Davis's assistant told me.
1: You got in because of a certificate I've never heard of. Minutes. That's it. Before the kids wake up. Wait, you built that in Claude? Claude for the analysis, ChatGPT for the summary. Took me 90 minutes. Mark, I'll be honest. You were on the list, but your last three forecasts came in faster than anyone on the team. 15 minutes a day for a month. I want you to lead the AI transition for PM. Ryan will report to you. Send me the details.
0: Dad, no way.
1: 28 days, Em.
0: Can I put you as a reference? I'm applying for full time.
1: Only if you cite the certificate.

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3: 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You will be blessed. Galvette, Shanette, Elizabeth Butterfield, Tanya Frank.

0: Just hold on, you will be blessed. And this one is letting you all know that, listen, you are blessed. You are already blessed. Miss Lynette, I want to say to you all today, you will be blessed. It is Tuesday, August the 25th, and it's now 9:26 a.m. And listen, sing along with me with this one.
1: Thank God.
0: This one's going out to Neil DeGraff and Joanne.

0: This one's also going out to Aunt Carolyn, Albert Wilson, Rosie.
1: Thank God for this.
0: Aunt Cecile over there.
1: Thank
0: on
1: God for
0: Louisiana Road.
1: Thank God
0: Elstie.
1: For every moment.
0: Tappy Bradshaw. This one's going out to you.

0: Good morning, Corley. You are on the air. Thank God for you. How are you doing today?
1: I am doing quite well, thank you. Thank God for you. That is great out for Alpha, for all that she does. And I'll say a blessed good morning to you. Bye.
0: Thank you so much. God bless you. I also want to say this one is going out to David Bean and the Bean family.

0: I want to thank God for our listening family, whether you be far or near. I want to thank God for all of those in North America, Puerto Rico, Hawaii, USA, Virgin Islands, Canada, Jamaica, Africa, Pat and Pastor Godwin. I want to thank God for you. Thank God for Mother Armstrong, Pastor Blanche. Thank God for all of our pastors, all those that are on their intercessory prayer team. Even if you are not, I want to thank God for you praying. That is P-R-A-Y. Praying for our country, your family, and our community. I want to thank God for each and every one of you. And so this one is going out to you.
1: Thank God for this.
0: This one's going out to all of our bus drivers, our blue collar workers. We're thanking God for you.
1: Thank God for every moment.
0: Thank God for all those people that drive in and around the beautiful islands of Bermuda with care, caution, and courtesy. I want to thank God for all the wonderful nurses and the doctors down there at the KEMH or at any doctor's office that are locked in to Magic 102.7. So when you walk by someone today and they say, "How you doing?" say, "I'm thanking God."
1: Thank God for you. Thank God for now.
0: I want to thank God for all of our teachers.
1: For everything He's brought about.
0: All of our

Hey, there's a married couple, and I know that you're home together right now. I want you to join hands, stand in the middle of the living room or the kitchen, wherever you are, Mr. and Mrs. Jacobs, and take a slow dance to this and look into each other's eyes and say, thank God for you. Thank God.

0: Hey, listen, you need to call up your husband and or your wife or your fiance or husband-to-be and let them listen. Tell them to lock into Magic 102.7. And because you are thanking God for them, or if you have a great boss and you want to thank them, you just have a great family member and you want to thank them, listen, tell them stay locked in because you are thanking God for them today. You have good friends. But hey, for the couples, lock hands. Lock hands and do that slow dance.
1: Thank God for that.
0: You and your lovely husband
1: thank
0: and wife. Because I know for my future husband, this song.

0: Good morning, caller. You are on the air. Thank God for you. How you doing?
1: Good morning. Good morning. How are you?
0: I am thanking God. And how about you?
1: I am thanking God, too, for air. This is Donna, who you spoke to yesterday.
0: Hi, Miss Donna.
1: Hi, how are you?
0: I'm thankful.
1: I want to put on a request for my cousin, Wendy.
0: Okay.
1: Wendy Frith. It's her birthday today, and we, the family, thank God for Wendy.
0: Okay. And it's coming from the Frith family?
1: It's coming from her Team Zool family.
0: Team Zool family. Okay. Awesome. Happy birthday. Okay. From Cousin Donna and Team Zool family. Do you have a special song?
1: No, I like those songs that you were playing just now.
0: Okay, sure. So I can take that one from the top and telling Wendy Frith, happy 21st birthday, Wendy Frith, as you're listening to Magic 102.7. It's coming from your cousin Donna and your Team Zool family. They're saying, thank God for you. This one, we're taking it from the top. Celebrating her 21st birthday today. Putting a little bit of icing on the cake for her.
1: Yeah.
0: Yes. And you're saying thank you for all that she does and continue to be her. And it's coming from your cousin Donna and the Team Zool family. Thank you so much, Donna. And thank God
1: you.
0: For you. Continue to
1: thank
0: be a blessing. You as well.
1: Thank you. And same to you. Thanks. Have a fabulous day.
0: Yes. And I want to say something to you, Donna. Mm-hmm. You know, as you listen to this song, it's for you as well. Just stand up and just dance. Just dance with our Father slowly. It is so beautiful. This song is so beautiful. You know, even if there's that are locked in, like Michelle Wade and Lori Wade and all the blue collar workers, listen, just stand, you know, type it in on your computer, turn up these speakers and have the whole office just saying, just thank God for this. Just thank God that we have a job. You know what I mean, Donna?
1: Yep, absolutely.
0: Yes, just thank God that we even got to work. Even if you were late, just thank God for that. Listen, I just thank you for choosing Magic 102.7, the hits of today and yesterday. It is a pleasure. Thank you.
1: Thank you.
0: God bless
1: Bye-bye.
0: You. Good morning, caller. You are on the air. Okay. I also want to thank God for Ms. Johnson as she's locked into Magic 102.7, the hits of today. Ms. Ferrera Rocher. How you doing out there today? I'm thanking God for each and every one of you. But I want to encourage you all to just get up. And if you're not able to get up and you are bed bound or you're in a wheelchair, listen, roll around and just rock side to side and just say what you're thanking God for. Michael Cox, I'm thanking God for you. Yes, Jennifer DeRosa Hoda, I'm thanking God for you. Aunt Emily Gale. And Uncle Howard, I'm thanking God for you. I want to thank God for you, Auntie Shana and Uncle John, Uncle Al and Aunt Erna. We are thanking God for you. Marsha, stay locked in to Magic 102.7. Thank God for you. Thank God to Andrea Hassel and Betty for all that they do. Thank God for all of you. This is Thank God for This by Dusty Rivers.

This is another great hit by Dusty Rivers. Something good is coming your way. And that's why it's important to just thank God. Because there is a blessing in store for those that can endure.

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1: Yes, thank God for this. Thank God for that. Because something good is coming your way. I need to just remind you again on this wonderful Tuesday, August the 25th. It is now 9:48 a.m. And this is a different type of version. But this is by our brother, Dusty Rivers. Everything will be all right. This one's going out to Michael Cox and all those that are... Listen, just not feeling well. I'm not going to say you're sick because I'm speaking life.
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1: This one's going out to all those down at the KEMH. Everything will be all right.

0: shouts going out to my ladies over there on Bermudiana Road. Martha, Babe, Cecile, Cicely.
1: Hold on now.
0: And Aunt Rose.
1: Everything will be all
0: Robert Bert, Alberta Wade, and Miss Rochelle. Listen, Miss Rose Hart and all of those. Also, Miss Molly from the West, Sister Al. Listen to all my brother Simons, Brother Simmons, Arthur Pitcher, Mr. Fox. Listen, we have not forgotten about you. I want you all to know that everything will be all right. I'm going to be stepping away until tomorrow morning. I'll be back here at 7 a.m. So everything will be all right.

0: on now. This one's going out to the entire Bermuda and those locked in from Canada, USA, North America, Puerto Rico, Hawaii, Jamaica, and Africa. Everything will be all right.
1: Everything will be all right.
0: Roseanne Edwards.

0: That's right, Freckles and Liz. Nathan Stevens, the trucker.
1: I know it's heavy. I know it's hard.
0: This one's going out to Irvin over there.

Right. Yes, everything will be all right because this next one is going out to Mr. J.R. Jones. It's also going out to Aunt Carolyn. And, of course, Mr. Wilson, locked into Magic 102.7. I'll see you all back here. Remember, everything's going to be all right. But in the meantime, thank God for this. Thank God for that. And stay humble and kind. It's also going out to Mr. KD from your Black Barbie.

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1: Let me hear the worshiper!

Remember, the Lord is coming soon. If you want Jesus in your heart, then just repeat after me. Father, I know that I have broken your laws, and my sin has separated me from you. I am truly sorry, and now I want to turn away from my past sinful life towards you. Please forgive me and help me avoid sinning again. I believe your Son, Jesus Christ, died for my sins, was resurrected from the dead, is alive, and hears my prayer. I invite Jesus to become the Lord of my life, to rule and reign in my heart from this day forward. Please send your Holy Spirit to help me and to do your will for the rest of my life. In Jesus' name I pray.

Kirk Franklin with Want to Be Happy here in the Worship Room on Magic 102.7. It's true. Do you want to be happy? Well, you got to let Jesus take the wheel. Some of us are still driving. Some of us are just, hey, let Jesus take the wheel. Oh my goodness. I am so glad that song came on, because you know why? First of all, good morning to you, right? Let's do good morning. Bom dia. Buenos dias. Magadan umaga. Bonjour. Gui maru. Ohio gazaimasu. Sawadi panchao. 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Habari gani. Junachimo. Borda. And Zhao Shanghao. I think I got it. And let's go ahead and open up the Lord's Prayer, and I'm going to come right back to that song. Do you really want to be happy? I've got something for you, actually, courtesy of my pastor, Kenji Bean. But look, let's go ahead and open up the worship room officially with the Lord's Prayer. Here we go. Our Father, who art in heaven, hallowed be thy name. Thy kingdom come, thy will be done, on earth as it is in heaven. Give us this day our daily bread, and forgive us of our trespasses, as we forgive those who trespass against us. And lead us not into temptation, but deliver us from evil. For thine is the kingdom, the power, and the glory, forever and ever. Amen. Amen. Amen. Amen. Good morning to each and every one of you. Welcome to the worship room. And that song, Want to Be Happy. Well, it was two speakers on Sunday at RRC, well, not even at RRCF, but it was at Clearwater where RRCF was, and it was Deacon Renee, and then Pastor got up, and I guess he wasn't meaning to speak or give a word, but he did, and to God be the glory that he obeyed the Holy Spirit. And so I want to give you the scripture from Colossians 3:5, which says, therefore put to death your members which are on the earth: fornication, uncleanliness, passion, evil desire, and covetousness, which is idolatry. We're putting all our desires before God, which is idolatry. Whatever it is, you're putting it before God. It is whatever you put before God, that's idolatry. That's idolatry. And we're unhappy because we're putting things before we put God there. God says, in my presence, there is fullness of joy, and at my right hand are pleasures forevermore. How often are you in the presence of God? I'm just going to ask you. I know he's everywhere, but have you invited him in? Are you listening to something that you're not supposed to be listening to that is not of God? Are you reading something that you're not supposed to be reading? Are we eating things that we're not supposed to be? It's a whole thing, family. It absolutely is. But when you let Jesus take the wheel, here's a lamp unto your feet and a light unto your path. When you rest in Jesus, like was the Elder Lynn said, when you rest in Jesus, man, that's totally different. I'm not fighting to hang on and hold on. I'm just resting in Jesus. And you know what Pastor Kenji said? He encouraged us to let some things go. Let's renew our minds. Stop saying, well, this is the way I've always done it. Okay, how many of us are guilty of that? Well, this is the way I've always done it. It's in my family. Maybe you're the curse breaker. Maybe it's you. Maybe it's you that's supposed to break it. Well, this is the way I always done it. And you feel proud saying that? This is the way I always done it. Because we do that, don't we? This is just the way I do it. Oh, excuse me, but is that the way God wants you to do it? Come on, get self out the way. Get self out the way. What is God telling you to do, and how he's telling you to do it? You know, he reminded us that God changes seasons. Seasons change, and we need to change too. We do. We do. Come on, people. We do. We can be some hard-headed, stiff-necked people. Come on. God said it in the word. We can be. Then and now. Mm-hmm. His words still apply today. Absolutely. I wrote here, stop putting idols in front of God. Let's continue, and Pastor said, he said, stop putting idols in front of God. Let's continue to progress and to move. And I said, stop limiting God, who is in the transformation business. And we're like, well, I just can't help it. Stop putting your mouth on it. No, you can't help it, but guess who can? God can. When you give your life over to him. Hallelujah, hallelujah, hallelujah, hallelujah. You let God do the transforming.
He's in the transformation business. You let him do it, okay? I just want to encourage you with that word as I'm encouraging myself. And as I'm changing, as the seasons change, Nikita's changing too, to God be the glory. And it don't always look pretty. I'll admit, it don't always look pretty. But that's all right. God's calling me out. God's calling me better. God's calling to me to be better today than I was yesterday. And so I've got some things to change. I do. I've got to look inward. God, what is it? Will you change me? Because you are in the transformation business. So trust me, I'm telling this to myself first before I tell you. Told myself, what is I need to change? God, show me. And it's not going to look pretty, family. But let's just be obedient. And that's what I'm hearing a lot. PGF, put God first and be obedient to God. Yes, be obedient to God. Well, it's 10:30 here in the worship room. It is, of course, a Tender-Hearted Tuesday. Ephesians 4:32 says what? To be kind to one another, tender-hearted, sympathetic, and forgiving of one another, even as God in Christ forgave you. Today's also a Transformed Tuesday. Romans 12:2 says, and be not conformed to this world, but what? Be ye transformed, I tell you, by what? The renewing of your mind, that ye may prove what is that good and acceptable and perfect will of God. Because when we meditate on stuff that's not of God, what do you think is going to happen? What do you think? That's why I tell children, they tell us as parents, what do they tell us? It's not what you say, it's what you do that kids are going to imitate. They're going to do what you're doing. So if you tell them not to smoke, but you're smoking, you tell them not to curse, but you're cursing, you tell them not to fornicate, but you're fornicating. Come on. Come on, family. Come on. I'm just here. Just a messenger. That's it. But I'm also a work in progress as well. That's why I got to come together with the believers so God can change me and transform me. Anyway, to those of you that are new to the worship room, I don't normally start off like this, but I be obedient to the Holy Spirit. Just want to let you know what typically happens is that our local listeners call into our local number, which is 297-1027. And our overseas listeners anywhere in the USA, Canada, Puerto Rico, Hawaii, and the US Virgin Islands, they call into our toll-free number, which is 1-888-257-9086. And they'll call in with either their scripture of the day, what God gave you today, their devotion, or their miracle, or their short testimony. They're calling with a song request, a poem, a song in their heart, a prayer, a prophetic word, a revelation, their shout outs, their triumphs, their words of encouragement, their take note of, their did you know, their reflection, their thanks and praise, and their just a reminder. My morning shout outs going out to RRCF and the social team. Thank you for organizing the picnic on Sunday. Appreciate you. Deacon Renee, thank you for the word. Pastor Kenji, thank you for the word as well. I appreciate you guys. All right, family. You know what we got coming up next here in the worship room on Magic 102.7. A song I love to sing and repeat to myself, which is God's Got Me, family. I don't want no one else to have me but God. Yeah? And you too. I don't want nobody else to have you but God. I mean, he uses people, but you know, God first, right? PGF, put God first. We'll be right back with God's Got Me here on Magic 102.7. Good morning to you.

0: Feels so good to be loved by you. You got me and I got you. Yeah, let me hear you say it. God's got me. Let me get to my everyday shout-outs. Shouting out to the Shelley Bay Swimmers. Got a beautiful... God, your water. Oh, my gosh. I didn't go in today. No, I folded up some clothes, like 3 baskets of clothes. Yep. That's right. Tuesdays and Thursdays. Oh, my goodness. Because once I get home, I'm like, so let me do it in the morning. I don't know about you. But anyway, shouting out to the Shelley Bay Swimmers, the Sunrise Swimmers, the Dawn Swimmers, the Daniel Head Swimmers, the Pool Pals, the Saturday Dolphins, all the solo swimmers out there, the Mermaid, the Merman, and those at Clearwater Pontoons and Horseshoe Bay. Shouting out to all of you. Wait, let me see. Let me see if I could shout out. Did I do my list? My correct list? Hold on. So I could shout out to, let me shout out to the Sunrise Swimmers. Hopefully I don't leave anybody out. Rio, Thelma, Sharon, Lita, Buffy, Lisa, Chantel, Alana, Beverly, Thelma, Lindell, Aunt Vi, Rosie, Sandy, Nina, Charlotte, Myrtle, Chrissy, Kathy, Marsha, Pamela. Anybody, did I leave anybody out? Y'all let me know, okay? Okay. Hey, Mackie, you still swimming at Shelley Bay? he normally goes earlier, so I don't really get to see him much. All right, so today is Tuesday. I also like to shout out to my señoritas. My señoritas and my señoritos, and some of them are part of the Hibiscus Garden Club, Special People Seniors Club, SDA Sunshine Club, Lobster Ladies, Happy Seniors Club, 50 Plus, Golden Elite, West End Home League, North Street Home League, St. George's Home League, the Joy Club, the Young at Heart, in the Dugout, the Nitpickers, and the RAA Seniors Club. Shouting out to all of you this morning, and going to go ahead and take a look at my interview schedule. Who we've got coming up this week. Thank you, Faria, for my interview schedule. Wednesday, we've got Minister Tanae Ferbit tomorrow at 1:35 with the Golden Hour. And then, let me see, on Thursday, I've got Sia Spence at 1:30. And on Friday, I've got Alicia Tucker at 10:30. And, my magic spotlight. Yeah, Judy Ann Bean's going to come in at 1:30 on this Friday, August the 28th. So that's the schedule here in the worship room on Magic 102.7. You guys know last week we interviewed Dr. Eugenia L. Robinson. She's got PUSH, Pray Until Something Happens. Yes, 6 months, 6 day, 6 p.m. One purpose, family, to pray until something happens, to push. And that's what we're doing. So the next one, of course, is going to be I missed July and August. I do apologize, but I'll be there September for sure. Yep, September the 6th, I will be there, okay? So September the 6th, family. For more information, you can call 536-2725. 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Sunday, September the 6th at 6 p.m. I think I have something to do at 7, so I'm going to get on there. But we could, whatever. You could spend 5, 10, 15. You could spend a whole hour. Beautiful. But whatever time, we just want to come together and pray. 536-2725 or email bdaprayer526@gmail.com. Okay? And, that's the information. Okay? All right, good. So I'll see you on September the 6th when we pray together, right? 6 p.m., family. Looking forward to seeing your face in the place. It's on Zoom. So whether you're here locally, whether you're international, we want you to on that line, all right? All to all our international listeners, we want you on the line. Testimony Tuesday, you guys. We've got it all confirmed. And just want to remind you why we do Testimony Tuesday. Revelation 12:11 says, and they overcame him by what? The blood of the Lamb and by the word of their testimony. And they loved not their lives unto the death. Got it? All right, so that's why we do Testimony Tuesday, because we want you to overcome the enemy. When you see, hey, someone else been through, yeah, someone else is nothing new under the sun. Someone's been through what you've been through. Yes, they most certainly have, and some even more. Absolutely, and they're still standing. To God be the glory, because they keep trusting on God and standing on his word and standing on God's promises. So we've got Pastor Kent Baskin from St. Philip's. He's going to come in September the 8th. Looking forward to that. All right, family, time to get our bodies moving. It is Tuesday, so hey, girl, we're going to same colors, Mouse. And not purposely. No, I know it's over. I know cut match is over, but we have on our St. George's color. No, because we've got like a light blue, sky blue, magic shirt, and she put on navy bottoms, and I happen to put on navy bottoms as well. I'm just saying. But yeah, till next year. But anyway, that's what we have on St. George's colors, all right? Anyway, what do I say coming up next? Right after this message from the Department of Health, we're going to move our bodies with God's Not Through Blessing You. We're going to do doctor's orders. Get that body moving, family, okay? Keep it here. We'll be right back. It's magic.
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0: God's not through. All right, family. Blessing you. Here we go. Bum, bum, bum, bum, bum, bum. Hey, Brother Keith Lee, here we go. Back, two, three, four, and front. Two, three, four, and back. Two, three, four, and front. Two, three,

0: 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And phone lines are open, 297-1027 or 1-888-257-9086. And Sister Vanita, let me go look at your calendar today. Let me see what you've got for us. All right, let me see what Sister Vanita has for us today, actually for this week. All right, so let me see. She has week 4 in August. She has Isaiah 41:10, which reads as follows. Fear thou not, for I am with thee. Be not dismayed, for I am thy God. I will strengthen thee, yea, I will help thee, yea, I will uphold thee with the right hand of my righteousness. You got it? All right, Isaiah 41:10, fear not. God hasn't given us a spirit of fear, but of power, love, and a sound mind. He's with us. Do not be dismayed. You see things going on because he is God. He's going to strengthen us. Absolutely will. He's going to help us, and he's going to uphold us with the right hand of his righteousness. So sometimes that means seasons. That means some things we got to change. Absolutely do. To God be the glory. To God be the glory. What you changing? I know Nikita's got a couple of things she needs to change. She's working on for sure, right? All right, cool. And the funny thing, I'm like, God, oh my gosh. All right, all right, all right, all right, already. But that's it. And you know, it's just like a parent, correction. And what correction's all about? It's about endurance, it's about perseverance, it's about, you know, you learning the right way to do things and how to do things. To God be the glory. To God be the glory. All right, family, I've got believers. Last call. Coming up next here on Magic 102.7, we'll come back and talk about the 5th Sunday Worship Assembly. That's this Sunday. So just let me know. I'm going to see your face in the place, your face in the place, your face in the place. I would love to, all right? To God be the glory. All right, keep it in. We'll be back. It's Magic.
1: Come on, everybody. Put your hands together right here.

Yes, believers, we believe in you. Looking forward to seeing you this Sunday, August the 30th. We're going to be at Marsden Church Field. We're excited about that. The East End Assembly. Everyone is welcome to come on out for a time of prayer and praise. We are praying for our island family, so we invite you all to come on out. Bring your flags, your streamers, your tambourines, and certainly let's get our praise on. Want to thank One Body in Christ Movement for God's purpose. I want to thank the FCF, Filipino Christian Fellowship at Radnor Road Christian Fellowship. They're coming out, and Sacred's coming out. Those are the three dance ministries. And so, you know, just waiting to hear back from the psalmist and the instrumentalist. And then I would release that information to you, all right? Sorry, the puppets couldn't be there. The puppets got something else going on, so they're not able to bring their kingdom minds. We're not able to come. And so, you know, reach out to who I usually reach out to. And so we're still looking forward to it and looking forward to you being there. All right. So that's August the 30th, 3 p.m. to 5 p.m. Just 2 hours, family, 3 to 4, 4 to 5. And it's going to be prayer, intermittent prayer and praise. Okay. So not just prayer for 1 hour, praise the other hour. It's going to be intermittent. So prayer, praise, praise, prayer, praise, praise, prayer, praise, praise. You got it. All right. And you know what? I'm looking forward to the, hearing what's on the heart of those ministers that will be praying and, you know, speaking a word as well. So really excited about that. They can share their heart with all of us. To God be the glory. To God be the glory. And then the next one's going to be in the west end of the island, November the 29th. Yes. And so the puppet ministry, like Nikita, will be there for November the 29th. I'm like, okay, all right, all right. I can't have you at everyone. I would like to, but can't have you at everyone. But it's all good, family.

0: co-chair. Despite the challenges, Delia continued her music ministry, often pushing herself in her wheelchair and relying on others for daily tasks. Looking back on those years, she recalled asking, "What do I do now? Where do I go from here?" Although she believed God could heal her, years of unanswered prayers and difficult experiences left her hesitant to attend healing services. Even so, her husband, Bishop Levi or Levi Knox, continually encouraged her to trust God and keep believing. You guys, that was keep trusting God and keep believing. We got trusting God. That's going to play that in the 11 o'clock book club hour. But keep trusting God and keep believing. During a church service where Pastor Nathan Morris prayed for her, Delia says she began feeling something in her legs for the first time in many years. And then when I hear that, I think of Sister Honey Gumby Warner Virgil. She's like, "Nikita, I just felt something, you know?" And then goes on to say, as she stood with assistance, she asked herself, "Are you willing to risk your pride and take a step of faith, even if you fall?" According to her testimony, she then began taking steps and later walked before the congregation. Reflecting on her experience, Delia said, "The miracle is the journey. It's not about the healing. It's about the journey of knowing that God is there for us." So family, while we're on this journey, know that God is there for you. For Christians, testimonies like Delia's are reminders to continue trusting God through every season of life. While believers understand that healing may come in different ways and according to God's wisdom, they also find hope in His faithful presence and unfailing love. Isaiah 40:31. "But those who hope in the Lord will renew their strength. They will soar on wings like eagles. They will run and not grow weary. They will walk and not be what? Faint." wait. And then Psalm 46:1, "God is our refuge and strength, an ever-present help in what? Trouble." May Delia Knox's testimony encourage all who are facing trials to hold fast to their faith, knowing that God is with us in every step of the journey. You remember Sister Sue called in yesterday? She said, "Nikita, we overcome one step, or we conquer one step, one moment at a time." So family, let's conquer our Tuesday, one step at a time. Let's be more than conquerors. To God be the glory. It says, "Woman bound to a wheelchair for 22 years walks again, bringing hopes to millions." All right, to God. But just wanted to share that with you. All right, let's officially, after these messages, officially get into the 11 o'clock book club hour. Keep it here. We'll be right back. It's magic.
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5: 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MC for the night will be Patrice Frith Hayward. 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

0: Hello, I'm Kim Wilson, the Minister of Health. 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
2: 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And Rays of Hope, the story of Agnes Mae Robinson and the Sunshine League by Carol D. Hill is the book of the month. 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I do. And one second. Just want to let you know that the book of the month for the Biggs Tie Boat Club is The Women by Kristen Hanna. So if you've read that book in the past or you're reading it now with them and you would like to join them when they do their book review, please email libraryevents@gov.bm or call 295-2905 for more information. Praying Women of Worth, they'll resume during the month of September. They are still reading the book When God Speaks by Joshua Giles. For more information, you can call 538-1488. Legally Smart Boys, please, thank you so much, Trisha Lawrence Warner, for stopping by the book club hour to let us know about this purpose and this passion that God gave you, certainly to help our young boys from falling through the cracks. She's seen it too many times as a lawyer. And she said, Nikita, you know, God inspired me to write this book. And so Legally Smart Boys is available now at Brown & Co. It's $40, and it's for our young men, 10 to 18 years. And so she wants to teach them how their superpower is walking away from crime. And she's got the Word of God in there as well. And she challenges them every step of the way. And she gives them the tools to be empowered. That's the main thing. She gives them the tools to be empowered. She lets them know about the traps and the snares that the enemy has laid before them. But she shows them also how to walk away from crime. And so, family, go ahead and purchase your copy of the book from our wonderful sponsors, Brown & Co. All right, we got Trust in God. And then after that, I'll get to your medley today here in the worship room, okay? All right, phone lines open before I get to this first song, though. Trust in God, 297-1027 or 1-888-257-9086. So you guys are good? All right, let's move things right along here in the worship room on Magic 102.7. And let's do exactly what this song says. Let's trust in God, family. And as my Godma Joanne says, Nikita, trust him even when you can't trace him.

0: I trust in God. You trust in God. We trust in God. Book of the month, family. After the next medley, I am going to read an excerpt from the book of the month to you, Rays of Hope, the story of Agnes Mae Robinson and the Sunshine League by Carol D. Hill. I want to give a great big shout out to Gina Spence Virgil for doing an impromptu interview. Looking forward to hearing from others that, kind of went through the Sunshine League or even one of the matrons. So we're working over the next couple of weeks. We are working on it. All right, family, just want to remind you that at Brownico, their various departments are the Bookmark Department. Also have Glaze Cafe there. We've got the Hallmark Department. They've got Shoecase. They've got Lifestyle Department. And underneath that, it comes Queen Street Tourism and Front Street. And also they've got Home and Wellness Department at Brown & Company. So encouraging you certainly to go ahead and check out my wonderful sponsors. Just want to let you know, family, phone lines are open. 297-1027 is the local number to call. And for those of you streaming in from overseas, anywhere in the USA, Canada, Puerto Rico, Hawaii, or the U.S. Virgin Islands, our toll-free number for you is 1-888-257-9086. Shouting out to Kim and Cindy Swan. Congratulations. I see he posted his daughter, Zinzi Swan, and her fiancé now, Carl Major, got engaged in Italy on their vacation. So, Kim and Cindy Swan, I know you're so excited. So, congratulations on the engagement of Cindy Swan and Zinzi Swan and Carl Major. I want to shout out to you guys as well. And then I want to shout out to my Aunt Pam Pitcher, because on one of our family Facebook chats, she writes here this morning. She says, good morning. Why I send a good morning message every day? Because sometimes a simple good morning can make someone smile, feel remembered, and start the day a little lighter. It's not a routine. It's a small reminder that someone cares. And I can't remember who it was that we was talking to. And they said, sometimes we got to let people know, I see you. I see you. Yes, I see you. Yes, I see you. I sent a message to someone the other day and, you know, just wanted to let her know, I see you. And she was quite receptive of it. And I was like, oh, well, to God be the glory. Sometimes we can send those messages out. Now, I'm not a phone person. I don't really like to talk. Maybe I do speak a phone, but I'm not that one. And my friends know that. I'm not the one to call. Nine times out of 10, they call me up. I'm not that phone person, but some of you guys got a phone ministry. To God be the glory for you, okay? And wherever lane God has you in, that's your lane. Go for it. And the thing is, I love that God makes us all different. God makes each and every one of us different. And so that's why it says, you know, bring your measure, show up, you know, every joint supplies. I need you here in the worship room. I do. I can't do this all by myself. No way, no how. I need you, family. Speaking of I need, phone lines are ringing. Let's get to it. Good morning, Magic 102.7.
1: And good morning to you.
0: I need you, Sister Caroline, and I see you.
1: I see you, girl.
0: Blessings, darling.
1: Girl, blessings to you, girl. It's so beautiful out here today.
0: Is it?
1: It's hot. There's no wind, though.
0: Okay.
1: Because you could tell the clouds are not going nowhere.
0: Mm-hmm.
1: But just to be out here in His creation.
0: There you go. You said it.
1: Just go outside, people, and sit off. Sit in the shade.
0: Yes.
1: Just go and look at the beauty of how He made each tree.
0: That's right.
1: The birds, the clouds, everything.
0: Mm.
1: By the being inspired, I do call people.
0: Praise the Lord. See, you got a telephone ministry.
1: Yes, I do.
0: Praise the Lord.
1: Especially when you don't see them in church for a while.
0: Mm-hmm.
1: And you call them up and just let them know you're thinking about them.
0: Oh,
1: you know?
0: I love that.
1: Oh, yeah, my goodness.
0: Encourage everybody. Look, especially if you have ministries or whatever, someone you haven't seen in church in a long time, call them up. Thank you for that. Thank you for that.
1: Call them up.
0: Yes.
1: You'd be surprised how you'd be greeted, because so there's so many lonely people out there,
0: mm-hmm.
1: Nikita.
0: Oh, not even lonely. Some are busy. They're so busy.
1: Yes.
0: You know, sometimes, like, I know one particular sister that I got to give a call. Now she works on Sundays. And so she's and I miss her. And so, you know, I got to make sure I give her a call. Yes.
1: Exactly, yes. Just call. It only takes 2 minutes.
0: Mm-hmm.
1: Call someone and tell them you're thinking about them and how God loves them. And just your ministry, it's just a blessing.
0: Right.
1: It is truly a blessing.
0: Praise the Lord.
1: Anyway, true believers,
0: mm-hmm.
1: I love Last Call.
0: Mm-hmm.
1: I don't know which song to pick. Because I love all of them.
0: Me too. I didn't pick one either. I love all of them. I didn't. Yeah, but thank
1: That's
0: you very much.
1: That's what I picked on my survey. Did I love all of them.
0: I did the same thing. thank you so much.
1: I haven't been on Facebook yet to see how you like your swim this morning.
0: Oh, no. I didn't. Remember, I go Monday, Wednesdays, and Fridays. Tuesdays and Thursdays, I got to fold up the clothes I washed, girl.
1: Okay. Got you covered. That little fish is looking for you, you know.
0: That little fish is something else. But I didn't. I don't know if I told you guys it was even smaller when I went to Clearwater with my church on Sunday. It was an even tinier one. Like my BFF can attest to it. I was like, Mickey, come look. I said, this is really tiny. It looked like a small, but it was really tiny. If it was an inch, it was like looked like a sergeant major. I don't know, but that's what it looked like. And I was like, okay, this one's around me too. I said, I'm going to bring him over to you, and I brought him over to her.
1: God's design, his nature, the nature, how he I just can't get over how he does. I've got, I don't know how many lots of trees around my house.
0: Mm-hmm.
1: You know, and it just amazes me.
0: Praise the Lord.
1: How he designed and created everything.
0: Doesn't it?
1: And if you ever watch a bird building a nest, you're saying, what?
0: Mm-mm.
1: You know, it's just not so, a friend of mine sent me two videos of birds building their nest.
0: Right.
1: It is just God, only you. That's all I could say. It's only you. It was beautiful. Yeah. Well, get out there and praise God.
0: Mm-hmm.
1: Shout to the top of your lungs, everybody. Mm-hmm. Be thankful.
0: Mm.
1: Ask him to send some more breeze.
0: Mm.
1: And we give thanks for Nikita and Ferreira. We just love you guys.
0: Praise the Lord. Thank you for loving us. And we love you back. I appreciate you.
1: Anyway, good morning to Valerie from the West and Molly from the West and Brother Cal.
0: Thank you.
1: Simmons.
0: Mm-hmm.
1: They're my partners. We call one another, you know.
0: Oh, I love that. Amen.
1: Yes, I'm telling you.
0: Amen, amen, amen.
1: We have to do that. Just call some friends. I just want to encourage someone to call someone you haven't seen for a long time.
0: Mm-hmm.
1: And you'd be surprised how happy they will be just to hear from you. Trust in the Lord with all thine heart and in all thy understanding. Acknowledge. I forget how it goes now. My Bible's inside.
0: Oh, trust the Lord with all your heart. Lean not into your own understanding. In all thy ways,
1: acknowledge him.
0: And he shall direct your path. Amen.
1: That I do know.
0: Amen. Sure. Oh, I know. It happens to me too.
1: Oh, my gracious.
0: Absolutely. Uh-uh. That's why we need one another. That's why I said, I need you.
1: I need you.
0: And I see you. I need you and I see you. Absolutely.
1: I'm praying for good weather on Sunday.
0: Thank you. Praise the Lord. Praise the Lord.
1: Yes. God bless, girl.
0: God bless you, too. Love you, darling.
1: Be encouraged, Nikita.
0: Thank you so much.
1: All right.
0: All right. Love you to life, and I'll see you later. All right. That person that was just calling while Sister Caroline was on the line, please feel free to call back, 297-1027. There you are. Good morning, Magic 102.7.
2: Good morning, and praise the Lord. This is the day that the Lord has made. We will rejoice and be glad in it.
0: Praise the Lord. Amen, Sister Valerie Rose. Good morning.
2: Hi, Caroline. And and what's the other man's name? Alan Furbit. Good morning. I know you're in Bermuda. Good morning.
0: Yes,
2: good
0: he morning. Is. Oh, yeah. Yes, he is. You're right. He is.
2: Hold on. Alexa, volume 2. I like to, my verse for this week is taken from 2 Samuel.
0: Mm-hmm.
2: Chapter 22, verse 29. The Lord is my lamp. The Lord turns my darkness into light.
0: Amen.
2: 2 Samuel 22, verse 29. I just praise God for seeing, allowing us to another day, a present. It's a present day, but it's also he presented us with a present of a new day.
0: Yes, he did.
2: And God is so good, Nikita. In spite of how we feel and stuff, I just think in everything, no matter what it is, everything.
0: Mm-hmm.
2: So many things I said, people wouldn't even believe this, but I thank him in everything because you know what? He's worthy to be praised. In his word, he says, in everything, giving thanks, no matter what it is, good or bad. In the good times, praise his name. In the bad times, still do the same. And I just pray that God has his way in each and every one of our lives. And that we continue to order our steps in his word. Because he said, man shall not live by bread alone, but by every word that proceeds out of the mouth of God.
0: That's right.
2: And I'd just like to give a shout out to the women of Allen. We're having Bible study on the beach tomorrow night at Long Bay.
0: Nice. I love this Bible study on the beach. JSB, go ahead. But you're at, I'm sorry, Somerset Long Bay. Go ahead.
2: Yes, and sometimes our Bible study goes to Dockyard and sit on the bench.
0: Nice.
2: Come by, we go on the bench on a Tuesday.
0: I love it.
2: And pray and do our Bible study.
0: Amen. Amen.
2: You know, but God is good in spite of, he says, he told us, don't worry about our own interest. Think of interests of others, too.
0: Mm.
2: And I just love God for his word. I really stand on his word.
0: Yes.
2: And I ask him every day, Lord, created me a clean heart and renew a right spirit within me.
0: Mm-hmm.
2: And I don't want to be conformed to this world, but be transformed by the renewing of my mind.
0: Hallelujah.
2: And I'd like to give a shout out to my pastor, the Reverend Howard H. L. Deal, and the Reverend Dr. M. P. L. Deal of Allen, the Reverend and Mrs. Kent Bascom of St. Phillips, Allen Temple Church family, Donna Butterfield, Macau Bailey, Marvin Gibbons, and all the rest. And also, I'd like to give a shout-out to Beverly. Beverly, just be encouraged.
0: Yes.
2: Be encouraged.
0: Be encouraged, Beverly.
2: No matter what you're going through,
0: that's right.
2: God is with you wherever you go. When you're up on the mountains, he's there. When it's down, you're down in the valley. God's got your back. And there are people out there praying constantly for you.
0: Praise the Lord.
2: So I just thank God for what he's done in your life and what he's going to continue to do. And I'd like to give a shout-out to Beverly, Nikita.
0: Thank you.
2: Rhea, Aliola, Media Maya, Bootsy, and what, Miles Esby, Willis, are they all still there? Anyhow, hello to all of them. And also to Mr. and Mrs. Blakeney, Hot 107.5, Magic 102.7, Inter Island Communication. My immediate family, Arthur, Lynn, Laverne, and Rudolph, and my Bermuda family, and my overseas family, Quinn, Miss Sheila, Miss Olive, Miss Sylvia, Lavette, Jeannie Bell, Alan Ferbert, Blanche Harvey, Sherry Lee and Lily, Mary Jane and Aversley, Randy and Joyce, Norman and Virginia, Gracelyn and Kristen, Suzanne, Miss Doris, Miss Mabel, Brandon Robert, Lisa Price, Mr. and Mrs. Wong, Richard and Shamika, Norma and Kenny, Kanisha, Helen Jackson, Barbara Ante, Tina Ballett, Malvin Newsom, Yvonne Clark, Patricia Smith-Hunt, Angela Smith, and Marion, Loretta, Kim, Darlene, Doctor, and Mark, and all the rest. And I just want to let you know that we love you. We truly love you. Magic 102.7, we really love you. We really love the Magic 2 representing them today. Love each and every one of you. And all of you, continue to walk, talk, live, work, sing, shout, pray, smile, jump, run, laugh, giggle. And go and be a blessing. How can we do that there? Go out and share your blessing, because everybody ought to know who Jesus is, no matter who they are, race, creed, or color. And always remember, put God first in your life, and he will establish your plan.
0: That's it.
2: And I'm praying on behalf of each and every one of you. And my song is Standing in the Gap by Bebby Mason.
0: Standing in the Gap. I just added it to the list.
2: Nikita, you be encouraged.
0: Thank you so much. I appreciate that, Sister Valerie Rose. Thank you. God bless you, too.
2: Yes.
0: Love you to life. See you later. And don't let nobody water down your Jesus. Thank you, Sister Caroline. Thank you, Sister Valerie Rose. You know, I like to take my calls in threes, so if you're ready to call in, 297-1027 or 1-888-257-9086. Otherwise than that, guess what? I'm going to get to your first medley of the day. Now, I'm looking forward to the hearing this song. I don't think I ever remember this one. When I Rose This Morning by Mosey Burks. So that's coming up next. And then God Has Smiled on Me. I'm familiar with that. Reverend James Cleveland. And then next on the list is Keep the Faith. That one, makes me cry when I hear him crying in that song, Keep the Faith. My. Good morning, Magic 102.7. Thank you for being my third caller this morning.
3: I love you, my sister Nikita.
0: I love you, my sister Honey Gumbe Warner Virgil and Brother Charles Virgil.
4: Good morning.
3: And they love you, Sister Valerie. Valerie told me that yesterday we had a nice blessed time on the radio. I mean,
0: over the phone. I got you.
3: And, oh, I was so excited. I'm always excited when I hear from my spiritual radio sisters.
0: I love it.
3: I love my brothers and sisters. When they come on the radio and when we share blessings with each other, it's so, so beautiful.
0: It really is. It really is.
3: It's heavenly.
0: It is heavenly. Praise the Lord.
3: And Mama Jackie, God bless you, my darling. I love you, sweetheart. God bless you. And I want to send a shout-out to my Warner family.
0: Mm-hmm.
3: I want to send a shout-out to my Virgil family.
0: Okay.
3: Sister Jeannie Usher and family. Cecily Wilson and family. I want to send a shout-out to all my families, Rockaway Seniors and families, my pastor, Leonard Santucci, and Dion Jennings and family.
0: Mm-hmm.
3: And I want to tell my husband, honey, I love you, and God loves you, too.
0: Oh, I love it!
3: Oh, yes, honey.
0: Praise the Lord.
3: And
4: Gina, we love you.
0: I love you guys. I love you for that.
3: You too, sweetheart. And we love all of Mr. Blakeney, you're not left out, my dear. We love you and your family too.
0: Praise the Lord, praise the Lord.
3: And Brother Kelly Sue, Sister Leonie, Stowell.
0: Leola. Mm-hmm. Thank you.
3: Dr. VC, we love you and all the physicians, all your staff, and Sister Masharia, we love you, my dear, and all your staff, and all the
0: take your time.
3: All the physicians upstairs at Hamilton Pharmacy. Bermuda, we love you, Bermuda. And we love you all that's in Bermuda. We love governor, government, and all works beneath government. We love prison officers and all your staff, all the works beneath you. And you know, prisoners were praying for you.
0: Mm-hmm.
3: And were praying that you come out
0: changed. Praise the Lord.
3: You come out better than when you went in.
0: Hallelujah.
3: We're praying for that for you.
0: Praise the Lord. Transformed in Jesus' name. Other name.
3: Amen.
0: Amen.
3: Amen. All our seniors in Bermuda Island, from Sylvia Richardson to Lee Foyhill.
0: Mm-hmm.
3: We love you all.
0: Love you
3: we
0: too.
3: Love you all. Bermuda, we love all of you. We love everybody that's in this island, Bermuda, no matter where you're from, we love you, and God loves you too.
0: Amen. Amen.
3: I'm reading spiritual songs.
0: Okay.
3: And my aunt is on here want to read with me.
0: Okay, so you're not the only one that has that issue, that's for sure. Them ants, boy, and my goodness.
3: He wants to read with me. It says, watch and pray, lest you enter into temptation.
0: Mm-hmm.
3: The spirit indeed is willing, but the flesh is weak. Honey, don't I tell you that all the time when I call you, and like today, oh my God. I don't care what this flesh is saying. It can't talk to me louder than my spirit. I believe in the Spirit of God that lives within me. And I know I'm stronger than what this weakness of the flesh is doing to me. I'm stronger than that. And I thank God for this word. Take time for prayer. Take more time to be alone with me.
0: Mm.
3: Ernie, will you prosper,
0: mm-hmm.
3: realize that the hearing of spirit sounds is more than the hearing of all earth noises. I am with you. That's what my God tells me.
0: Praise the Lord.
3: Let that content you.
0: Mm-hmm.
3: Say more. Let that fill you with rapture.
0: Mm.
3: See, this is what my God, he talks to me.
0: Praise the Lord.
3: Sometimes not even to hear me. Seek a silence of spirit,
0: mm-hmm.
3: understanding with me. Be not afraid. All is well.
0: Mm.
3: All is well with my soul.
0: Amen.
3: Dwell much on what I did as well as what I said.
0: Mm-hmm.
3: Hallelujah.
0: Hallelujah.
3: Jesus, remember, I touch her hand,
0: mm-hmm.
3: and the fever left her.
0: Jesus.
3: Not many words, just a moment's contact.
0: Mm-hmm.
3: And all fever left her. She was well, whole, calm, able to rise and minister unto them. I asked my Lord this morning. See, I put self aside and let the Holy Spirit of God guide my mind. And I asked the Holy Spirit of God this morning, make me to be what God would have me to be.
0: Jesus, that's it.
3: And make me to be a minister.
0: Mm.
3: Be a blessing.
0: Mm-hmm.
3: Make me, Lord, to be a blessing for each and everyone I come into contact with.
0: Yes.
3: This is what I want to be. I don't want to sit down thinking of the flesh.
0: Mm-hmm.
3: That's part of life. Anyway, let me get back to here. Speak sometimes not even to hear me. Seek a silence of spirit, understanding with me. Be not afraid. All is well. Dwell much on what I did, mm-hmm. as well as what I said.
0: Mm.
3: Remember, I touch her hand. I like this. And the fever left her, not many words, just a moment's contact.
0: Mm.
3: And all fever left her. She was well, whole, calm, able to arise and minister unto them. You know, when we're sick like that, you'd be surprised. When we're ministering to other people, how we don't feel so bad in the flesh.
0: Mm.
3: You know, whatever we're going through, God gives us that calm feeling, you
0: yes,
3: know?
0: Yes, Lord, yes, he does.
3: Yes. My touch is still a portion healer. Just feel that touch.
0: Mm-hmm.
3: Sense my presence. And the fever of work and care and fear just melts into nothingness.
0: Mm.
3: And health, joy, peace takes its place. Oh, thank you, Jesus. Hallelujah to the Lamb of God, for he is worthy to be praised.
0: Yes, he is.
3: Oh, thank you, Lord. You know, I thank God for every day I open my eyes and see the light of day. And I thank God because I know his light is shining in me, through me, over me, and around me.
0: Mm-hmm.
3: And not just me, this wonderful husband has gave me. His light shining over me and you every day, too. That's another reason that I could smile even through weakness in the flesh. Because I'm blessed, and I'm thankful, and I'm highly favored.
0: Praise the Lord.
3: So, Bermuda, my brothers and sisters, my seniors that's out there going through trials and tribulations in the flesh or in any way, it's all part of life, and we will go through these parts of life in this world. But you know, when you got Jesus in your life, oh hallelujah, you couldn't have a better partner guiding you through whatever you're going through. I mean, he's such a great friend. Jesus. I'm so glad you're with me, my Lord. I'm so glad you're here. I mean, you know, like, he's everywhere. He's all around us. You know, I just opened my eyes, and the day even looks brighter.
0: Praise the Lord.
3: God bless you.
0: God bless you, too. We love you to life. I'll see you later. And you want to beat me at it?
3: Shady Lee, have a blessed day, my sister. And Mr. Pitt, Brother Pitt, send a shout out for my fish. My Lord, I ain't got over that one yet. But God bless God bless you, Brother Pitt, and your family. God bless your wife. God bless you all. And you know something else I want to say to Brother Pitt? I feel that I feel so much love that he has for his wife. And to think that like how he put these early girls on for her. And the songs he picked for her is so beautiful. It's today at that age, is that love has grown as golden, and it's beautiful, and he's sharing it. Keep sharing it, Brother Pitt. Keep sharing it.
0: Is this Brother Pitt or Brother Pitcher?
3: Pitcher.
0: Brother Pitcher. Okay, I was just like, okay, I'm not. You know, I was just thinking maybe. It was, go ahead.
3: Because it's so beautiful, and you know something. The way it touched me, I know it's touching other hearts, too. And maybe bring back memories to theirs, to some of them that had that type of love, but the partner is with Jesus right now. But guess what? The partner is with Jesus. But Jesus don't take all the love from you.
0: Not at all. Not at all.
3: He lives with you. You know? And that love, it still gives you comfort, peace, love, understanding. Embrace it. Because it's great. And I think it's amazing how he puts these songs on for his wife. You can feel the love through the words in the song. Have a blessed day, my sister. Now, don't let nobody water
0: down. Jesus. She said it. All right. To God be the glory. You beat me at that. All right. It's 11:41, family. Let's go ahead. And she's talking about that love. The Big Bowtie Book Club is actually sending out happy anniversary shout outs to Martin and Lisa Buckley. And I checked his Facebook page. 25 years on from the happiest day of my life. My wife is still the most beautiful lady in the world, inside and out. Happy silver wedding anniversary, Lisa. Here's to many, many more. Martin Buckley, you guys know, used to be the manager at Brown & Co. And a very nice time to certainly mention his anniversary today, 25 years. So congratulations, even though they're back over there in the UK, but we send nothing but love from Bermuda. All right, family, here's your medley. We've got Mosey Burke with When I Rose This Morning. Then we've got James Cleveland with God Has Smiled on Me. And then we've got Keep the Faith by Charles Jenkins, okay? So keep it right here. We'll be right back. And we'll actually start that medley right after these messages.
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1: When you're standing at a crossroad,
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Where do you go? When there's nowhere else to go. What do you do? 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

0: Just what he said. Keep the faith. To God be the glory. Charles Jenkins and Fellowship Chicago here in the worship room on Magic 102.7. Family's 11:59. And I just encourage you, no matter what you're going through, to keep the faith. I tell you, every time that song comes on, I'm like, who suggested that song? But to God be the glory. Even through our tears, we'll keep the faith. Even through worry, we're not supposed to worry. We're not supposed to have fear, but sometimes those things pop up and we got to put the enemy right underneath our feet. But through that, we'll continue to keep the faith. That's what the ladies did of Sunshine League, Rays of Hope, the story of Agnes Mae Robinson, the Sunshine League by Carol D. Hill. I know I see what time it is. We're going to wrap things up real quickly, but I wanted to just read one more excerpt from chapter 14, and then tomorrow and Wednesday we'll be in chapter 15. And so I wanted to share with you a letter. It says, when in 1934 the children's home and day nursery moved to larger quarters, the members had agreed that most of the league's available funds would go towards the settling of the home's mortgage and the upkeep of this very necessary facility. Unfortunately, because of the Depression, unemployment was rampant, and thus great demands were put on the social work committee. Some of the money allotted to the nursery had to be used to help families in dire need. Never was there a time that funds were more desperately required. A letter written by Mr. Granville N. Joins to the editor of the Recorder gave a clear picture of prevailing conditions. Excuse me. And so you can read the letter on page 301 yourself, but I wanted to just mention from page 302. Gratitude was extended to Mr. Joins for the publicity he had given the Sunshine League through his impressive letter, which had greatly helped in bringing the desired assistance. The League also extended gratitude to Mrs. Jones, their social officer, and to her committee for the relief given to many of the unemployed in various quarters of the community in the past after fully investigating each case. An appreciation was expressed to all who had responded to Mrs. Jones' call for help, thus making it possible to aid needy cases. They kept the faith. Sunshine League, absolutely, these ladies, amazingly, they kept the faith, family. They absolutely did. Book of the month. Yep, right into the end of the month, family. I hope you got your copy. If not, it's all sold out at Brown & Co. Just want to let you guys know that, all right? Well, it's time for us to go ahead and wrap things up. Just want to remind you that Brown & Co. has a gift card there. You put the amount on it for that special someone, and then they can go to Brown & Company and pick, choose, and refuse with their Brown & Co. gift card, okay? All right, want to remind you there are always a Monday, excuse me, Monday to Saturday, 8:30 a.m. to 5:30 p.m., Sunday, 12 noon to 5 p.m., Glaze Cafe is there and open daily except Sundays from 8:30 a.m. to 4 p.m. The number to call Brown & Co. is 279-5442. Again, that's 279-5442. Coming up next, we've got the 12 o'clock hour being brought to you by my other wonderful sponsors, The Annex Toys, located on the lower level of the Phoenix Center. And it is time for our lunchtime gospel medley. So Pete Wilson, yep, I got you covered. Judith Christine McAllister, and I've got your favorite song coming up next, all right? All right, family, keep it here. Well, not next, but in the rotation. Yes, you hear it. Anyway, yep, we got that coming up next. And then after that, you're going to hear the news with Media Maya, the weather with Johnny Storm. I'll be back with the inspirational song of the month. And then I'll check out my email. So if you need to email me, please do that now. Nikita, N-I-K-I-T-A, at HOTT1075 Bermuda.com. Okay. For those of you on Facebook, I'm on Nikita Evans Robinson. For those of you that already have my WhatsApp, please feel free to send your scriptures, your messages. And then for those of you that want to stop by with your notes, you can do that as well. Or you can call the back office as well, 297-1076. Okay, family? Keep it here. Well, no, wait. No one's at the back office right now. So hold on to that till afterwards. Okay. Keep it here. We'll be right back. It's magic.
1: Healthy people in healthy communities.
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Lord. Heal me not only in my body, but in my mind, in my conceptions, in my perception, that I may serve you.

Just one word is all we need. And tonight we say, Lord, as your word says it. Our situation may not be what we want it to be, but as your word says it, we believe it. Do you believe it tonight, saints? As your word says it.

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Come on, somebody. Oh, my God. Somebody in this place tonight, the Lord has spoken a word to you, even in the midst of this worship experience. And all you need to do is believe the word of God and watch the word of God come to pass in your life. I don't care what your situation is tonight, the Lord speaks the word to you to be free in the name of Jesus. To be free in the name of Jesus. Do you receive it? Do you receive it? Do you receive it?

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3: 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A few featured guest artists will be Loretta Adderley, Cheyenne Brangman, Sean Herman, Olivia Hamilton, and Willard Birch. MC for the night will be Patrice Frith Haywood. 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
1: 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And I'm Maya Palacio. Bermuda's latest Cambridge assessment results are in, and this year, there will be particular attention on whether student performance has improved. That's because the 2025 results show Bermuda's public school students below international average in almost every area reported, particularly in maths and science. Those results prompted the Ministry of Education to ask Cambridge International Education to take a deeper look at Bermuda's performance from 2012 through 2025 to identify long-term trends and where improvements are needed. Now, the 2026 results have been received, but they are still being reviewed before being made public. School principals will see their results first, followed by teachers. Parents and guardians will then receive their children's individual results through their school. After that, government says the system-wide results will be published publicly. Education Minister Diallo Mbeni says the focus is not simply on the numbers, but on using the results to identify learning gaps and strengthen teaching across Bermuda's education system. And remember, Cambridge Checkpoint assessments are diagnostic, meaning they are designed to show where students are doing well and where they may need further development. So, when the full results are released, we'll help break down what they mean for Bermuda students, families, and schools. Now, in more education news, government has recognized 32 Bermudian students through its 2026 Overseas Scholarship Program. The group includes 16 new recipients and 16 continuing scholars, studying fields such as healthcare, engineering, science, technology, finance, and the arts. The Department of Workforce Development says these scholarships are designed to help Bermudians gain qualifications needed in the local workforce and ultimately bring those skills back home. Continuing scholars receive $10,000 in support, with government saying the investment is part of a wider push to strengthen Bermuda's future workforce. And over the weekend, Pigsfield came alive as Cultural Connect returned with a special focus on Bermuda's young people. The Department of Culture's annual event brought together families for music, crafts, community activities, and performances. This year's edition was designed to give young people more space to participate in Bermuda's culture, not just watch it. Minister Owen Darrell says the event showed culture as something people continue to create and share across generations. Community organizations, including the Office of Youth Affairs, Bermuda National Library, and Chuswick Foundation, also took part. And closing, a piece of glebe robe now carries the name of a family whose impact on Bermuda's culture has stretched across generations. Hendrickson Way was unveiled over the weekend, honoring the Hendrickson family behind the H&H Gombes and their contribution to the Gombe tradition and the glebe robe community. The commemorative name pays special tribute to four late family members, including Carolyn Granny Hendrickson, Lawrence Stickers Hendrickson Sr., and Junior and Zeniko Hendrickson. Glebe Road keeps its official name and address remains unchanged, but Hendrickson Way now stands as a lasting recognition of a family whose culture, music, and community presence continue today. And that is your Inter-Island Communications News Brief. 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I'm Maya Palacio. 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
4: Good morning, I'm meteorologist Johnny Storm in the Hurricane Weather Center. Right now, lightning trackers are quiet here in our part of the western Atlantic, and our skies are continuing generally fair to partly cloudy here in Bermuda, while a few rain showers showing up on Bermuda with the service radar in the moist flow out of the southwest and west at about 5 to 10 miles an hour. These showers are primarily running at about 60 miles or more to the west at Hamilton, but they're moving eastward slowly in our direction at about 10 miles an hour. Look at the latest computer forecast models. Models suggesting very little change in the offing over the course of the next week. A strong North Atlantic high to our northeast, interacting with the opposing low-pressure stalled front to our west, and you wind up with a southeast to southerly flow of maybe 10 to 15 mile-an-hour winds at most, and a widely scattered shower or two developing here and there at almost any time of the day or night all the way through the weekend. In the tropics, low-pressure center over the eastern Atlantic at around 11 north, 21 west is forecast to intensify to a tropical storm. Both American and European forecast models show it as a fish storm, though. During its lifetime, that is over the next 10 or more days, it will recurve to the northwest and then north out over the open Atlantic about 700 miles east of the eastern Caribbean islands this coming weekend, and then stays even about 700-800 miles east of Bermuda out over the central Atlantic during the middle part of next week. No big deal. Other tropical waves will be leaving Africa's west coast over the next 2 weeks, but nothing expected to significantly organize. Here's our Bermuda forecast then. Skies by and large partly cloudy over the next 5 to 7 days, with a 15 to 20% chance of just a widely scattered shower. While the daytime highs every day are running at about 87, 31 Celsius, the lows every night are around 80 Fahrenheit, 27 Celsius, with today's winds light and variable.
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5: Type 2 diabetes doesn't happen overnight. It develops gradually, often first showing up in routine blood work. When it's caught early, it can be managed. When it's missed, it becomes something much harder to deal with. A simple test can make that difference, and it's covered as part of your health plan. 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
6: I got a shout out to Miss Phipps over there at All Shores helping me out. Well, family, it's 12:48 here in the worship room, and this hour is being brought to you by my wonderful sponsors, the Annex Toys, located on the lower level of the Phoenix Center, right across from Brown & Co. Across the street, there's the Phoenix Center. Go in the doors, veer to the right, take the escalator downstairs, and you are good to go for the Lilos, the air pumps, the paddle boards and paddles, the blow-up pools, the armbands, the goggles, the swim mask, the bouncy castles, ball pits, and so much more. The winners of the Family Favorites Award for the Best Toy Shop. Congratulations to you guys. Coming up next, we've got our Inspirational Song of the Month, and it's indebted by Reve Isaac, and she is going to be calling in this Friday at 1:35. Yes! Excited about that, and thank you to Ingrid Botello for putting me on to her song. I appreciate that as well. All right, family, we'll be right back. Check out my emails, Facebook messages, WhatsApp messages, notes, and all of that. Keep it here.

That's it, Lord. I'm indebted to you. I know you feel the same way as well. Only one could die upon the cross for our sins, right? All right, family. This hour is being brought to you by my wonderful sponsors at the Annex Toys, located on the lower level of the Phoenix Center. So now it's time for me to certainly go ahead and check out my emails and all that good stuff. And just before I do that, I just want to let you know at the Annex Toys, they, of course, I always mention they've got lots of Legos, but they, now they've got this brand, Botanicals. They've got these botanicals so you can actually use the Lego and create flowers. You know, they've got all the instructions there for you for sure. I know my son, we used to do everything according to instructions the first time. After that, we build anything. That's it. Coloring books, a vast array of coloring books available there. They've got robots there, little My Intelligent Educational Robot. They've got Stanley Jr., for the construction workers in your life, mini golf trainers, golfers, baseball, 3-in-1 baseball, Crayola for back to school, bicycles, and of course, pom-poms. All that and more available where? At the Annex Toys. All right, let's go ahead and check out my email, of course, and I'm not going to read all of this by the police that they've sent out, but the title is The Traffic Warrant Management Voluntary Walk-in Process Clarification, okay? It says here, the Bermuda Police Service wishes to provide clarification regarding the management and processing of individuals who are the subject of outstanding warrants. Listen to this, the key word, particularly warrants relating to traffic and parking matters. We're not talking about the other matter. We're talking about traffic and parking matters, all right? So just wanted to give that to you. So let me go ahead and let you know what they want you to do. Okay, here we go. Basically, what they're trying to distinguish between as well, the BPS is therefore seeking to distinguish between the enforcement of criminal warrants and the administrative processing of individuals who voluntarily present themselves to address outstanding, again, traffic or parking matters, not criminal matters like dangerous driving, driving while disqualified, driving under the influence, possession of bladed article, drug offenses. Not those, okay? You know, parking tickets and things like that. This is what they're talking in reference to, okay? So this is what they want you to do. Under the new process and with the support of the senior magistrate, individuals who voluntarily present themselves for the purpose of addressing an outstanding traffic, I'm going to say it again, outstanding traffic or parking warrant, would attend Hamilton Police Station and present themselves. A police officer will then escort them to the magistrate's court for the 9:30 a.m. plea court session. So what they're trying to avoid is to having you being locked up and doing all of that. No, they want you to voluntarily walk in. They'll go to the 9:30 a.m. plea court session rather than being arrested and processed through the police custody suite. Okay, they call it a suite. Oh my, the police custody suite. And it says the proposed arrangement will require, listen, the individual to attend the Hamilton Police Station Monday, Wednesday, or Friday between 8 a.m. and 8:45 a.m. The warrant walk-in is intended to improve the efficiency of the warrant process while ensuring that outstanding matters continue to be addressed through the appropriate judicial process. Again, importantly, this voluntary walk-in arrangement does not apply to criminal warrants. Nope. The objective is not to diminish the enforcement of warrants, but rather to ensure the police resources are proportionately and effectively deployed while individuals remain accountable for their outstanding obligation through the courts. Okay? All right. We're clear on that, right? All right, Neffy, how you doing? Hope you're having a good day today. God's day, Ankita. And yeah, normally I just get, what happened was I replied to him yesterday and I replied with the wrong word. Watch, wait. You're saying that Johnny attended a postseason game. However, it was a preseason game. All right, so I made a mistake. I meant pre. Either way, I absolutely love how you already have us in the playoffs. Postseason games are the games in the playoffs. Preseasons are the three games before the season actually starts. That's what I meant, preseason. From you saying that, I can tell that you are at work, because if you were in the vicinity of Uncle Leroy, he'd tell you the difference. Hopefully, yeah, he would have. But, of course, after this lesson, how did he enjoy it? Johnny had a good time.
my son Johnny was blessed with two tickets to go to the Eagles and the Patriots preseason game at the Gillette Stadium. And oh my goodness, he took it all in. What? Anyway, Nephi says, unfortunately, we took an owl. You did.

All right, family, that's it with the emails. Let me go ahead and check out my Facebook page here in the worship room when it comes up. Okay, here we go. Let me see. Okay, that's something from Nolan Brown. It's a video. I have to look at that later. Thank you, though. I don't know why it's acting up. Just pop up. I didn't ask for that. Just pop up. All right, here we go. All right, hey, family, how you doing? Let me see. He has here for us Isaiah 50, verse 4 to 11, the King James Version, which says, "The Lord God hath given me the tongue of the learned, that I should know how to speak a word in season to him that is weary. He wakeneth morning by morning. He wakeneth mine ear to hear as the learned. The Lord God hath opened mine ear, and I was not rebellious, neither turned away back. I gave my back to the smithers, and my cheeks to them that plucked off the hair. I hid not my face from shame, and spitting was as spitting. For the Lord God will help me. Therefore shall I not be confounded. Therefore I have set my face like a flint, and I know that I shall not be ashamed. He is near that justifieth me. Who will contend with me? Let us stand together. Who is mine adversary? Let him come near to me. Behold, the Lord God will help me. Who is he that shall condemn me? Lo, they all shall wax old as a garment. The moth shall eat them up. Who is among you that feareth the Lord, that obeyeth the voice of his servant, that walketh in darkness and hath no light? Let him trust in the name of the Lord and stay upon his God. Behold, all ye that kindle a fire, that compass yourselves about with sparks, walk in the light of your fire and in the sparks that ye have kindled. This shall ye have of mine hand. Ye shall lie down in torment." And that is the word of God. Thank you, family. And let me go ahead and check out my notes right about now. All right. Thank you, Sister Hetty Ann. House of Water. Her scripture for today is from Deuteronomy 26:11. "And thou shalt rejoice in every good thing." Hallelujah. "And thou shalt rejoice in every good thing." All right. Let me go see what Brother Alan Granville Ferbert. I know you're on the island. Oh, that's not Brother Alan Granville Ferbert. What did I write? It's funny. You write stuff and it's like, wrong. Here we go. All right. His scripture for today is, "Thou art worthy, O Lord, to receive glory and honor and power, for thou hast created all things, and for thy pleasure they are and were created." Amen. Revelation 4:11. That's the King James Version. He went to Daniel's head yesterday. Well, I'm shouting out to the Daniel head crew. Woo woo! That's Ellen K. Horton and her crew out there, right? Just shouting out to all of them. Oh, wow. So, wait, you went during the morning? You went swimming with them as well? Well, wonderful. I'm glad to hear. Good stuff. Thank you, thank you, thank you. Okay, let's see what Sister Nira Lynn has in store for us today. And I'm just typing in wrong letters today. All right, let me see. She's got Psalm 100, verse 5. "For the Lord is good, his love endures forever. Amen, amen, amen." Don't know what I would do without the love of God. Honestly, do not know. Let me see what Sister Molly from the West has in store for us today. Thank you for sending me big hugs. I appreciate you. She has a prayer for us today. Heavenly Father, we humbly thank you for the generous love, grace, and encouragement you bestow upon us to help us journey through this life with confidence, with courage, and compassion. We love you, Lord. In the wonderful name of Jesus, we pray. Amen. Amen, Sister Molly. Thank you so much for that. And last but certainly not least, Brother Willie Ferguson. How you doing? Hope you're having a good day today. All right. He has for us today Job 1:8, which says, "And the Lord said unto Satan, hast thou considered," oh, goodness gracious, "hast thou considered my servant Job, that there is none like him in the earth? A perfect and an upright man, one that feareth God and escheweth evil." Job 1:8. Wow, the situation Job finds himself can only be described as dire.

0: Here, losing everything he had gained in life, immense weather, his animals, all his children in one day. That alone is enough for most of us to have a mental breakdown or wish to die. After all, how could one go on in life? Job's response was to go into deep mourning. He tore his clothes and shaved his head, then fell to the ground to worship God and offered these words: "Naked came I out of my mother's womb, and naked shall I return thither. The Lord gave, and the Lord hath taken away. Blessed be the name of the Lord." Wow, Job 1:21. Whew, even in the time of great loss and distress, Job's love and dedication to God was such that Job trusted him without question. He also knew that all he had was a blessing from God, as it was all worldly and therefore temporary. Through this experience, Job never sinned by blaming God. And the Lord said unto Satan, "Hast thou considered my servant Job, that there is none like him in the earth, a perfect and an upright man, one that feareth God and eschewed evil?" Job 1:8, "The day belongs to you." All right, and let me write down his song request, which is "The Fear of the Lord is the Treasure." Thank you. And it's Soulful Gospel Blues Worship. Got it. Deep Prayer and Peace. All right. I've written that down, family. All right. We dotted our I's and crossed our T's. All right, family. Let's go ahead and officially close out the 12 o'clock hour by reminding you that at the Annex Toys, they have a Lego room, a party room. A car room. Thank you, Nikita. A car room. The party room has been placed. Instead, they got a party wall. Yeah, and the wall's got like all the balloons and different things you want to use, decorations to get ready for the party. So the party room has been replaced by the car room, and now they have a party wall. Mm-hmm. And then letting you know, the birthday club registry is available there. And the number is 279-5450. The hours are Monday to Saturday, 9 a.m. to 6 p.m. Sundays, 12 noon to 5 p.m. Family, get all your lunchtime shout-outs ready. Whether it's a birthday, anniversary, congratulations. I love you. All the best. Keep up the great work. Condolences. Job well done. Happy heavenly in loving memory. Thank you. Welcome back home. Welcome back home, Alan Granville Frederick. Welcome to Bermuda. Safe travels. All that and more coming up next after these messages and the birthday song. Keep it here. We'll be back. It's magic.
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All right, family, let's go ahead and take a look at our list. Happy 25th anniversary, Martin and Lisa Buckley. That's coming from the Big Brothers. Oh, no, I'm sorry, the Big Bowtie Book Club, Nikita. See, that's what happens when I'm so used to BBBS, right? I've only got 238 more to go. I'm almost there, almost at my goal. All right, happy 42nd anniversary to Bishop Lynn and co-pastor Laquita Landy. Coming from Agape Faith Kingdom Ministries, happy 42nd, you guys, wow. Happy anniversary to Colleen and Inshan Smith, and that's coming from One Body in Christ Movement for God's Purpose. Yes, and then happy birthday, Nikki Crockwell. She's celebrating her birthday today. Happy birthday, Anthony Tanek, coming from the Whitney Institute class of 1985. And my sister that makes, she makes, her cassava pie is delicious. Her glass candy is delicious. The cassava pie, no, she makes one for her granddaughter. That one's not as sweet as the usual one. So I like the usual one, but I'll eat the other one, though. But, so Sister Margaret Lee, so it's her, cassava pie, her glass candy, and, oh my gosh, Leroy's favorite, her coconut cakes. What? So, Sister Margaret Lee, I don't know if someone's cooking for you today. I know your hubby enjoys your cooking, girl. Oh my God, your whole family. Anyway, you know, she was cooking and making cookies and all of that for the picnic on Sunday. I'm like, then someone else came around. Or did she come around? Came around sharing them and everything. I was like, what? So shout out to the amazing baker and probably chef as well, but Sister Margaret Lee from our RCF family. Now, is there anyone else I have to add to my list? That's all I have until I go ahead and check out my Facebook page. So if there's someone you need to add, let's do that now. My the local number, 297-1027. Those of you streaming in from overseas, anywhere in the USA, Canada, Puerto Rico, Hawaii, and the U.S. Virgin Islands, the toll-free number for you is 1-888-257-9086, okay? All right, so that means you guys are good. Phone lines are not ringing, so I think I got everybody. It was something I wanted to do, but I'll come back and do that as soon as I remember. Yeah, as soon as I remember. Okay, so this is what I will do right about now. We've got Sister Marinette Simmons with God's Promises coming up next here in the worship room on Magic 102.7. So this song is going out to those of you that may find yourself in a time of mourning. God's word says that there's a time to mourn, but he also reminds us that there is a time to dance. And I always pray that God comforts you. And I don't limit God. I say, God, comfort them in the unlimited ways that are you. Absolutely unlimited, you know, ways that we don't even think of, because he tells us my thoughts are higher than yours, my thoughts and ways are higher than yours. Yeah, you know, and it's like, okay, God, all right, I got you covered. All right, so yeah, allow him to comfort you in the various ways that he can. Okay, all right. Also, for those of you that are sick and shut in, continue to speak God's word over yourself. Heal me, O Lord, and I should be healed. Save me, O Lord, and I should be saved, for thou art my praise. Shouting out to those of you lonely and alone, his word says he'll never leave you nor forsake you. Plus, we serve an omnipresent God. You're never alone. Absolutely not. Shouting out to our widows and orphans, reminding you that God is your reliever. Mm-hmm. Foster children, foster parents. God's word says he's a father to the fatherless. Shouting out to all our caregivers. Keep doing an excellent job. Mm-hmm. And keep getting better. Mm-hmm. All our essential workers, shouting out to you. To those of you that work and or reside in our rest homes, Hyatt Vernet, in our hospitals, Hyatt Verna, corrections, prisons, funeral homes, morgue, works and engineering, parks, postal, security, police, fire, customs, regiment, mirrors, bus, taxi, truck operators, Brother Drip and the dock workers, those of you in retail, shouting out to all our visitors, even home away from home, Brother Alan Granville Frederick, those of you in hospitality, in education, in our healing facilities, those of you in our charities and our government, and last but certainly not least, to those of you in our churches and our clergy. Here is Sister Marinette Simmons with what? God's Promises. Keep it here. We'll be right back. It's Magic.

right, family, I am doing our lunchtime shout outs. And so I said our. So if I don't do it, if you don't tell me, I can't do it, right? Happy 25th anniversary to Martin and Lisa Buckley from the Big Bow Tie Book Club over there in the UK. Happy 42nd wedding anniversary to Bishop Lynn and Co-Pastor Laquita Landy from Agape Faith Kingdom Ministries. Whoop, whoop. Happy anniversary to Colleen and Inshan Smith from One Body in Christ Movement for God's Purpose. Happy birthday, Nikki Crockwell. Anthony Tanek, happy birthday from the Whitney Institute class of 1985. Sister Margaret Lee, happy birthday to you, sunshine, from Radnor Road Christian Fellowship. Now, let me go ahead and check out my email. No, okay. Faria, girl, Faria's like, Nikita, somebody's at the door. Rosie, and it's her anniversary request. And I'm like, I went to the door. I didn't see nobody at the door. So happy anniversary, Rosie and hubby, okay? All right, let me go ahead and check out my Facebook page to see who else I have to add to the anniversary list here or lunchtime. Let me see. I did. Leslie Somersaw, happy birthday to you. Let me see. I'm just looking at my list right now. L-S-L-E. Okay, adding Leslie Somersaw. And I think that was it for the 25th. All right, family, if there's anyone else, you know what you got to do. Hit a sister up here in the worship room on Magic 102.7. Otherwise, and I've got what I got. I did want to shout out, though, to my JSB crew. In particular, Lily. She had put this post up. Oh, I love it. On the John Smith Bay. Wait, where did you go? Here. It says the following. It says, I'm no expert, but I'm pretty sure I'll never look back on my life and say that I went to the beach too much. Hello. I read that. I said, oh, definitely. That would, I would not. I'd be like, not enough. Not enough. Not enough. Not enough. Oh, my goodness. Definitely not enough. So my friend Pete Wilson, how you doing? I didn't get to your I got to one of your songs, Like the Dew by Judith Christy McAllister, but I didn't get to How Great Is Our God. So I wanted to go ahead and line that song up for you just before we get to our weather at 1:30, okay? So I just wanted to do this just for you, let you know I'm thinking about you, all right? And I will definitely pass your songs on to Sister Faria as well. He's like, pass my songs on to Faria as well. I'm like, okay. Y'all like double duty. I'm not going to play them. I'm going to do both. Why not? All right, family. Here is Judith Christy McAllister with How Great Is Our God. We'll be back. By the way, Pete, I love this one too. Hello.

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The 18th annual Constituency 29 Southampton East Open Air End of Summer Back to School Party at the Southampton Rangers Top Field from 4:30 p.m. until 7:30 p.m. Thursday, September 3rd. That's the Constituency 29 18th Annual Back to School Party with all the goodies for students, including a variety of school supplies, fun-filled games, featuring the popular Tug of War Challenge, among other exciting activities, as well as yummy food, snowballs, face painting, complemented with the best DJ music mix. And of course, many of our seniors will be in attendance to watch their grandchildren have a most fantastic time with MP Zane De Silva during the annual Southampton East Constituency 29 Back to School Party.

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1: Hi, good afternoon. I'm meteorologist Johnny Storm in the Hurricane Weather Center. Currently, Bermuda Weather Service radar is indicating but just a few widely scattered rain showers now, about 65, 70 miles out to the southwest of Hamilton. They're moving towards the east and northeast very slowly at only about maybe 5, 10 miles an hour. Lightning trackers are lighting up with thunderstorm activity about 125 miles out to the northwest of Bermuda. Once again, that shower and thundershower activity at the current time, however, is in association with the front that stalled to our northwest, stays to our northwest. We're sandwiched between a strong North Atlantic high pressure system to our northeast and opposing weak low pressure zone over the east coast of the United States to our west. And the result is a light southeast to southwesterly wind flow pattern of partly cloudy skies as a rule, along with just a widely scattered rain shower now for the remainder of the week. Into the weekend, later on down the road, the forecast model is not even hinting at much change at all in our weather next week. There is a series of tropical systems that you're watching. A tropical wave located at the current time at about 56 west longitude in the tropical Atlantic is now moving west-northwestward 15 miles an hour yet into the eastern Caribbean Sea tomorrow, then weakens westward across the Caribbean. Low pressure center now at 10 north, 24 west in the eastern Atlantic is forecast by traditional American models to intensify into a tropical storm, turning northwestward into the open central Atlantic to about 750 miles east of the northern Leeward Islands Sunday, before then turning north into the open central Atlantic at least 700 miles east of Bermuda here during next week. It would be just a fish storm. However, numerous other American, European, and other A1, that is artificial intelligence models, suggesting a much weaker system tracking west to the northernmost Leeward Islands this coming Sunday before then weakening westward towards Puerto Rico and the Virgin Islands. We'll watch an update as it's still too early to give a confident forecast on that system. Here's a forecast locally, though. Partly cloudy with just a 15-20% chance of a widely scattered shower the rest of the week here in Bermuda. Daytime highs each every day are topping at 88 Fahrenheit, 31 Celsius. Lows each and every night, 80 Fahrenheit, 27 Celsius. And our winds today, light and variable.

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2: All right, family, we're continuing with our lunchtime shout-outs. 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
3: Good afternoon, young lady. Thank you.
2: Hey, Brother Pete Wilson, how are you?
3: Hey, just sitting here relaxing, And of course, really thank you for that lunchtime interlude and yesterday and today. And one of my favorites is here, how great is our God.
2: I love it.
3: Yeah, working that. Yeah, I just finished my preparation for the hurricane boats when they start. Getting them, like, I got 2 6-foot sliding glass doors.
2: Okay.
3: So I'm using ply. But what I'm doing, preliminary, getting the roll plugs drilled and put in place and all like that.
2: Mm-hmm.
3: And it happens to this. Like, I literally put the things up by myself.
2: Really?
3: Yeah. Oh, yes. Not bad for partially blind.
2: Wow. He's like, look. And I'm
3: oh, yeah, definitely. Yeah. But anyhow, great your listeners hopefully enjoy. Most of them probably have heard those tunes already. Yeah. I've got to thank Breath of Life, our praise leader, Christy. She and her brother did one time. I said, geez, I got to hear that because I have absolutely no musical ability at all other than marching behind bands and drums.
2: Hey, that's musical ability because some people still have two left feet, you know.
3: And I'll now learn something else here, but it's built wonderful spiritual music, especially with Dr. McAllister. So I said, I had to pass it on to you all. And, of course, like I said, many of your listeners have probably heard these already.
2: Mm-hmm.
3: But, so I'm very much a newbie. But anyhow, great. Wonderful. Yeah.
2: Thank you so much. I appreciate you sharing.
3: Okay, of course. Yes. Yes. Good evening. Being my wife. But anyhow, but thanks to her, I'm walking in a moment. The narrow road to the kingdom.
2: Amen. Amen.
3: Thank you. All the best. Yeah, and to all of you listening.
2: All right. Praise the Lord. Thank you so much. Love you to life. Okay. See you later. That's Brother Pete Wilson. Appreciate that. Doing his preliminary hurricane preparations. There you go. Pre, right? Okay, family. It's 1:37. And let me go. Oh, phone lines are ringing again. Okay. Good afternoon, Magic 102.7.
4: Good afternoon, sister.
2: Good afternoon, Sister Honey Gumbe Warner, Virgil, and Brother Charles Virgil again. What's up?
4: Sister India asked me last week to tell you hello for her.
2: Hi, India!
4: I tell her I will do so.
2: Thank you so much. I appreciate that.
4: I'm forgetting.
2: It's all right. You just remember. Praise the Lord. Right on time.
4: Yes, and would you play something nice for India and my husband and I?
2: Sure, absolutely. Got something nice coming up.
4: God bless you.
2: God bless you too. Love you to life, and I'll see you later. All right, family, listen. My cousin, right? Well, first of all, If you and your family get on, set up a WhatsApp chat, please. No, and just send, it's nothing but encouraging stuff. And then when you guys are going to get together and things like that, right? And if someone needs help or things like that. But look, my sister sent this morning. It says, may God bless your week beyond your expectations. Not barely enough, but more than enough. But look, my cousin sent this, cousin Kewin. And, I love it. It's really, the probabilities, it talks about the probabilities of getting in a plane crash, probabilities of getting in a car accident. But compared to all those probabilities, You know what the probabilities of you being alive today, or you being, no, you being born? I didn't know that probability. So no, you are here on purpose. What? Okay, I'll let you listen to it. And if, I'm like, is that like, you talk about winning the lottery and but this probability of you being born? Watch, listen to this. Wait, let me get off of this. All right, here we go.
5: Quando você ouvir...
2: Wait, go back. Where did you go? Wrong one.
5: Existe uma probabilidade tão absurda que quando você ouvir, você nunca mais vai se enxergar da mesma forma. Pega a visão.
6: Sabe quais as chances que você tem de ganhar na loteria? 1 em 50 milhões. Mesmo assim, tem gente que joga toda semana.
2: Right,
6: sabe qual a probabilidade de um
2: avião
6: cair? 1 em 11 milhões. Eu faço meu check-in em barco. A chance que você tem de ser atingido por um raio?
2: Why is that in English when he sent it to me? I mean, why is that in Spanish when he sent it to me? It was in English. So hold on, let me hook up my stuff so you could listen to it properly. But what I did was, where's my little thing? I had emailed it to myself. So when I emailed it, for some reason, it came out in Spanish. And yeah, I know a little bit of Spanish. Porque, very little. Okay, so all right, let's go ahead and try this again. Please come out in English.
5: There is such an absurd probability that when you hear it, you will never see yourself the same way again. Pay attention.
6: Do you know what the chances of you winning the lottery? 1 in 50 million. Even so, there are people who play every week. Do you know what the probability is of a plane crashing? 1 in 11 million. I do my check-in and I board. The chance you have of being struck by lightning? 1 in 1 million. The chance of having a car accident throughout your life, approximately 1 in 105. But here is the thing. Do you know what the probability is of you existing? Taking into account all the details necessary for a fertilization, 1 in 400 trillion. This means that we were all approved in a contest that had 1 vacancy and 400 trillion candidates. And you are questioning if this life is worth living, if you have value, if you are worthy of people's love or respect, or sometimes your life is stuck because of something that hurt you in the past. Understand one thing. You don't need to win the lottery. You are the lottery. So start living as such. God bless your day.
5: Incredible, right? So send it to whoever needs to hear it. God bless. There is such an absurd probability that when you hear it, you will never see yourself the same way again. Pay attention.
6: Do you know what the chances of you winning the lottery? 1 in 50 million. Even so, there are people who play every week. Do you know what the probability is of a plane crashing? 1 in 11 million. I do my check-in and I board. The chance you have of being struck by lightning? 1 in 1 million. The chance of having a car accident throughout your life? Approximately 1 in 105. But here is the thing. Do you know what the probability is of you existing? Taking into account all the details necessary for a fertilization, 1 in 400 trillion. This means that we were all approved in a contest that had 1 vacancy and 400 trillion candidates. And you are questioning if this life is worth living, if you have value, if you are worthy of people's love or respect, or sometimes your life is stuck because of something that hurt you in the past. Understand one thing. You don't need to win the lottery. You are the lottery. So start living as such. God bless your day.
5: Incredible, right? So send it to whoever needs to hear it. God bless.
2: Absolutely, God bless. You are the lottery. You are the lottery. 1 in 400 trillion candidates. You are the lottery. You won. You're here. Now, I just need you to do one thing. Because God says, we're born in sin and iniquity. But Jesus came to die upon the cross so that we can be put back into right standing with our Father. So Jesus says, I'm the way, the truth, and the life. No man can come unto the Father but by me. And you heard Brother Pete Wilson say that narrow road to heaven, it's narrow. It absolutely is narrow. The gates to hell, wide as can be. So let me put you on that narrow road if you're not on that narrow road already, and follow along with me. Say, God, I want to be on that narrow road to heaven. I accept that I've sinned and fallen short of your glory. I believe in my heart that Jesus Christ died upon the cross for my sins and was raised again. I now confess with my mouth that Jesus Christ is my Lord and Savior. Well, family, since you prayed that prayer, welcome into the kingdom of God. There's no place I'd rather be, and there's certainly no place I'd rather you be. In his presence, there is fullness of joy. At his right hand, are pleasures forevermore. Get into his presence. Study the word to study the word unto God, to show yourself approved unto God, excuse me. Okay, got it? All right. Find yourself Bible-believing, Holy Ghost-filled. Hey, look, you can go ahead and check out our family at Agape Faith Kingdom Ministries. Yeah, happy anniversary to happy 42nd anniversary to Bishop Lynn and co-pastor Laquita Landy. Happy 25th anniversary. That's going out to Martin and Lisa Buckley, and that's coming from the Big Bowtie Book Club. A special shout out going out to my father-in-law, Junior Robinson, shouting out to you. Happy anniversary to Colleen and Enchan Smith, coming from One Body in Christ Movement for God's Purpose. Nikki Crockwell, happy birthday to you. Anthony Tanek, happy birthday from the Whitney Institute class of 1985. Margaret Lee, happy birthday from RRCF. Leslie Somersaw, happy birthday going out to you as well. And who else I wanted to do? Faria sent this. Roselle, happy anniversary to you and your hubby. Okay, all right. And sorry I missed you that you were at the door. Sorry no one's here. All right, so I think that's it with my shout-outs. Yes, all right, cool. All right, family. Yeah, shout-out to my father-in-law, Junior Robinson. Appreciate you. All right, Apple, I got to go on our website. Let me go check it really quick because they may have changed it. They won't finish it. Let me see what they've done on our Facebook, on our website. Hold on one sec. I should have brought it up earlier. www.magic1027bermuda.com. All right. I'm just checking to see if the poll is up or the poll is. Oh, help us. Yeah, the poll is still up, but the numbers keep changing. Real weird. But with 33% of the vote, though, I can't choose. I vote all of the above on which of the songs. Yeah, I can't choose. I vote all of the above because the choices was Victory, No Greater Love, Come Lord, Freedom Reigns, Good God, Believers. And then, of course, I can't choose. I vote all of the above. That's definite one. I can't choose. I vote all of the above. All right. And when we have our new poll, I'll let you know so you can go ahead and check us out. But look, if you haven't seen our website, please go visit it. All our pictures are up there from all the radio personalities. So I want to give that information to you as well. Anything else? I know it's 1:47. It's time for me to close things out, right? But wait, just before I do that, is there anything else I want to let you guys know? Yes, yes, no, yes. All right, yes. Eshe at Bermuda College Open House is this Friday, August the 28th, from 6 p.m. to 7:30 p.m. in the Enthine Lecture Theater, Bermuda College Campus. The open house will feature a welcome from Dr. Sam, president of Bermuda College, the documentary film, The Seeds of Love, Unearthing the Eshe Legacy, and Eshe Information, Discussions, and Question and Answer. So everyone is invited to come on out this Friday, August the 28th, from 6 p.m. to 7:30 p.m. Now, because today is Tuesday, you know who we've got coming up next, and I've got messages from those two gentlemen that'll be coming up next here on Magic 102.7. So we, of course, have what's coming up after. We've got Tuesday Nikita, Brother Larry Holder with Union Corner. So that's message coming up next. And then after Union Corner, which is 5:30 to 7:30 p.m., from 7:30 to 9:30 p.m., we've got Brother Cromwell Shakir with Balance Matters. So I'll come back and officially close things out here in the worship room right after these messages.
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150 here in the worship room on Magic 102.7. I'm just looking at all the pictures on our Magic Facebook page. 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Nikita, oh, that's what you, I know your voice, but I didn't know what you look like. 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All right, in a small island. But can you believe that, what he said? Like 1 in 400 trillion. That's the probability of you being born. Oh, right, yes. Look at that. I'm like, what? 100 and, wow. So see, you are the lottery. You absolutely are. All right, you guys, just want to remind you, annual Eastern County Matches, 29th of August, this Saturday at Lord's in St. David's. It'll be simulcast both here on Magic and Hot 107.5. Got to give you that information. Magic Spotlight is on Sister Judy Ann B, and her song is God, You Are My Light, up next here in the worship room. Also want to remind you that the Gina Spence program, thank you everyone for your contributions. They are our charity of the month for August, and we want to say thank you to everyone that made a deposit. We appreciate you. On behalf of the Gina Spence program, thank you for answering the call. 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All right, wanted to share that information with you. Anything else? I think that is about it. It most certainly is, family. So without further ado, let's go ahead and sign off. And we sign off with the Aaronic blessing, and it happens as we speak it. So with your hands raised, except if you're driving, operating heavy machinery, or holding the baby, keep your hands where they're at, but do open your mouth. Here we go. May the Lord bless you and keep you. May the Lord make his face to shine upon you and be gracious unto you. May the Lord lift up his countenance upon you and give you peace in the name of Jesus. Family, remember to spread the 9 fruit of the Spirit. Love, joy, peace, patience, kindness, goodness, faithfulness, gentleness. Exercise that self-control. Remember that the worship room loves you to life. I'll see you later. And don't let nobody water down your Jesus. And one more time, happy 25th anniversary, Martin and Lisa Buckley from the Big Bowtie Book Club. Happy 42nd anniversary, Bishop Lynn and co-pastor Laquita Landy from Agape Faith Kingdom Ministries. Happy anniversary to Colleen and Inshan Smith from One Body in Christ Movement for God's Purpose. Happy birthday, Nikki Crockwell. Anthony Tanek, happy birthday to you from Whitney Class of 1985. Margaret Lee, happy birthday to you from Radnor Road Christian Fellowship. Leslie Somersaw, happy birthday to you. Happy anniversary to Rosie and hubby. Shout out to my father-in-law, Junior Robinson. Thank you. Shout out to India. Yes, and remember, family, you are the lottery. You are. Love you to life. See you later. And don't let nobody water down your Jesus. God.

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3: 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A few featured guest artists will be Loretta Adderley, Cheyenne Brangman, Sean Herman, Olivia Hamilton, and Willard Birch. MC for the night will be Patrice Frith Haywood. 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

The 18th annual Constituency 29 Southampton East Open Air End of Summer Back to School Party at the Southampton Rangers Top Field from 4:30 p.m. until 7:30 p.m. Thursday, September 3rd. That's the Constituency 29 18th Annual Back to School Party with all the goodies for students, including a variety of school supplies, fun-filled games, featuring the popular tug-of-war challenge, among other exciting activities, as well as yummy food, snowballs, face painting, complemented with the best DJ music mix. 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

The 18th annual Constituency 29 Southampton East Open Air End of Summer Back to School Party at the Southampton Rangers Top Field from 4:30 p.m. until 7:30 p.m. Thursday, September 3rd. That's the Constituency 29 18th Annual Back to School Party with all the goodies for students, including a variety of school supplies, fun-filled games, featuring the popular Tug of War Challenge, among other exciting activities, as well as yummy food, snowballs, face painting, complemented with the best DJ music mix. And of course, many of our seniors will be in attendance to watch their grandchildren have a most fantastic time with MP Zane De Silva during the annual Southampton East Constituency 29 Back to School Party.

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3: 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And I'm Maya Palacio. Bermuda's latest Cambridge assessment results are in, and this year, there will be particular attention on whether student performance has improved. That's because the 2025 results show Bermuda's public school students below international average in almost every area reported, particularly in maths and science. Those results prompted the Ministry of Education to ask Cambridge International Education to take a deeper look at Bermuda's performance from 2012 through 2025 to identify long-term trends and where improvements are needed. Now, the 2026 results have been received, but they are still being reviewed before being made public. School principals will see their results first, followed by teachers. Parents and guardians will then receive their children's individual results through their school. After that, government says the system-wide results will be published publicly. Education Minister Diallo Urbain says the focus is not simply on the numbers, but on using the results to identify learning gaps and strengthen teaching across Bermuda's education system. And remember, Cambridge Checkpoint assessments are diagnostic, meaning they are designed to show where students are doing well and where they may need further development. So, when the full results are released, we'll help break down what they mean for Bermuda students, families, and schools. Now in more education news, government has recognized 32 Bermudian students through its 2026 Overseas Scholarship Program. The group includes 16 new recipients and 16 continuing scholars, studying fields such as healthcare, engineering, science, technology, finance, and the arts. The Department of Workforce Development says these scholarships are designed to help Bermudians gain qualifications needed in the local workforce and ultimately bring those skills back home. Continuing scholars receive $10,000 in support, with government saying the investment is part of a wider push to strengthen Bermuda's future workforce. And over the weekend, Pigsfield came alive as Cultural Connect returned with a special focus on Bermuda's young people. The Department of Culture's annual event brought together families for music, crafts, community activities, and performances. This year's edition was designed to give young people more space to participate in Bermuda's culture, not just watch it. Minister Owen Darrell says the event showed culture as something people continue to create and share across generations. Community organizations, including the Office of Youth Affairs, Bermuda National Library, and Chuseok Foundation, also took part. And closing, a piece of glebe robe now carries the name of a family whose impact on Bermuda's culture has stretched across generations. Hendrickson Way was unveiled over the weekend, honoring the Hendrickson family behind the H&H Gombes and their contribution to the Gombe tradition and the glebe robe community. The commemorative name pays special tribute to four late family members, including Carolyn Granny Hendrickson, Lawrence Stickers Hendrickson Sr., and Junior and Zaniko Hendrickson. Glebe Road keeps its official name and address remains unchanged, but Hendrickson Way now stands as a lasting recognition of a family whose culture, music, and community presence continue today. And that is your Inter-Island Communications News Brief. 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I'm Maya Palacio. 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
6: All right, good afternoon. I'm meteorologist Johnny Storm in the Hurricane Weather Center. Currently, Bermuda Weather Service radar is indicating but just a few widely scattered rain showers now about 65, 70 miles out to the southwest of Hamilton. They're moving towards the east and northeast very slowly at only about maybe 5, 10 miles an hour. Lightning trackers are lighting up with thunderstorm activity about 125 miles out to the northwest of Bermuda. Once again, that shower and thundershower activity at the current time, however, is in association with the front that stalled to our northwest, stays to our northwest. We're sandwiched between a strong North Atlantic high pressure system to our northeast and an opposing weak low pressure zone over the east coast of the United States to our west. And the result is a light southeast to southwesterly wind flow pattern of partly cloudy skies as a rule, along with just a widely scattered rain shower now for the remainder of the week into the weekend. Later on down the road, the forecast model is not even hinting at much change at all in our weather next week. There is a series of tropical systems that we're watching. A tropical wave located at the current time at about 56 west longitude in the tropical Atlantic is now moving west-northwestward 15 miles an hour yet into the eastern Caribbean Sea tomorrow, then weakens westward across the Caribbean. Low pressure center now at 10 north, 24 west in the eastern Atlantic is forecast by traditional American models to intensify into a tropical storm, turning northwestward into the open central Atlantic to about 750 miles east of the northern Leeward Islands Sunday, before then turning north into the open central Atlantic at least 700 miles east of Bermuda here during next week. It would be just a fish storm. However, numerous other American, European, and other A1, that is artificial intelligence models, suggesting a much weaker system tracking west to the northernmost Leeward Islands this coming Sunday before then weakening westward towards Puerto Rico and the Virgin Islands. We'll watch an update as it's still too early to give a confident forecast on that system. Here's a forecast locally, though. Partly cloudy with just a 15-20% chance of a widely scattered shower the rest of the week here in Bermuda. Daytime highs each in every day are topping at 88 Fahrenheit, 31 Celsius. Lows each and every night, 80 Fahrenheit, 27 Celsius. And our winds today, light and variable.

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Ferguson with our hands up. When it go down, we woman and man up. They say stay down, and we stand up. Shots be on the ground, the camera panned up. King pointed to the mountaintop, and we ran up. What?

0: And good evening once again. It's Magic 102.7, the hits of today and yesterday, and you're tuned in to Union Corner, Bermuda's ears and voice of labor. I'm Larry Hoda, and our guests will shortly be introducing themselves. As is the case every Tuesday, our listening audience can call in live at 297-1027 and our North American callers at 1-888-257-9086. And if you decide to stream wherever you are around the world, it's Magic 102.7 and the streaming link is TuneIn, which seems to be most effective. We will now pay tribute to a few of our retirees, with the knowledge that there are many more who are not mentioned but have paved the way for organized labor in Bermuda. As usual, we'll start with our Sister Joan Simons, Lois Johnson, Charlene Simons, Olive Huey, Sarah Ann Keynes, Helena Molly Burgess, Pat Drake, and Brenda Ruder. Past President, Cousin Brother Derek Burgess, J.P. Of rank-and-file brothers, Herbie Bascom, the Reverend Dr. Kingsley Tweed, Randall Scopsey Hassel, Colin Simmons, Winston Jones, Vincent Drip Miners, Milton Bean, William Darrell, Howard Salters, T. Saunders, Larry Muscles Hunt, Michael Cox, and Brother Alvin Williams. Union Corner would like to extend our most sincere and profound sympathy and condolences to the families and friends of those whose loved ones who've transitioned from labor to rest since we last aired. May they find comfort now and into the future, and may they live on in our hearts, minds, and prayers. May we also be mindful in keeping our prayers, those at home, in hospital, or in care facilities, as they convalesce, as well as their caregivers. Now, tonight we have with us two formidable ladies, sisters, and they will introduce themselves.
1: Good evening, Brother Larry and listening audience. My name is Renee Jones, and I'm the current treasurer of the BIU.
2: Good evening, brothers and sisters. My name is Crochet Farber-Wilson. I am the education officer at the BIU.
0: Okay, once again, thank you once again. And we are in that time of the year when you show up, especially at this time. Give us some insight on your visit tonight.
1: Okay, so this evening, Sister Crochet and I are very excited to come down and speak to you and our listening audience about our Labor Day celebrations. This evening, we're going to have two parts to the discussion. The first part, which Crochet and I will be speaking to, will be regarding the Labor Day banquet. Mm-hmm. We'll be celebrating our 80th anniversary of the BIU from the year that it was founded in 1946. It wasn't registered until 1947, but we have decided as an organization to celebrate the 80th year this year on the founding of our organization. Mm-hmm. And the second part to the discussion would be Sister Thelma will join you, and she is going to be speaking to the actual Labor Day holiday and the celebrations surrounding the march, the speeches, and all the events that they have planned, the Joint Labor Day Organizing Committee have planned. Mm-hmm. But Sister Crochet and I, along with the rest of the board, have been working hard for the last few months to bring to the membership, our social partners, and the public a very special Labor Day banquet this year. We have a special speaker. We were able to get someone that we felt whose personal story resonated very well with, or will resonate very well with our membership, with senior leaders, with the government leaders, with organizational heads, because he has served at many different levels. First, he was a singer, songwriter, and he was in the 90s. He was a very popular musician. Mm-hmm. And then he had a very life-altering event, which led him to incarceration. And then he came out, and he done a lot of fantastic transformation things for his country, which is Belize. So we have joining us this year as our Labor Day speaker, the Honorable Moses Shine Baru. I'll just give you a brief bio on him. So Shine, as he goes by, that's his stage name. He's a Grammy Award winning artist, a former leader of the opposition of Belize House of Representatives. He was a Grammy Award-winning songwriter and performer. He rose to prominence in the 1990s as part of the Puff Daddy or Sean Diddy Combs, Bad Boy Rackets, part of that group, delivering hit singles such as Bad Boys and Bunny and Shine. He also was a songwriter, as I mentioned earlier, and a platinum recording artist. Mm-hmm. And he's done things with other artists such as Usher, Lil Wayne, Notorious B.I.G., Mace. And so he is very well known amongst the, what generation would I be? Gen
2: Millennials as
1: well. Gen X and the Millennials. Yes. So, but his, I mean, he has an amazing story, and I think that it would resonate very well with other generations, older generations, and younger generations, his story. But in the 2000s, early 2000s, he was incarcerated. He took the rap for something that he did not do. While he was incarcerated, he transformed himself to Orthodox Judaism, going by the name of Moses. And he came out in, I think, 2009 and became a true ambassador for his country. Mm-hmm. He went into politics, like I mentioned, and he was the leader of the opposition for the United Democratic Party. And so his journey is just one that, like I say, we feel that will touch hearts, will touch minds, will touch souls. We just got off a call with him, and he's very excited to come here to celebrate this occasion with us and to share his story and also talk to us about the change and transformation. Mm-hmm. And so we are excited to have Shine as our guest speaker for this event.
0: That is encouraging, recognizing his bio. He's certainly covered quite a bit of ground in his young life. Mm-hmm. Well, in comparison, obviously, mm-hmm. to not necessarily you, but certainly. Yeah. But I do remember him as an artist at that time. Mm-hmm. So certainly many of the younger generation in their 30s and 40s, and some of the even younger maybe, mm-hmm. will be able to hear his story. Because very often we look at people with a tarnished past, and we want to bypass them, and of that nature. And it's encouraging to know that we have an individual that, as you rightfully say, transformed his condition, and took it by his own hands, mm-hmm. and made a difference.
1: Yes. Yeah. Absolutely. So our Labor Day theme this year is the courage to change, built by the past, transforming for the future. Mm-hmm. And we think that that not only aligns with us as an organization and where we are, but as well as him being the right fit for that theme and for where we are as an organization. Mm-hmm. The Labor Day banquet this year was done a little different. We did have tiered sponsorship, so I do want to shout out to our presenting sponsors of this 80th anniversary banquet. Those sponsors are the Honorable Curtis Dickinson, JPMP. He's a diamond sponsor, as well as the Honorable Jason Haywood, or Team Haywood, Island Construction Services, so Brother Zane DeSilva and the Island Construction family, as well as Belco under the direction of Rain Canes.
0: So
1: we just want to thank our presenting sponsors of this 80th anniversary banquet for helping us to be able to deliver at this level what we think, or what we hope and expect, that will be a great night for all attendees.
0: Yes, that's that is good that we see sponsorship. That is a certainly a good signal. Mm-hmm. Going forward, when we have people in the community that are prepared to be partner with us.
2: Yeah.
0: And certainly recognizing it is our 80th anniversary, as you say, mm-hmm. and 45th anniversary of the actual Labor Day March.
1: Exactly.
0: When it became a holiday. So recognizing we very often celebrate the 50th year or the 10th year, but certainly even if it's 45, we can celebrate, and it just happens to coincide with The 80th anniversary.
1: Exactly.
0: Yeah.
1: Yeah. And we did have other levels of sponsorship as well, but those were our presenting sponsors for this 80th anniversary banquet. Mm-hmm. But of course, we want to thank our sister unions for always supporting us.
0: Mm-hmm.
1: And so we have the platinum sponsors, which we are calling the heritage sponsors. And those are the Bermuda Union of Teachers under the leadership of Jonathan Tankett.
0: Mm-hmm.
1: And Dante Cooper. And we also have the Bermuda Public Services Union under Nadine Henry and Kevin Grant, as well as, this is a new one for us, and hopefully a relationship going forward, but the Association of Bermuda International Companies, so ABIC. So we have the IB mm-hmm. sector wanting to support this organization and celebrate with us for this 80th anniversary. So we do appreciate to those platinum sponsors that came in and mm-hmm. said, you know, we want to celebrate with the Bermuda Industrial Union.
0: Yeah, absolutely. And celebrating organized labor, certainly. Yeah. That is encouraging, again, for us. And I did a bit of research, and I said when we group all the unions together, I think it's some 421 years of organized labor in Bermuda, and one of the unions is actually a quarter of that, which would be the Bermuda Union of Teachers.
1: Right.
2: Mm-hmm.
0: So that speaks volumes as well. You know, we very often we speak about how many members we have, but then we don't speak of the collective years that we've put forward.
2: Mm-hmm.
0: And 421 years is significant.
1: Yes, it is.
0: Anything? Go ahead.
1: No, well, I could keep going on, but I can wait to share some of our sponsors later, because we did have
0: You can do that later. Yeah,
1: an amazing response to our invitation that went out. I didn't expect the level of response that we got. I expected a modest response, mm-hmm. but our response was actually overwhelming,
2: mm-hmm.
1: and that really has forced Crochet and I to say, now we need to deliver a top-notch product. And so that is what we have been spending the last few months working on, just trying to make sure that this event is special.
0: Mm-hmm.
1: And so we're working hard at that, and we want to make sure that everyone that has supported us comes and feels that their support has been valued. And so we are working hard to make sure that our sponsors feel valued, as well as all of the social partners and employers that have partnered with us.
0: Mm-hmm.
1: We did send out requests to some of our employers that we bargain with for them to sponsor membership tables, and we got a great response to that as well. And so I would also like to acknowledge those employers who mm-hmm. did respond and said, we will give our members or employees a seat to the table. And so they have sponsored tables so that we can have a nice representation of our members coming to this banquet so that they can hear Shine's message.
0: This transcends anything. It's nothing short of phenomenal in terms of when you're thinking of what's happened, and that's not to diminish what's happened in the past, certainly, but certainly it has stepped up a bit to look at 80 years in a dynamic way.
1: Yeah.
2: Mm-hmm.
0: Certainly a dynamic way, and again, you have a political individual, a young political mind in the Shine, or as he's known today, as you said,
1: mm-hmm.
0: Moses,
1: mm-hmm.
0: that in order for him to, and I would imagine, even being a rapper, I just can't imagine what type of response he's going to be given in terms of that type of mindset.
1: Yeah.
0: It's mm-hmm. not necessarily radical, but certainly it's hard to find a word for it.
1: He's a very humble individual. Yeah. I mean, we just had a call with him this afternoon, and he's just so humble as an individual. Like, which, you know, when you're meeting someone at his level, you never know what type of
0: reception or whatever,
1: You know, how they're gonna come. But you know, he's just very calm, reserved, very humble individual, very on brand for what videos we've seen of him as mm-hmm. he recaps his journey. He's really trending right now, which is good for anyone that is interested in hearing about his story. It's many videos out there that are current where he is being interviewed and discussing his story, because now that he's put the politics sort of aside, that part of his life, and going back into promoting his album, which he never got to promote. So he's really trending right now, and he's getting a chance to kind of tell his story and get back out there where, pick back up, I think, where he left off before he was incarcerated.
0: Yeah, yeah. What was your take on this, Sister Cliche? How was your feeling towards it, being that you're of that generation? Even I wouldn't say too much about that. I'm not going to reveal too much.
2: I think it's exciting to have someone that so brings that balance, and they're diverse, and they're going to be able to speak to different generations in one message. So it's encouraging, and I think it puts the union in a different light to the public and the membership. We're trying to do something that's different and makes them feel like we're considering, you know, the things that they maybe want to hear, or conversation that's interesting to them, recognizing that we have younger members that's coming up, and, you know, who do they want to hear from and what do they want to hear. And we thought he would be an interesting speaker, and we're excited to see what message he'll bring. I mean, we've given him the theme, we've kind of given him context of what's where we are as an organization, but I was excited because there aren't many people that's as you have, they've been in that career maybe where they're singing and they may go into something else, but to go into the world of politics,
0: yeah,
2: that's so different. Too different, mind you, some people might say it's not that different, I don't know, but it's nice to have that balance in the individual and somebody who can bring a diverse perspective, but still a relatable perspective.
0: Do you think, maybe I'm getting ahead of myself, do you think we will be able to see anything on our social pages at some point? So for those that may not be able to attend or would like to hear his message at some later point, will we see it on Instagram or other posts, do you think?
1: Yeah, we
0: plan. Is that something we need to speak to his people to?
2: Yeah,
0: he's such a
1: absolutely
0: he's such a, you know.
1: Yeah, that's also a new part of our learning curve for us in terms of dealing with an agent. They've been very accommodating in terms of working with us. But yeah, we plan on doing a lot of like media blitz on our social pages. We've met with one of our members who's going to do that for us, and then afterwards I'm sure some bites will go on there from clips from the from his speech as well. And so we definitely plan on pushing content out there in that way on social media.
0: Yeah That's good. Will there be any other speakers or of sorts? Well, we do know the president will have some type of conversation, but other than that, will there be any local?
1: Yeah, so for the 80th anniversary, we do have a feature presentation that we will do, which will be a sort of like a slideshow and a historical background on BIU. We're trying to put that in a very nice visual way for the attendees. Yeah.
0: Yeah, that's good. That's good. It's always good to have something for even the optics, is the message as well, but certainly the optics so that people can be...
1: To see our pictures alongside hearing about the history, I think it kind of, you know, you can listen to someone speak about it, but to see the pictures and to understand the history together, it's just like what we see when we walk into this building.
0: Yeah.
1: And so the pictures, you know, pictures tell a thousand words. I
0: remember one year they had a tape of Dr. Gordon when people walked in. Someone had a tape of him having a speech at some point as well. And that was you know, good for that moment.
1: Absolutely.
2: Yeah.
1: Yeah, and
2: we have a snippet of that.
0: Yeah. I don't want to sell too much out of your story.
1: Yeah, we don't want
2: it won't
1: to.
2: Be the whole speech, but it'll be a good piece of his speech was really good.
1: Yeah, we found special moments in the archives, and thanks to Brother Colin for keeping those archives, but we found special moments in the archives.
2: And Brother Lionel Perriman.
1: Yes, of things that we were able to use. Lionel Perriman, Brother Colin,
2: and Sister Laverne.
1: Brother Clarence Smith, Sister Laverne, they all... different parts of the history for us, and so we were able to get in there and hopefully put together something that's very special.
0: Yeah, because when I think of it, Sister Laverne's birthday is coming up as well.
1: Exactly.
0: Yeah. Well, have you had much?
1: So
0: go ahead.
1: The banquet is sold out.
0: Wow!
1: And Brother Chris is saying that this is the first time he's seen the banquet sell out so far. So we are very grateful to all of those who responded. We had some organizations wanting to purchase 2, 3, and 4 tables, and we had to limit that because we wanted to make sure that our general counsel and our membership had a seat.
0: So
1: we did have, some tables designated for what we were titling employer appreciation tables. This is where the employer would sponsor a table for the membership, for our members. And so I just want to recognize some of them now while we're speaking about it, which would be the Bermuda Credit Union, the Bermuda Public Transportation, so DPT, Digicel, BTC Digicel, Marine and Ports, the Parks Department, Packwood Rest Home, Rosewood Bermuda, the Marketplace, Works in Engineering, I think Post Office.
0: Wow.
1: Yeah. And so we've had a number of employers that have responded given their membership, our membership.
2: And a few rest homes have purchased tickets for their members who wanted to attend.
0: Mm-hmm. Mm-hmm.
1: And so we should have a nice you want to share that, what
0: that
1: there.
0: In terms of selling, what's that number look like?
2: 446 people.
0: Wow.
2: Yeah.
1: And we were trying to get like more tables in there.
2: Two
1: and
2: more
1: like, absolutely
2: we were trying
1: not.
2: To get two more tables.
1: You're going to take away from the experience. So we are at capacity at Hamilton Princess.
0: Wow.
1: So the banquet is on September the 11th. This year, the cocktails are starting at 6 p.m. The dinner starts at 7.
0: September when?
1: 11th. We're doing it the week after.
0: Oh, okay.
1: Because the...
2: Well, the same week of Labor Day, because Labor Day is Monday. So we're doing it the Friday. Usually it's the Friday before, but an event, the room was already booked when we had reached out to Hamilton Princess.
0: Okay.
2: So we just,
1: so we did it for that weekend, which, it works. Eventually next year we will go back to our weekend.
0: Yeah.
1: But this year we had to do it this way.
2: Mm-hmm.
1: And not wanting to fight against how the stars aligned on this for this banquet, we just said we would do it on this night. And mm-hmm. so September the 11th, Friday, September the 11th at 6 p.m. at Hamilton Princess, we'll have cocktails. 7 p.m. we'll go into dinner. And we hope that this will be one of the banquets to remember.
0: Absolutely. I can't imagine it not being. It's, we've had some phenomenal speakers in the past.
2: Mm-hmm.
0: Certainly. And I was looking at March, what's this, the story of Labor Day, and in March, when we've had, the amount of celebrities that we've had, both locally and mm-hmm. overseas. We've had Al Sharpton, Bill Butler, Charles Hayes, Mary Moore, Lauren Bean, Congresswoman Helene Foster, Dolores Tucker, Clifton Davis, Reverend Ben Chavis, Calvin Butts, Mayor Robert Ingham, Naomi Tutu Savers, Mayor Sharp James, Joseph Lowry, Mayor Thurman Milner, Johnny Ford, Andrew Young. I know we had, and this is old, so I know we've had Martin Luther III,
2: mm-hmm.
0: Mm-hmm. Lawrence Haim, and several others.
2: Yeah.
0: So certainly we have had our share of people, and I think this probably is one of the, when I look at many of the names, this is probably one of the younger speakers.
2: Mm-hmm.
1: Yes, probably aside from Jason Haywood.
0: Yes, that's right.
1: Yeah.
0: And it's probably one of,
2: Well, overseas speakers, probably.
0: Yeah, overseas,
1: definitely that, yeah.
2: Mm-hmm.
1: Yeah, so I guess I could speak more about the sponsors. We had gold level sponsorship as well in Security Associates and Daroy Duncan. they did the gold sponsorship, which is the leadership level sponsorship, and then we had silver sponsors, which we were titling Friends of Labor, and we had the ESTU, which is the Belco Electricity Supply Trade Union, which is the Belco Workers Union, and then we had the Bermuda Entertainment Union as well, and the Bermuda Hotel Association, or Hotel Employers of Bermuda, as well as the Progressive Labor Party. So we do want to thank them as well for the silver level sponsorship.
0: Again, that's encouraging. The level of response that you've got managed to conjure up, it's very encouraging. And it's worthy of mention because sponsorship, very often we, in many circles, we say we lack sponsorship. For certain events and for certain levels, certain genres of, whether it be entertainment or social gatherings or whatever the case, and certainly it's encouraging to see the employers and so forth
1: respond favorably to our invitation.
0: Yeah. Absolutely. Did they know ahead of time who was speaking, or this was just something they just decided, hey?
1: No, we put out a really comprehensive sponsorship package, which would have included the details of the event, the keynote speaker, his bio, and then we put out the tiers. And as I said, I mean, sitting from in my role as a treasurer, I was very pleased to see the level of response that we got, and then how fast that the tables were just selling out. And so a little bit might be shine, but I'm saying that a little bit might also be the presentation.
0: And the
1: majority of that is the reason, right? I think it's the 80th anniversary, and that I would say is the main thing, because as we get the solidarity messages coming back in, people are really excited to celebrate this moment with us. And so those solidarity messages are coming back in, honoring the BIU, and we deserve it.
0: It bodes well to speak of our relationship. It's where at times we may have even been, it had been strained with some of these social partners. However, you know, it still managed to
1: rise above,
0: and that sure speaks to the integrity of which has been maintained, even though at times you may be button heads, but as long as the integrity has remained, you can surpass or see through your differences and be able to shine forward. No pun intended, shine.
2: Yeah,
1: exactly. That was a good one.
2: That was good.
1: Yeah. So, Shine being an artist, we also engaged him to do a special feature for us. So he will not only be our keynote speaker, we will be turning up the banquet after the event is over.
0: Oh.
1: And he will be doing a special feature. So I'll let Crochet speak to
2: get into the millennial
1: second
2: side of
1: half of the night is going to be like, because we're going to deliver a nice classy product, but then we're going to
2: have some fun.
0: Okay.
2: Yeah, so we, as Sister Renee said, we engaged Shine to perform a few songs at the after party that we're having at Per Six. So after everyone leaves Hamilton Princess, we're encouraging them to stop to Per Six

0: And it's going until 3.
1: Oh, my goodness.
0: Yeah. Oh, okay, right. So the party is meant to be a 90s, 2000s music, which aligns with Shine, obviously, because his album would have come out in 2000. So we thought it would have been nice to have him feature at this R&B, reggae, rap, dancehall, hip-hop, old-school party. Oh. And listen to all the good songs. We'll probably go back before the 90s as well. At the start of the night, you know, we have to give each generation something to dance for.
1: Yes.
0: So we'll go back a little before the 90s and then come forward. But we thought it would be fun to just, the members that weren't, and even the public that wasn't able to participate in the banquet, could at least get an opportunity to participate in something. Where they still get to experience Shine and kind of come together for the fellowship of the evening.
1: And at some point, that's a limited thing as well. So get your tickets as soon as possible.
0: Yeah, because they're selling.
1: Yeah, there you go.
2: Yeah.
1: So those of you of my generation, they ensure that you get your Epsom salts for your feet.
2: Yeah, exactly.
0: Stay for a couple hours, at least till midnight.
2: I put Epsom salt last night. But I'm not even in your generation. Hey, I'm there.
1: I wasn't asking for confessions, but okay, we'll go with that.
2: Yeah, telling tales of myself. But we're excited. We want the energy to be high.
0: Mm-hmm.
2: We want the banquet to deliver what it needs to in honor of the 80th anniversary of the BIU. And then we want to make sure that that party, you know, speaks, like Sister Crochet said, to old generations, playing old school and new school, and just have some fun.
1: Yeah.
0: It's been a long year.
1: Yeah, it's, and it hasn't, I mean, it's somewhat uneventful. We haven't had too much
2: on the industrial
1: relations. Maybe a few.
0: We've had a lot.
1: Okay.
0: Maybe nothing in the public room watch, but
1: yeah, maybe
0: still upstairs. By
1: what's an incendiary? That's that's the main thing.
0: Yes.
1: So, yeah, that's, again, you know, it's nice to see for the 80th anniversary, to see this type of thing. You have a young speaker, a person of a diverse background that has the ability, I hope, I'm sure he'll deliver in terms of his message based on the journey that he has, as you adequately described earlier, of him being a part of music, the people he rubs shoulders with on various levels, as well as being incarcerated at some point and then being transformed away from that negativity, of which we all are capable of doing, should we choose. And it'd be interesting to know who assisted him in that journey. Because very often we look at the individual, but then you as trade unionists would know that very often you've had to fulfill that role yourselves in turning people around that have gone astray to a degree.
0: Mm-hmm.
1: So that's encouraging. That certainly, definitely is encouraging. Anything else you'd like to add?
2: Well, just in terms of Shine, I don't want to leave this out because he was recognized recently in August 2006 for a Caribbean Music Award. 2026. August 2026 for the Global Ambassador. He's a Global Ambassador honoree for the Caribbean Music Award. And so he was recognized for his music, transformation, leadership, and impact across his country and in the United States. So,
1: yeah.
2: But the Caribbean Music Awards is honoring him. And so that's just another, I guess, feather in his cap of things that he's, achievements that he has been able to, despite what he's been through, he is still creating that legacy for himself.
1: And when we look at Belize, it is part of the Caribbean Union family that, you know, many of us have been a part, have you been on conferences in the Caribbean, and we would know that Belize does have representatives that show up in those areas. So certainly
2: they do.
1: Yeah, we appreciate that that type of context continue. Let's see, Sister, okay, she's here, but we can wait a minute.
2: Who's that, Sister Thelma?
1: No, Sister Thelma, she just showed up.
2: That's we have supposed to come in.
1: Yeah,
2: speak about the other parts, but
0: well, we had a ticket, we had a community sponsor.

0: to give us, donate 3 tickets mm-hmm. for us to give away. Okay. And we wanted to give away one of those banquet tickets this evening if somebody calls in for it.
1: So, those of you that are listeners, please, this might be a good time for you to call in. We are, again, as education and treasurer, as officers have said, by all means, it would be a good time to call in to find out exactly what you can get on September 11th.
2: Come and join us.
1: Mm-hmm. So as far as I know, the line should be open. So again, those of you that are, unless you're checking your calendars to see if you're engaging something else, but that should be, we should be able to get something happening here. Oh, I was just going to call to make sure the lines were... Hello, good evening, Coley Alive, and you're on Union Corner.
3: Yeah, good evening, Brother Larry.
1: Hey, how you doing, Brother Darren?
3: I'm good. Good evening to your guests.
0: Good evening.
1: Are you calling in for that opportunity?
3: Yes,
1: for
3: I
1: a
3: am.
1: Ticket?
2: All right.
1: Well, we know who you are.
0: Mm-hmm. Brother Larry, you must have a question for him.
1: By all means, we can
0: a little question, not to say little, that. Yeah,
1: we can give you a question. What is, what was the moment that you decided that trade unionism was going to be for you as a representative?
3: Mm-hmm. Well, my first job, I was working for government. Mm-hmm. Pascal Trudeau. This was 1979, mm-hmm. right? And hey, it was a good job. I was really enjoyed it, right? The guys when they drove were good. It was funny. It was everything. But one day I saw a collective agreement book on a table. I think it was the break room table, right?
1: Uh-huh.
3: So just out of curiosity, I looked at it, you know, for my pay, because my job at that time, they were unionized, but they weren't active, right?
1: Uh-huh.
3: So they didn't have an executive, you know, they were not active. So when I looked at this book for my part, for my area, and the pay that I was being paid was not in the book, right? Mm. It was not there, right? And furthermore, I found that the pay I was getting, $150 a week, I was, as a stoolman, I was supposed to be making much more. What I was making wasn't in the book. So immediately, when I saw that, immediately, I went around to the union, and it was at the Earl headquarters, right?
1: Yep.
3: 1975. Immediately, I went around there, and I saw Brother Alfred Bean. What was his nickname? Alfred Bean, you know, his past now.
1: Yes. And I'm trying to remember, too. Go ahead. Yeah. Joe Manuel? No.
3: Joe Manuel. Yeah. Joe Manuel. I saw him, you know, because, you know, I was upset, of course, right? Well, she lost pay, and I was supposed to be much higher paid, and the month what I was being paid wasn't even in there. So he sorted things out, right? He sorted things right out. And from that point on, a union steward.
0: Nice.
3: I was a union steward.
0: That's so great.
1: Well,
3: 1979.
1: Well, that wasn't yesterday or the week before last, right? But certainly.
2: Brother Darren, from where?
1: Telco. We used to be, yes.
2: Telco.
1: You know, yes.
2: Trying to get a name to the
1: yes.
2: I know exactly who it is.
1: Yeah, but one thing, they couldn't send a, they can't send an AI representative. We know who you are.
3: Yeah. Yeah.
1: Well, thank
3: yeah,
1: you for certainly yeah. for that story. We look forward to you picking up your ticket at reception. Or
0: yeah, if he can pick it up at the reception tomorrow.
3: Okay. Absolutely. Thank you.
0: Yeah.
3: Okay.
1: Appreciate it. Thank you.
3: So much.
1: Thank yeah.
3: you, okay.
1: Darren.
3: Goodbye. Okay. Goodbye. Okay. Bye.
1: Bye. Did you nice. Want to do a ticket this week and two next week? Or?
2: Yeah, we'll do another ticket next
0: yeah.
2: week because we okay. do have another generous donor that said they wanted to give a ticket to a young person,
1: oh.
2: a youth, or a senior.
1: Oh, yeah, okay.
2: Very
1: yeah.
2: specific about that, and so we want to honor that. And okay. next week we will do another ticket.
1: Okay.
0: Yeah. So and give away some after party tickets next week.
1: Oh, my. Yeah. Gee.
2: Yeah, because we want our members to come out, and those who cannot, like Prashay said, come to the banquet, definitely come and celebrate with us at the after party.
1: Yeah. That's good. That's good. Once again, you know, and again, thank you again to our social partners that are prepared to put their hands in the mm-hmm. the pockets.
2: Yeah. Yeah.
1: And in some cases, deep pockets.
2: Yes. And they did something really tangible and special for them, for their members.
0: Yeah. Some of us tell us we were too low. They would have done more.
2: Yeah.
0: Yeah.
1: Oh, yeah?
0: Yeah. So it was nice to her. Yeah.
1: That's good to
0: they
1: her.
0: They really wanted to support the
1: I got to give them my name.
2: Exactly. But it's, the response has been so great. We have so many other partners that have assisted us and are seeking to assist us. And as soon as that assistance comes through, we will gladly shout them out as well.
1: Okay. Yeah. Good.
2: So we are still working hard on this banquet, and we will have more to share next week.
1: Well, thank you, and I guess thank it's you. Just about 4:15. Mm-hmm.
0: Yeah,
1: and we can, as you leave, thank you. You can let us know once again of your sponsors that were there.
2: Okay, sure.
1: Just run through that again because I think it's
2: sure.
1: important.
2: We definitely want to thank our presenting sponsors for this 80th anniversary Labor Day banquet: the Honorable Curtis Dickinson, JPMP, the Honorable Jason Hayward, JPMP. And Team Hayward, Island Construction Services, so the Honorable Zane De Silva and the ICS family, and Belco. So we thank our title sponsors for their contributions at the diamond level.
1: Mm-hmm.
2: We also want to thank our heritage sponsors, which are the platinum level sponsors, the BPSU, the BUT, our sister unions, as well as the Association of Bermuda International Companies, ABIC, under Mr. Wayne Smith. Then we have our leadership level sponsors, which is the gold sponsorships, that is the Security Associates Limited under Dr. Carlton Crockwell and Delroy Duncan. And then we have our Friends of Labor, our silver level sponsorships, which was the ESTU, another sister union, the BEU, Entertainment Union, as well as the Bermuda Hotel Association and Hotel Employers of Bermuda and the Progressive Labor Party. And then lastly, we want to thank our employee appreciation sponsors. These will be the sponsors that purchase tables for our members, Bermuda Credit Union, the DPT, Department of Public Transportation, BTC, Digicel, Marine and Ports, Parks Department, Packwood Rest Home, Rosewood Bermuda, The Marketplace, Works and Engineering, Bermuda Post Office, and as Prashay mentioned, there was a few other rest homes that bought single tickets for, if they could not get a table. We also had partners doing single tickets if two or three members of their staff wanted to join.
0: Mm-hmm.
2: And so we do have those employers that we would want to add to this list as well, because we would not want to not mention them, even if they bought one or two tickets.
1: Yeah.
2: So we do thank all of the sponsors to responding to our request or our invitation. And again, we are looking forward to Welcome and Shine on the 10th of September, the 11th of September at our anniversary banquet. Lots of content out there on Shine if you want to have a look at his bio, what he's done, where his life has taken him, what his journey is. I think that he is going to be a standout speaker for us, and really excited to have him join us for this event.
1: So again, thank you, Sister Crochet and Sister Renee.
0: Thank you.
1: our educational officer and treasurer, respectively, for your presentation. We look forward to hearing from you again next week, once again.
2: Certainly. So we're going to turn it over to Brother Kevin Grant and Sister Thelma, who's going to speak to you from the Joint Labor Day Organizing Committee.
1: Okay, and thank you once again. And
0: while
1: while the rest enter, we will I'll give you some BIU gas announcements. 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The BIU and the BIU Gas and the BIU Executive continues to offer its members, AIDS Concern, and the Taxi Drivers Assistance. We'd like to remind all our customers and thank them for their continued patronage. We remain open until 11:55 daily. And we also would like to remind you that Labor Day, we will be closed. Once again, Labor Day, we will be closed. BIU Gas will be closed. So as one door closes, another one opens. And we have our guests that will be introducing themselves just about shortly. So again, welcome. Welcome, and I'll allow you to introduce yourselves in your respective areas. Thank you. Go right ahead.
4: Okay, I'll go first. My name is Kevin Grant. I'm the General Secretary of the BPSU and a member of the Joint Labor Day Organizing Committee.
1: Thank you very much. And here we go.
5: Good afternoon. My name is Thelma Simmons, and I am the Chair for the Joint Labor Day Committee, also the Assistant General Secretary for the Bermuda Trade Union Congress.
1: Thank you. Thank you again for sharing with us. As you know, we just had Sister Renee and Sister Crochet leave and give us an earful of what was to be occurring on the, actually, September 11th. I wasn't aware it was going to be unconventional, but yes, certainly not out of character.
4: Sure.
1: For the union in terms of celebrating Labor Day and the Labor Day week. Let's just say the Labor Day weekend will be extended.
4: Yes, yes, of course. I mean, really a celebration, Brother Hulda, that the BIU will be getting involved in, because a big-time celebration. So I can, in some way, understand that it's going to be a little bit separated from the regular celebrations, because, this is a big thing for the Bermuda Industrial Union.
1: Absolutely, and I was sharing with, it is 80 years, yes, and I was sharing with our listening audience, as well as Sister Cachet and Renee, that when it comes to the Bermuda Trade Union Congress, I did a little bit of research, and it's 421 collective years of organized labor. So that speaks volumes. Very often we speak of the number of members that are there, but we don't speak of our collective years.
4: Yes.
1: And a quarter of those years belongs to the Union of Teachers.
4: Absolutely.
1: Yeah, just Absolutely. One union has a quarter of those years out of all the other union, so certainly we celebrate everyone.
0: That's correct.
4: Very, very important. I think we just have a conversation outside. Sister Thelma was talking about the order of procession when it comes to the unions, right?
5: Yes, that's correct. And we just mentioned BUT, the first union, right? Because that's how the Labor Day order is going to be this year.
1: Ah,
5: with the first union. Yeah, which
1: okay.
5: is BUT.
1: Yeah, and that's collectively celebratory.
4: Mm-hmm. Well put.
1: Yeah.
4: I mean, the thing is that when it comes to this time of the year, I think that what I've always tried to emphasize is, yes, it's traditionally celebrated by the actual unions, but labor is much, much more wider, isn't it? It's like a celebration of labor.
1: Yes.
4: A celebration of a lot of those benefits and advantages that workers now have, which they didn't before, long time ago.
1: No, they didn't. And it speaks to the livelihood and lifestyle that we've been able to achieve over the years through organized labor and the stalwarts and sentinels that came before us, whereby they were able to ensure that through their vision, a fairer Bermuda, a fairer world, because remember, many of us are affiliated with other organizations around the world.
4: Yes.
1: That's regionally, right. Sub-regionally, and regionally.
4: Absolutely.
1: And internationally.
4: Yeah.
1: So, you know, we have to recognize that and recognize again those stalwarts that decided that, you know what, this needs to be celebrated. This needs to be recognized so that future generations can appreciate.
4: Certainly appreciate that the fact that Man Presence got sick, yeah, that they didn't have something what we would call sick leave.
1: Yeah.
4: People are working all year round. They didn't have something that was called vacation.
1: Not at all.
0: Yes.
4: You know, mothers who were pregnant and had to actually give birth, they actually gave birth and then went right back work.
1: Yeah, absolutely.
4: Those things, those benefits that we are able to take advantage of today, they did not exist. And I heard you, Brother Hula, talk about the stalwarts. And maybe Sister Dharma could speak about how we are trying to acknowledge some of the stalwarts of the unions who have been sort of like...
5: Okay, yes. Last year we introduced our first introduction of, you know, the stalwarts, like the old ones, like, you know, giving them a reward for their service and commitment in the community that they have done for labor. So last year was the first. Last year we had Mr. Ball and Derek Burgess, Brother Ball and Brother Derek Burgess. Those were her two last year. So this year we come together and we decided to do either two from each unions to see, you know, if they will.
1: And it's important that we give our flowers when our people are still with us.
5: That's sure. correct.
1: And yes. that doesn't mean that our people are flawless. It just means that they were there to ensure.
5: They paved the way.
1: I would say they excavated. Because they dug deep. They had to dig deep.
4: They had to. Very much so. I like to say that they actually excavated and created a foundation.
1: Yeah.
4: You know what I mean? A very strong foundation. Mm-hmm. If enough reinforcement for the trade union movement to build upon.
1: They were the rebar, as we would call it.
4: Yeah.
1: That's necessary. And I've read this before, but I'll read a quote, being that we spoke on the importance of labor. Mm-hmm. And this was a quote by President Abraham Lincoln. Mm-hmm. And he spoke to about labor. And he says, capital is the fruit of labor and could never have existed if labor had not first existed. Labor is superior of capital and deserves much the higher consideration. So, again, that speaks very often. We hear people in different genres speak mm-hmm. about capital and the importance of capital. Oh, the wealthy create jobs.
4: Yes.
1: And I refuted that many times in many areas. Mm-hmm. The consumer... Mm-hmm. is the one that creates jobs. The wealthy facilitate jobs. Well, we appreciate their vision, and they facilitate.
4: Yes.
1: Everybody has their role. Mm-hmm. But we also must not dumb ourselves down as consumers. And consumers are created because labor has been created.
4: Yeah, exactly. You know, that is a very strong point. What a very powerful quote, because... one cannot happen without the other.
1: No.
4: And I think that doesn't get appreciated as much, especially when we consider, you know, nowadays.
1: Yeah.
4: You know, there is the aspect of capitalism that's just flying right now.
1: Yeah.
4: And there's not so much appreciation for how it was created.
1: Yeah.
4: Or how those individuals who toiled and stood fast, not only to make sure that labor was respected, but also worked hard to make sure that there were some benefits around mm-hmm. labor.
1: And that's the other thing. Labor, while we got very often we speak of, as you rightfully said, about the leave that we're able to get, mm-hmm. but also labor, organized labor fought for health care, for the end of child labor, for pensions,
4: yes,
1: and all these types of things that were only afforded to some.
4: That's right.
1: As opposed to all labor that is deserving of those very same benefits,
4: yeah,
1: for their fruits.
4: I mean, that's so true.
5: Yeah, which as far now where fathers now get, you know, the benefit from mothers having babies, and the fathers get to stay home now for a week or two now.
1: Yeah.
5: So they reach that far. So that's
1: yeah, it's one thing, it's a thing where we it's not it's a moving picture. It's not a
4: You're
1: it's
4: correct.
1: Not a snapshot.
4: Yeah, man.
1: And we when we look at these things that are occurring, we have to recognize that it's consistently moving, and hopefully it's consistently moving forward. We don't
4: yes.
1: want any rollbacks.
4: Exactly.
1: And this is what we've been able to do.
4: Exactly.
1: I would say we celebrate the Bermuda Trade Union Congress and its members, that when it comes to rollbacks, where we've seen in many countries, I know you, Brother Grant and mm-hmm. Sister Thelma, have seen in many countries where they've seen rollbacks.
4: Mm-hmm. Yes,
1: and I don't think that people are seriously look at rollbacks. And mm-hmm. rollbacks, how do we describe them? There are things that are gained in the past, and legislatively or through policy
4: taken away.
1: Have been taken away.
4: They're very important.
1: Yeah.
4: And you know, I think you made a good point, because that's where I was actually heading with that comment, because we cannot give up mm-hmm. what we've actually worked hard for. It's,
1: yeah.
4: It's our duty to make sure that we stand firm on a lot of those benefits that, you know, a lot of our forefathers worked hard to actually achieve. I would tell you that I know that for the BPSU, when it comes to negotiations and collective bargaining, we don't give up what we've already sort of negotiated for. And I'll say that with pride. But you did mention another point, how like trade unionism is always moving. You feel me? So unions have to move as well.
1: Yeah.
4: You know, we have AI. That's sort of a threat, you know, to our trade unionism. But just like change has always been thought to be a threat to labor, right? Sometimes we have to be able to embrace those changes,
1: yeah.
4: I believe. Because
1: yeah.
4: From my perspective, AI is something that we can sort of embrace and deal with to
1: yeah.
4: help progress the trade union movement.
1: Yeah.
4: Yeah. You know?
1: The thing is, the most important thing is that in order to embrace it, we have to be at the table. And that's where trade unionism has always tried to be. If they couldn't, if they weren't already there, they made sure they tried to, in some way, shape, or form, be there. And you need to, we have to be at the table when these discussions come about.
4: Yes.
1: And we have to be at the table from a position of strength, not a position of weakness.
5: Right.
1: So therefore, as we all know, as through trade unions, That strength comes from our members, not just the leadership.
4: Yes.
1: The members have to understand that they have to have some degree of trust in their leadership, that they're pointing them in the right direction and with the correct vision.
4: There is a trust component that I definitely believe in when it comes to the membership. But what I like to do is to always remind my members and any member of a trade union, right, that when it comes to the hierarchy, when it comes to those persons who are the lead for a trade union, it is the membership. The membership are those individuals who I would put as the persons at the top of the echelon, only because we should be representing them. We should be sort of being guided what they want. When I speak to orientations at for BPSU new members, we like to instill the aspect that the highest order or the hierarchy, in the BPSU has the membership at the top. We are a bottoms-up organization.
1: Yeah, upside-down pyramid.
4: Yes, you got it.
1: Yeah.
4: You know? And so that's something that I like to make sure that the members realize. They have a say, and they need to speak more. And when it comes to being at the table, you are certainly correct. I think one of the things that we must make sure we do anytime we get involved in collective bargaining is to make sure that there's an article or component that requires the employer to have consultation when there's changes in the terms and conditions of work, consultations when the organization is looking to adopt new occurrences within their infrastructure. So very important that we be at the table. So I do like that comment you made, brother.
1: And certainly we recognize one thing that's important about consultation.
4: Yes.
1: Consultation for the sake of employers and for the sake of inexperienced employers or inexperienced members is not an announcement.
4: Yes.
1: Consultation is something that is ongoing. You cannot come to a meeting and make an announcement and label it consultation.
5: No.
4: It's so true, but I know what he speaks. I mean, we know what he speaks
1: about. Yeah, and see, this is the thing, and I don't care what, when you've been trained, as you all have been trained, we recognize what we see when we see it. Mm-hmm. Mm. And if it quacks, it walks and quacks, we know what it is.
4: You know?
1: So you came here to make some announcements, so we're gonna push the pause button for school for a minute.
4: Okay.
1: And we're going to allow you to make some announcements. And if we want to care to go back to it, we can. But certainly we don't want to negate your time for the announcements that you're having for Labor Day, which is
5: September the 7th. See, the banquet got me.
1: Yes. Well, 7-Eleven,
5: the banquet's got me. I'm all excited for the banquet.
1: Somehow,
5: but yeah.
1: I've heard that song before. 7-Eleven.
4: Yes.
1: But go right ahead, sister.
5: But yeah, so Labor Day is September 7th. I'm encouraging all the communities to come out and enjoy labor. That's labor. That's what they work hard for. To come out and enjoy it. It's going to be exciting. We're going to have Septimus. We're going to have Livewire. We're going to have 2024 Bermuda Idol. So we're going to have a few excitement entertainers. So come out. Great speeches, of course, from our presidents of the unions. So they need to come out and enjoy their labor. That's what they work hard for.
1: When does the Labor Day march? Are we still having a run?
5: No, well, not this year.
1: Okay, that's fine. That's fine. We want to get that.
4: But it's not happening here.
5: Not happening here. Yeah, we are having one, but not happening here.
1: Okay.
5: Over Bernard's Park.
1: Okay, fine. The and they have to sign up for that as per norm.
5: Yes.
4: Yeah, and that's the Swans Club, right?
5: Yeah, that's the Swans Club.
4: So it's being operated solely by them.
5: Solely by them. Yeah.
1: Solely by the Swans Club.
5: Yes.
1: So that people are clear in terms of what's going on.
5: Yes, they are.
4: Absolutely.
1: So yes, and so the Labor Day March starts at what time?
5: Well, we're looking to start around 10 o'clock, about 9:30, 10.
1: Uh huh.
5: Yeah, 9:30, 10.
1: Yeah.
5: So
1: mothers, bring your strollers for the children. I know I've done it. I have my grandchildren. I bought stroller and whatever the case may be. I figure I'm going to let them know what elder care looks like when they have to push me.
5: We'll be have refreshments from Ashley's Lemonade, burgers from Mr. B, and we're going to have jerk chicken. So come on out, enjoy. It will be, and
1: so
5: we'll have
1: tents for culinary delights. Any other things for the children?
5: Oh, we're gonna have
4: a fun castle.
5: Yes, we're gonna have a fun castle for the children.
1: Okay,
5: pretty much.
4: Yeah, okay. I mean, and one of the things I do want to mention, Sister Thelma, as well, is that as was last year, we're gonna stick to what I will call tradition, because I think this is what happened when I remember Labor Day marches. The Labor Day march will take place first, and then we'll come back. And then we'll do the speeches at that time. Because I remember back in the day, if you used to march down Bernard Park, the march would take place first.
1: Yeah.
4: And then we'll have all the presentations and speeches, correct?
1: Yeah. And again, if I've advised some of some of us that may be a little infirmed or elders or whatever the case may be, the Labor Day march still continues. We leave here, we go along to
5: Courts, along
1: from Dundonald, we go to
5: Court Street.
1: Victoria Street. Yeah, yes. Victoria Street.
5: Then on to
1: Court Street. Past the St. Paul's AME, all the way down to Front Street, and make a right
5: up Queen Street
1: to the Birdcage to Queen Street. And then on to Church Street, where we have a water stop. And if some of you that are not inclined to walk that far, you could join us from there. That can be if you have a hover on or whatever the case may be.
5: Buses for seniors will be there as well.
4: Yeah, that's right. Yeah, because we will have buses.
5: The buses for seniors will be there. So if you want to up one, you know, you can.
1: Yeah. And the buses will leave first, or they will be
4: first, right?
5: They will be leaving first, yes. Yeah. I mean, we'll be having majorette this year as well.
1: Oh, okay.
5: Yes. So the majorette will be at front, and then the buses, the seniors follows after.
1: Yeah. So that's good to hear. Any drum line or anything like that? Or sometimes the majorettes have their own little drum line, don't they?
5: Yes, they're working they're on that often. As well, yes.
1: Yeah. Yeah. Who are the majorettes are you having this
5: PHC.
1: Year? PHC. Yeah. We'll give them a shout out to PHC. Thank you once again for being a part of Labor Day March.
4: Absolutely.
5: But one important thing we're leaving out,
1: mm-hmm.
5: the theme for Labor Day.
1: Go right ahead.
5: Okay. So the theme for Labor Day this year is Labor Uniting Culture, Diversity, and Resilience. And I think that is so fitting to use it for this year's theme because, of course, the labor and the culture that comes bind together and the resilience that the people that works hard for definitely seems fitting for this year. It's showing the resilience of hard work.
1: So say it again. Labor uniting...
5: Culture, diversity, and resilience.
4: Yeah, resilience is the big word there, Tama, isn't
5: That's it? Yes.
4: All right, trade unions are still around.
5: Yeah.
4: Don't worry, we're...
5: Yep.
4: We're still here.
5: Yep.
4: Still fighting, still doing our work.
5: Yep.
4: And still doing the appropriate representation for our members. So we're still here.
5: So important.
1: And of course, when we look at culture, we must remind ourselves that we all come from different cultures, different genres. We also come from labor is not segregated into That's nationalities.
4: Right. Sure.
1: And we have well over 100 nationalities in Bermuda
4: Easily.
1: That are a part of labor.
5: Yes.
1: So they bring with them, their culture and diversities, and we embrace them all.
5: That's correct.
4: Yes. I think the, like I said earlier, the main aspect and I think theme is labor, right? I mean, you don't have to be a Bermudian to celebrate labor. You don't have
5: no.
4: to be, yeah, you don't.
1: No.
4: You know what I mean? Labor is labor.
5: Labor is labor, that's correct.
4: And I think that's what the Bermuda Trade Union Congress has tried to emphasize.
5: And as you have the paper there that states all eight unions. So if you could call out all eight unions and let them know these are what the unions are called. All
4: I see them right there. Yeah, you're right. Yeah, sure. So all of the unions that are involved would be the Prison Officers Association. We have the Bermuda Police Association. We have the Bermuda Entertainment Union. We also have the Electrical
5: ESTU.
4: Supply Trade Union,
5: yes.
4: ESTU. Also, we would have the FSA, which is a Fire Services Association, and the BUT, the Bermuda Union of Teachers, the BPSU, which is the Bermuda Public Services Union, and of course, the BIU, the Bermuda Industrial Union.
1: Absolutely, absolutely.
5: Right.
1: And again, you don't have to have a job to be a part of labor. We have our stay-at-home moms or
4: right.
1: fathers or whatever the case may be, and retirees. And whomever.
4: Who would have been significant contributors to the labor movement. So, of course, we should invite them out as well and to celebrate something that I feel is not, again, just specified for the trade unions. Yeah, it's something that should be celebrated by all workers.
1: And the agenda we are celebrating is, even though we are... recognize culture and diversity. We're celebrating labor.
4: Yes, sir.
1: So that's exclusively what we're celebrating.
4: That's right. That's right. I believe that.
1: Yeah.
4: You know, it doesn't need to be so
1: it's
4: stigmatized.
1: Not it can't be a personal agenda. It is what we celebrate in terms of labor.
4: Yes.
1: And I think that this. We also have to remember that this is 45 years from our first Labor Day March.
4: That's right.
1: Yeah.
4: I mean, geez, how time flies, right?
1: Yeah.
4: Yeah.
1: I think it was 82 because 81 was the Labor Day, was the general strike.
4: General strike.
1: And then 82 came the... So we're in our 45th year.
4: Sure.
1: And so we certainly will celebrate, just like we're in our 80th year for the union, but being registered will be next year.
4: That's right.
1: So we will be celebrating both in that sense.
4: That's right. I think that's why it's a big celebration. Big yeah. celebration weekend. I think that's why they wanted to separate it a bit, mm-hmm. you know, just so that the proper attention can be given to the celebration of the BIU we are today.
5: Yes.
4: And some of those individuals who have sort of been stalwarts within this whole organization.
1: Yeah, and remembering our forerunner, the Bermuda Workers Association.
4: That's right.
5: Right.
1: The acronym was BWA, Be Watchful Always.
4: Uh-huh, uh-huh.
1: So we certainly recognize the contributions of those founding members. And not all of the, remember now, we look at the, very often we look at the founding leaders. But we have to also remember those founding members that would have been taking part and encouraging the leadership and listening to the leadership of the day, which was necessary.
4: Yes, yes. And I think that's one of the, initiatives that Sister Thelma really wanted to pick up on to make sure that we celebrated those founders, those actually stalwarts, so that this can be something that continues on into future Labor Day celebrations. So, I mean, at the original meeting that we had with the TUC executive, you know, you were saying, well, let's do 6 members for each organization. But, you know, we wanted to make sure that we scaled it down so that we can really give those appropriate flowers.
5: That's correct.
1: Yeah,
4: to those individuals.
1: Yeah,
4: because, you know, I'm pretty sure just within the BIU, you can name off tons of people who would have been.
1: Oh, absolutely.
4: Absolutely. Mm-hmm. You know,
1: absolutely.
4: So, but we want to make sure that we do give these individuals the appreciation that they do deserve. So.
5: Right. Leave no one out.
1: Yeah, and on Labor Day, by all means, come by and see our photo exhibition
4: that
1: we have here at Union Headquarters.
5: Yes.
1: Certainly, we remember the contribution that was made by, what's his name now? Premier Healthcare, I think it is. Dr. James, I think, was responsible for making it happen?
4: Sure.
1: So certainly. I know last year we had someone speaking and the individual was saying, they wanted to go back downstairs. So they said, I don't want to interrupt the speaker. So I said to him, look, here, go inside that room there and take a look around. And they were much appreciated. It certainly wasn't the way it is today.
4: Right.
1: And they ran around and they certainly was able to appreciate. And they had a young person with them.
4: Mm-hmm.
1: And they were able to look around and see history unfolding. You know, a picture says 1,000 words.
4: Sure. Exactly. And so, I know that I believe Sister Tammy is going to be upstairs with her group.
5: With a group, the Adventist group, yes.
4: The Adventist group, and they're going to be doing the blood testing.
5: The blood testing, yes.
1: Oh, yeah, that's a regular thing as well.
4: That's right.
1: That has been happening over the years.
4: That's right.
5: Oh, and don't forget Glenn Flubber.
1: Fobler,
5: yes. He's having a pre-Labor Day event by Devin Shirek
4: on
5: the 6th at 6 p.m.
1: Okay.
5: Yes.
4: Yes.
1: Let's go to the lines. Hello, good evening. Call you live in your Union Corner.
6: Good evening, Brother Holder.
1: Yes, good evening. Good to hear from you.
6: Brother Holder, proper name.
1: Yes.
6: Robert Simmons here.
1: Yes, I do recognize the voice, and you are one of the people we're talking about, the stalwarts, sentinels. Go right ahead, sir.
6: I try not to talk about myself. I like to talk about other people who made contributions.
1: Yes, go right ahead.
6: In 1973... the late Eugene Blakeney and I attended a conference in Barbados at the Barbados Union on Roebuck Street. And there remained a lot of resolutions. And right off that conference, we had the International Transport Federation conference held at the Hampton Princess.
1: Mm-hmm.
6: Because I told Brother Blakeney, then why is it that every time we attend conferences, always overseas, why don't we have it in Bermuda? Thankfully, it came about. Are you still there?
1: Yeah, we're listening intently.
4: We like what we're listening to.
1: Yeah, we're certainly listening in. Go right ahead.
6: At that particular time, I wasn't rather active, and I think the late Brother Bremer was the one that headed it up.
1: Mm-hmm.
6: I pray that before this conference takes place, or Labor Day takes place, that we'll dig that information out and find out what happened at that conference. And no one ever told me in what transpired there at the sunset. And I pray that when a lot of Bermudians visit other countries and look up information like that, where our Bermudians have made invaluable contributions to the labor movement, not only in Bermuda, but indeed throughout the world.
1: Yes.
6: I really thank Brother Blakeney. During my time that he grew all up through the sugar cane plantation, I said, where are you taking me, Brother Blakeney? He said, don't worry, Robert, you're in good hands. But a wonderful experience. And also make known to the labor movement, particularly the union, about our internationals, the CFR Union and Construction Division, the Bermuda Industrial Union is very much a part of. Instead of having abbreviated, give the full names of these internationals.
1: Yes.
6: So we can broaden the scope of our labor movement. I thank my sister Thelma, that she knows me.
7: Hi.
6: Nurse Thelma.
7: Hello, how are you?
6: We attend a meeting at another place at times, no mention of the organization.
7: Okay.
6: And also, Brother Grant, I haven't really met him. I know what he does. One day I had to stop by the Bermuda Public Service Association and make known to him who I am. But I'm not sleeping. I spend a lot of time at the hospital and rest home visiting people because when I was very much a part of the VIU, I was the chairman of the welfare committee. And thanks to Mrs. Bean, who worked as the reception officer at that time, she just sent out get well cards and things of that sort. And at Christmas time, we took food boxes to any of our union members that came ever to otherwise.
1: Mm-hmm.
6: Why this stuff? I'm not going to get into that one.
1: Mm-hmm.
6: But we just don't have members. Let's do something for the people because they may take ill and they need someone to pay a visit to them and send them a get well card and things of that sort.
1: Yes.
6: I'd like to see that reinstituted.
1: Yes, yes. I think you bring up a very valuable point.
6: I think also, there's a book written by Mr. Gerald Brayman about Thank You, Dr. Borden. I'd like to see that also reprinted. I can talk about a lot, but I'm not going to do it on the phone. I probably need to stop by the union and bring some of these things to the attention of the office
1: okay.
6: In charge.
1: Well, hopefully this isn't our last show, so we hope to hear from you so in the future.
6: I thank you very much for what you do.
1: Thank you.
6: On behalf of the Postal Division.
1: Yes.
6: The people like Blake Newbert hold up and
1: yep.
6: Guys are attending general council meetings and so on.
1: Yes. Mm-hmm.
6: Thank you so much. God bless you all.
1: Thank you again, caller.
8: Thank you, sir.
7: Thank you.
1: Good evening, caller. You're live in your own Union Corner. Caller?
9: Hello. Hi. Brother Hilda. Sorry about that.
1: Go right ahead. Go right ahead.
9: Blah, blah, blah. And Sister Thelma, thanks for bringing that up. I just calling in to let you know that we're postponing the event that we have planned for the eve of Labor Day at Devon's Direct. In terms of the logistics, I'm going to have some information. Actually, we're going to postpone it down to November because the significance of this year, and I know we've been talking about labor in the context of just collective bargaining, but we would know that the labor movement has been an integral part of the social justice movement that has made Bermuda what it is today.
8: Sure.
9: And November, actually the weekend of November 8th, will mark the 60th anniversary of the Constitutional Conference that took place in London, in which Bermuda representatives went and they fashioned and they hammered out that Constitution that is not far from perfect, but it provides the foundations for democracy in Bermuda today. And unionism was well present in bringing that about. And so we're going to be postponing. So I'll get the information out to you very soon. I was just, what happened is that the people from Devonshire Rec, they're having some challenges. And so we're going to be following up, though, with something even more that speaks to, as I said, that unions not only have bargained for individual, you know, bargaining items, but they have been integral in the transformation of Bermuda, over especially out of the late 60s, 70s, and forward.
1: Yes.
9: So you guys keep up the good work.
1: Thank you again, brother.
5: Okay, thank you.
4: Okay, thanks,
1: Brian. Thank you again.
4: Sorry about
9: that. Okay, care.
4: Yeah, bye-bye. Man. Bye. And you know, Mitchell, young, well, live-wise, I just saw him at Gorms today, and he said, yeah, you're coming out there on Friday, right? Yeah, but I guess, you know, he didn't know exactly what had transpired because, yeah, that would have been part of, you know, celebration.
5: Yeah,
4: unfortunately. So, yeah, but thanks, Brother Flubber, for at least
1: giving an update.
4: Updating us yes. about what's going on yeah. because we were definitely letting everybody know.
5: And that's on our flyer, too, so.
4: Yeah, that's okay.
5: Yeah.
1: Yeah, we can totally make the understand. Necessary adjustments.
4: Totally understand.
1: That's all. But certainly, as it stands, the Labor Day celebrations continue. It has been a minor change mm-hmm. in terms of the date.
4: Sure.
1: Let's just say the Labor Day weekend has been extended.
4: Yes.
1: We won't. You know, that's what promo and market endorse. You know.
4: Yes. Exactly.
1: You know, and we don't do it with pessimism. We do it with optimism.
4: That's great.
1: You know, the person that retreats doesn't call it retreat. He says, "I advance backwards."
4: yeah.
1: That's right. that's the penultimate optimist.
4: It is.
1: Yeah, but you know, again, you know, we look at our schedule, and I think it's formidable. It's certainly been everything from the Labor Day golf tournament, which has been sold out to my understanding.
4: Yeah.
1: The banquet has been sold out.
4: Mm-hmm.
1: We have on the Labor Day March, we have March/activities. We have quite a number of things happening. We just ask that you in Bermuda that was a part of labor in the past, regardless of what union affiliation you were in, come out and join us on the Labor Day March. And again, if you, you know, if you're a bit infirmed or you have some degree of physical confinement, still come out for a brief period or whatever and join us.
4: Yeah, if you can get on the bus.
5: Yeah,
4: you'll be fine.
5: We'll take care of.
1: Yeah. We can, and to those other able-bodied people, it would be a good time to bring your children on the march. You'd be surprised that is something that they will remember. You may not think it's something, but as you as a grandparent, or I know I brought my grandchildren,
4: mm-hmm.
1: On several occasions, and these are things they remember.
5: That's right.
1: They remember these things.
4: But you know, I mean, you make such a good point because this is where trade unions need to be able to make that connection to the younger generation.
1: Yeah,
4: you know what I mean? Because I don't remember hearing about trade unionism when I was coming up in school. I don't think they had that sort of stuff in the curriculum. I mean, we had this subject called civics.
1: Yeah.
4: But they would have mentioned about other things locally.
1: Yeah.
4: And not so much, you know, focusing on...
1: Minus the conflicts.
4: Yeah. Mm-hmm. You know, about some of the realities and
1: yeah.
4: and what trade unions were fighting for to make a better living yeah. for people yeah. in this country.
1: Yeah. And my most... moment, I would call it my most phenomenal moment, would have been the Belco uprising. I don't call it a strike. I don't call it a riot. I call it the uprising. I think I call it the uprising. I started calling it that some years ago
4: mm-hmm.
1: because it was an uprising of consciousness. It was an uprising of activity. It was an uprising of people
4: yeah.
1: creating a standard for themselves.
4: Yeah.
1: That this is what we need. It was an uprising for union recognition.
4: Yes.
1: You know, you can, you know, they looked at business and said, well, if you can have a chamber of commerce, why can't I have a union?
4: Yeah.
1: You see?
4: That was probably one of the major turning points in trade unionism in Bermuda. You know, I think you make a very good point, brother, because I mean, like every year I hear about that incident, you learn something different about why that transpired.
1: Yeah.
4: You know, Glenn Fabler, the guy who was just on the radio, my former biology teacher, you know, he always provides that historic component that you would have said, wow, that happened, because I know I went to one celebration out there, and they had it out in the Belco, little garage or whatever. And they honored a few. They honored a lot of the BIU. They picked up the BIU big time. And a lot of the organizations that, you know, brought together trade unionism and representation at Belco, right?
1: Yeah.
4: And they were able to identify, like, siblings of those individuals whose father would have spent time in prison and stuff like that. You know what I mean?
1: Oh, been arrested.
4: Been arrested.
1: One of my neighbors was arrested. I didn't know at the time that he had been arrested.
4: Exactly. Like, it was so much things. And that's why when they celebrated, there's always something else you learn about exactly what transpired during that particular time.
1: And I think we need to look at these things holistically.
4: Yeah.
1: And be able to embrace it. Rather, whichever side of the fence that you want, it brought progress to Bermuda, much needed progress.
4: Mm-hmm.
1: In terms of human rights.
4: Yeah.
1: Because, you know, workers' rights is human rights.
4: Yeah, it's so
1: And civic rights and all those types of things. So in so doing, it brought a standard. It drew a line in the sand that this is where we need to be.
4: Absolutely.
1: And we're not going back.
4: Absolutely. The first time I heard about it, because I used to work, before I worked at the union, I worked at the Department of Planning. And I used to work with a gentleman by the name of Kenny Poole.
1: Oh, yes.
4: Yeah, he was electrical inspector at the time.
1: Oh, yeah.
4: And that was my good buddy. Yeah, man. He taught me a lot.
2: I
4: learned a lot from him, you know. So,
1: yeah, the late Kenny Poole, yes.
4: Yeah, the late Kenny Poole.
1: Yeah, man. He was a dance teacher as well. Loved to dance. Loved to dance.
4: He was quite a fellow. Yeah, man.
1: Yeah, and I know I had the pleasure of sitting to him, I know at one point at a Labor Day banquet, and we shared, you know, conversation and so forth.
4: Yeah, man.
1: And you know, you don't realize the greatness you sit in with.
4: That's right.
1: And I'll say it again, and those of you that have frequent listeners, you've heard me say it, but for those that are infrequent or new listeners, we had a speaker by the name, a Labor Day speaker by the name of Larry Ham or Lawrence Ham. And he spoke, he said, I've been given the history of the Bermuda Industrial Union. And when I look at the pictorial illustrations and the time frames, this could have been the U.S. Mm-hmm. The same pictures could have been anywhere in the world. What you went through was going through then, we were going through at that time.
4: Mm-hmm.
1: And you had, this is the type of people you see. And we don't, I think it was a mom. Jesus has said a prophet is not known in his own household or in his own country.
4: Mm-hmm.
1: So, you know, these are the types of things that we sit next to greatness and we don't realize it. We don't realize it. We don't, as the saying goes, we don't see the forest for the trees.
4: Yeah, so true. So true. You know.
1: So again, you know, give us another, we're closing up, but give us another heads up on what's going to be happening. For
2: Labor Day, September 7th.
1: Yeah.
2: Starting around 9:30, 10:00. The march start around 9:30, 10:00.
1: And what will we be having there after the march? What type of activities will we be having? What will we be having?
2: Castle for the kids. Yep. We'll be having lovely speeches, entertainment, food, plenty more excitement.
4: Who's our MC?
2: Oh, our MC, none other than Miss Nikita Robinson.
1: Oh, my goodness. I didn't realize that. Okay.
4: Yeah, Nikita's going to be assisting us again. She's done an excellent job last year.
1: Yeah, there you go.
4: You know, I have to big up.
1: So she'll bring the energy.
4: Of course, and I have to big up and thank her for, you know, volunteering her services again.
2: Yes, we really do appreciate her. Thank her so much for that.
1: So, like I say again, we appreciate the work put in. When did you start planning for this so that we understand? I think I'm kind of behind the eight ball, way behind the eight ball. But when did you start planning for this, Ipe? So that people understand.
2: It's a lot of work into it. What I can say, this year we did start late, but believe it or not, it happened.
1: Mm-hmm.
2: We make it happen.
1: Yeah.
2: We start late, but we make it happen.
1: Yeah.
2: So it can be done.
1: Yeah,
2: it can be done. Working together, and teamwork, and collective, work together.
4: Collectively, I want to think of the BIU as my motto.
2: Yes.
4: United we stand, divided we fall.
2: There you go.
4: See what I'm saying? And that's what we actually established in order for us to pull it off. So, you know, really,
2: we came together
4: individuals like, you know, who are going to help us, you know, Brother Warren, Stephen Deal,
2: yes.
4: You know, Sister Thelma, you know, myself. we've got a good nucleus
5: Dean,
4: of people.
5: President Dean.
4: Yeah, President Dean, who's actually trying
5: Sister
4: to take
5: Renee.
4: The helm. Yeah, Sister Renee. You know, you've got those individuals who are, you know, always sort of providing that nucleus,
5: yes,
4: which allow us to be able to function and get this thing up and running. It's not an easy job to do. Mm-hmm. Because a lot of protocol has to
5: yes.
4: be put in place.
5: Yes.
4: But, you know, of course, we want to make sure that we give the celebration of labor its due diligence.
1: Absolutely. And we're much appreciative.

0: next week you will be opening, and Sister Renee will be following you.
1: Yes.
0: So that we'll, those of you that haven't heard anything or you want to share the information from last week, and Sister Renee gave away a ticket that was, as you know, the those of you that have been listening, the banquet has been sold out. However, someone has decided to give some ticket away, and one ticket was given away this week. So next week there will be another ticket given away. So okay. You know, get those clothes out of mothballs. It could be you. Could be
2: sure,
0: you.
2: Sure, absolutely. Absolutely.
0: So again, thank you again. So in closing, Union Corner, we'd like to thank our guests this evening, Brother Grant and Sister Thelma of the Labor Day Committee. You, the listening audience, and to Island Communications, the executive of the BIU, and all who make this possible. And our guests next week will be the same as this week, which will be Brother Grant and Brother Thelma, which will be opening next week, and Sister Renee and Sister Crochet will be closing the show next week to update you on the Labor Day activities. And if you tune in and make that call, you could get yourself a ticket. And I may ask you just a little question, but it's not going to disqualify you from having the ticket. It's just a case of you having this. And Sister Thelma, I'd like you tonight to repeat the Labor Day theme so that we are available, so that go right ahead.
1: So the Labor Day theme is Labor Uniting Culture, Diversity, and Resilience.
0: Thank you so much. And again, thank you again for our guests this evening.
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3: 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From Somerset to St. George's, an epicurean journey into the rich and diverse culinary culture of Bermuda, made up of delectable influences from around the world. 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

ago today, I was happy as a lark. But now I go for walks, to the movies, maybe to the park. I have a seat on the same old bench to watch the children play. You know, tomorrow is their future, but for me, just another day. They all gather around me. They seem to know my name. We laugh, tell a few jokes, but it still doesn't ease my pain. I know I can't hide from a memory, though day after day I've tried. I keep saying she'll be back, but today

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I'm looking for a letter or something, or anything that she would send. With all the people I know, I'm still a lonely man. You know, it's funny.

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Wait just a minute, let me ask you, let me tell you, I need you to tell.

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